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0: prayer has made kings become beggars, and beggars are riding on horses. According to scripture, 1 Peter chapter 4 verse 7 says, the end of the world is coming soon. Therefore, be earnest and disciplined in prayer. For this reason, Freedom Time Praying Partner, FTPP, is inviting all to join this power-packed prayer program every Sunday, Monday, Tuesday, and Wednesday midnight, 12 p.m. on this power-packed program is being led by Reverend Bernard Owusu Ansah.
1: Everything in you that attract evil people,
2: Jesus,
1: by the blood of Jesus Christ of Nazareth, we kill it by fire.
2: Amen.
0: Don't forget that the fervent prayer of a righteous man availeth much. Therefore, be part of this program. For any information, call 0244-115-618. Freedom. Yeah.

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I give you all my praises. 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That's all to me, because I would have been to us. Who said it, Panama Bravo? 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

0: 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Why how abraboom? 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

0: And from a bonny beer, a bow a brabo. 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
1: Appear in my life and show me your favor.
0: Everybody, I will send you a nyamwe. When the favor of the Lord appear in your life, even your enemies becomes your workers. Your enemies will become your enemies, becomes your workers. Your killers becomes your protectors. When the favor of the Lord appear on you, those keep Barua Sata. Declare, say, oh God of favor. Appear in my life with your favor. May the favor of the Lord cover your face. Do you know that the man with God's favor, the man with God's favor can never become your enemies. May the Lord cover your face with his favor. May the Lord cover your face with his favor. The next prayer, declare this very loud and clear. Every evil chain, tied my life. Shadia. Who said nano? Job Kabibi. Osin Kamidi. Job chapter 16. Osin Kamidi Nansu Bubume. We are what was who a mere Mekumachi and Wabubume Pasa. Shadio. A lot of people have been tied. Yachachiro Awalieno. Ubi Yachachiro Siamawari. Many of you have been tied that you will never travel.
1: That is why you've been receiving countless of refusers of visas. So for me, say, I am say 3 weeks ago, me call MSC. Me call MSC. Now me call visa. 3 weeks ago, me call here, me run inside. I'm the freedom, freedom, freedom. I'm saying the Lord has done it. Mama, be to obu freedom, nibi. I have many visa as a reverend. And now me who di me nusa me visa ni menya. That's why for ne wosu tuyes kebi oha no niska. Me visa fina ni sika nso. And I'm busa ni se uhiya se na kau. And I say uhiya nusa me wifi. Ida se ida 1,002 or 1,001 or something. And I'm this kind of man. I say, oh papa, nyami israo. Me wohono mna mo friend me say me visa I ready to me meje. Now sometimes they won't tell you say your visa is ready. They will tell you say your passport is ready for collection because you submit it. With collection, you over corner, you got your passport. No, oje na ubi mne bumuani ibi hu. E mumu sani ibi hu. Ubi mana bumu se bomba nenye bom. 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Who may not do me cannot be too bad, man. What's the reference? Yeah, your mommy, oh, what's the Michia one on Casalina? Michia, now the commission, Mr. Mammy, who may be a watcher chill of Wakuntu and then my son on. Was it what try this or say, was the reverend? And then come on my Bahabe 7 times and will be turning freedom or the bonfire if he was happy PM is who amaze you when you're not there. I'm so caught on Pibon you. On Bible, we say every evil thing tied my life. Everybody, consume me a diachachere my brabo. 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We say me lose no, me teteno. Declare this. We say this prayer, pray it intensively. 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This is why ya medem Bible we ya pray and see mbo. Na intimim fason foje mayen. Our next prayer topic, can I get everyone of you on Facebook, please? Share the link for me. If you are live on Facebook, I beg you, go ahead, share it for me right now. Share it for me right now. Share the link right now, please. Share it for me right now. I feel declare this loud and clear. Every evil

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0: Shout amen 5 times. 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

0: The Lord just liberated somebody. 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
1: Amen.
0: Yes, somebody just received your deliverance.
1: Amen.
0: And I am seeing a certain woman. It's like a fibroid. It emojet me poopa. It do tell me so. I be on my 5 months cross 7 previous and I won't your bra. Sometimes 5 months you will not have your menstruation. And whenever it is kind of trying to come, the Lord is saying to me that you breathe and it's very bad. But as we started praying for you right now, you started feeling a very pain, a very sharp pain in your abdomen. The Lord is saying to me that everything that has been planted inside of you in the form of fibroid is melting right now.
1: Amen.
0: I'm telling you, you will come here on Thursday with your testimony.
1: Amen.
0: I thank you for your deliverance power.
1: Me
0: who a bad time be o baby. O baby o yare obana mi hunu no yoba ye odanye kra obina ka kire mu amuti ye fa unsa kanu me mompae mano. Father, I declare deliverance over the life of this child. I curse every sickness to run away out of the body of this child.
1: Amen.
0: And I declare an intensive healing and deliverance of Jehovah Jireh over the body of this child right now in the name of Jesus Christ.
1: Amen.
0: Amen.
1: Amen.
0: Amen. Oh, Jesus, demo. I don't want to. I mean, who ma kumaku 14? Wow. This is very strange. I see over 14 people. The Lord is saying to me that all of you are trying to get a scholarship, like you are working to travel to Canada to go in school. But the Lord is saying to me that for these 14 people, you've been trying. It kind of like not working. I said, but I hear the word of the Lord saying to me that by the end of this month, you should get ready to testify.
1: Amen.
0: I just heard the Lord saying by the and I mean, who nipa me sebi? Monso mo di bibia kotum tisa kwento, but for some months now, kubia di abamo di mai. I heard the Lord saying to me to tell you that there is a testimony coming your way.
1: Amen.
0: I release that miracle right now.
1: Amen.
0: In the name of Jesus Christ.
1: Amen.
0: So jani bi uti me, you have been attacked in the spirit realm. You are a military man. You are a military man. You've been attacked. In the spirit realm, as we bubu kregu for moon to me, a drone yato because of position be a woody home commentary will be. My God, the whole police need been so sir. We hear a crown eating, Mrs. Sia, or Kawasso, Quaka form, sir. I pray by the blood of God. May the Lord power hit every one of you.
1: Amen.
0: And I speak deliverance of God over your body right now.
1: Jesus.
0: I curse every evil attack.
1: Amen.
0: From any of you, your body right now. And I declare that let this evil return back to the sender.
1: Amen.
0: Amen.
1: Amen.
0: Jesus, demo.
1: Amen.
0: She say Ghana police. Any Ghana military for no. Sram pa mon fa de meken ya gro mon ma mon pa bo munye den sram wate benim se mumu bebre munim de meken was in from maybe born in na mumu a ti na mo starte e bia starte wuwu e bia starte yare yare no mo amu ho mo ho no mututu mo ho ho ndru ti am I very careful no agina ye won pa bo. I'm telling you, I pray that the God of Abraham will protect every police, every military, our air forces, our armed forces, our borders, our police, every evil power, evil blood running through that channel. By the tender of Holy Ghost, we command their powers to fail. And I pray that the Lord will protect the leaders of police, IGP, and also the leaders of the Ghana Armed Forces, the leaders, the generals, the commanders. May the Lord protect them for us. In Jesus' mighty name. Father, we thank you for answering our prayer. Can you please lift your

0: voice. 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Somebody lift your voice. Somebody lift your voice. Come on now. Come on now. Come on now. Come on now. 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Thank you. In the name of Jesus. Father, we thank you for answering our prayer. In the name of God, the Father, God, the Son. There is somebody who discussed to be in him. You have talked to somebody about a certain financial help, and it looks like the person is not minding you. I heard the Lord saying to me that there is a testimony coming, and you should not give up. That is what the Lord just said to me to tell you. Alright. I want everybody to take an offering and lift it up. I want to pray over it. It will be a favorite. Be me music. Be a ding. I want to pray over it for you. Take any offering. Take any offering. Take any offering. I was asking the Lord why this. And then the idea. It has been running because Benak. The offering cancels suffering. Afolebono. You how name on no man. You be your biara pija. I want to pray over it. Lift it up, lift it up, lift up your offering. Father, I pray over this offering. Let it cancel our suffering and bring deliverance over our soul and our life. Every attack that the enemy sent to attack us, by this offering we command it to be returned back to the sender. Let this offering also cancel every pain and every suffering in our life. In Jesus' mighty name, we call it then, and so shall it be according to our prayer as your people. In Jesus' name, amen.
1: Amen.
0: If it matters to you tonight, 0595 957 6 7 0595 957 6 7 5 7. Wenya, mami samu namba ni bim. 0595 957 6 7 5 7 85 7 6 7 5 7. Number no, na weti mi ayibi. 5 7 6 7 5 7 5 7 6 7 5 7. Udi kambo 0595 957 6 7 5 7 5 7 5 7 5 7 5 7 5 7. Idi ababa ni freedom obetimi aye. The number we so kan ho here 0244. Ye mo amo friend mu nyae. Ye ba. Mo amo friend mu nyae. Na bo afford ye nfa so. O so lade, let this offering cancel my suffering. Mo afford ye nyu me bre and me ha wo free ho. Me si di obenye bi afa ye. Eye 0244. The number we so kan 0244 no abo 115 618 115 618. Number we do beat me a friend 0244 115 618 0244 115 618. We do beat me a friend, but I know to be about for the another so. The dear beba ni midi ne beba. Bernard Uswansa. Yes, Bernard Uswansa ne beba. Ebiana odiani ye Vodafone Cash. Mame fa Vodafone Cash we son kamo mau. Eye 0506. Yes, yeah, you crave with that phone cash on 0506. No, about 3582 92. 0506 3582 92 0506 3582 92. Okay, and so dear, quick one, I want us to listen to some few testimonies. Now,

0: last 2 weeks. And I, yeah, I bought TV. So. And I, Pastor Kacha, and say, you so seed for 22 cities. You may be in Brosso. And I may be sad, you know, there. My warrior, and you met you, my machine, you might be really at you. And if it's got your book contained, and then you know. Now, yes, I see the new year, and I did cheap, but me one man and my brass friends, Michi and Wakra. Could do a crowd, 60 to 20 million. I got to contain us. Sinami Huna me, yeah. Samuel Sunyan Kupa kindly. I did cheap, and Miss Awa, our friend, Cynthia. 10 million for Kokan, 20 million.
1: Freedom, the Lord has done it.
0: The catcher brand is on your container anymore. And then they're causing freedom, yummy. A young one, my dear woman, problem. A binti da, binti bida. Men so, and then it's media dance here.
2: Oh.
0: It then yummy as in shinning you, yummy, come free, give me manners to me, and it is here. Damos must pan some mamma me whom in young cooper. Cafes me done my dow.
2: Oh,
0: same trim. Damas,
2: I said, I in a media. Your kind of materials, you also. Where we a dream da now with the fee. Say or no, a bumper will be a cram one to a train any, but make us see a mouth for the AB 22 CD. Also, a born idiot, and I did say, ya pet, the brother necessary, and work around. J. Faco to contain us. I did your sassas and Saji beam. Then I'm in a baby, I'm
1: fine. The Lord has done it. I want to use this opportunity to thank the God of freedom for what he has done for me in my life. Around last year, I was owing about 3 people that amounted to like 8,000 Ghana cedis. And I was going through some difficult times. I wasn't able to be paying them. And they were disturbing me a lot. And I joined the prayers around March. As of now, I've been able to clear them, clear all the debt.
2: Wow.
1: Yeah, I'll be able to clear all the debt. I thank the God of freedom for what he has done for me.
2: Amen. So much I'm going to say. Also, or the car fit in match. So for, I went to mean to you. Last year, I said, I can know. 8,000, that's 80 million. Now, Crawford, no, Hannah, Adrenal. No, no, I can't say, and yes, it's been, who said, who had Jenna, Hannah, that means 6, can it be or her? I could do to you, but it's been you. It be niho. But so Johnny and Yamia and Aduma Mawak was say I have been able to clear just what people need in the floor. Clear, no, no, no. To God be the glory.
1: Freedom. The Lord has done it. Pastor, me ye ejumani a mitwa glass na okaswa. Pastor, e be do tan me nyama kuyie. Na so me ye estimate bi. Na estimate tan me na, na me expect say next year. And na e be e be ka ho asem. Pastor, me di with ye bompae. I think last week e bompae, last week e bompae no. Pastor, me one ma na ko aba. Owa him bra. Me buy no pastor. Me kashi radin yung nam se. Me ko an estimate in 51,000. 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No di jaka na kamo. Pastor me kani si kano. 50,000.
2: Hey.
1: Cash, pastor. Cash.
2: Wow.
1: The next 3 days. Ano san frame se. 1,000 brafi in a beji.
2: Wow.
1: Pastor me no kasa na 51,000.
2: I said, When you juma yama yama na contract, first contract the man here 510 million, 51,000. Or the contract no kura ko ye no nipa na se wo de me mo ba ba ye ade no a medical amount 540,000, which is 400 million. Tam no so no ko ye nipa na se jiskan o kan scan 500 million. Nipa na se je ko 3 days na na che so wo nyanwi adwuma no kura o. Nipa na tie skill o si skill nyina gumi dem sisi a. Bra me sro fa ko ye adwuma no wada roma.
3: Freedom.
2: The Lord has done it.
3: Radia ye.
2: Mhm.
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3: 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Uwe yesu.
2: Amen. Ya danya mi ase ma wo life. Yes
4: way. Freedom, the Lord
2: has done it.
4: Freedom, the Lord has done it. 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
2: Kachwe ye.
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2: 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Aye, 0244. 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Father, I thank you for blessing us this night. 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Amen. Amen. Amen. Amen. Amen. Amen. Amen. Amen. Amen. Amen. Amen. Amen. Amen. Amen. Amen. Amen. Amen. Amen. Amen. Amen. Amen. Amen. Amen. Amen. Amen. Amen. Amen. Amen. Amen. Amen. Amen. Amen. Amen. Amen. Amen. Amen. Amen. Amen. Amen. Amen. Amen. Amen. Amen. Amen. Amen. Amen. Amen. Amen. Amen. Amen. Amen. Amen. Amen. Amen. Amen. Amen. Amen. Amen. Amen. Amen. Amen. Amen. Amen. Amen. Amen. Amen. Amen. Amen. Amen. Amen. Amen. Amen. Amen. Amen. Amen. Amen. Amen. Amen. Amen. Amen. Amen. Amen. Amen. Amen. Amen. Amen. Amen. Amen

freedom, the Lord has done it. 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

0: Ani sofo Ejewusu, sofo Oma Abu, sofo Kenneth. Anaji brother Isaac na promote you here no. Mr. Kennedy nso ewa ha the chief organist. 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
1: Yeah, Eja.
0: Now I want to say.

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Mrs. Anso Elizabeth Wakwani Ababawa and Elizabeth. Sis Sunkwa Edna, I want to say if you are Edna. Yes, sir, to your bishop and your papa of the house, Bishop Dr. Yahusu Ansan. My brother, I want to say Bishop Usu Ansan of my father's house. So for real time, I'm say Uti, on my wife, Ata. And as of where you come on, so, and then a wife on Sumeri.

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I don't play Amania or how that you get here, and you know, Ekasamano, the song of the program. So, this is the song of the program anthem. I say, Manyankuponye, Nyankupon, let God be God. And found Amania, that you be our name. What shame was it? 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I will never leave you. 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

0: cover ma bu bompa ene nko.
1: Father, we are grateful to you once again for the gift of life.
2: Amen.
1: Life is not traded anywhere. If it's on trade, some of us cannot afford. Amen. And others will buy and buy in excess. This morning we thank you for the privilege of gifting us this beautiful day. Your word declares that we should rejoice and be glad in it.
2: Amen.
1: And the fact that we are here is an indication of our joy. Our joy is already full.
2: Amen.
1: That this morning you've granted us such a privilege and an opportunity. Amen. To share what you've planted in us with our brothers and sisters under the sound of our voices.
2: Amen.
1: It is our prayer, Lord, that through us, you minister to somebody somewhere, that as many as are desirous of your touch and of your influence, by the time we are through with this program, their lives would have been affected in one way or the other.
2: Mm-hmm.
1: And all praise and honor shall be rendered unto you. We bless your name, Lord, and we declare that there is absolutely none like you.
2: Mm-hmm.
1: You are the author and the finisher of our faith.
2: Mm.
1: Having started with us, may you end with us very well. Mm. In Jesus' name. Amen.
2: Amen.
3: We declare absolutely that
2: Amen.
3: There's none like you.
1: Amen.
3: Obian to sell.
2: Debut.
3: And I pray, yeah, there are
2: Amen.
3: And Obian to sell. No friend in Kedias, Dame Rade, you can't even see it. You're sorry, any Munyam. Obrea, Mr. Kennedy, and so, why? Jenna, you're born here, that's that, I didn't come, I'm a Rade, a beer, a bomb, a beer, you woman, a fast, Dame Rade, baby, I think a beer, a
2: Rade,
3: that was, a show of Munyam.
1: Worthy are you, O Lord, to receive glory, to receive praise, to receive honor. Thank you, Lord. Yes, Lord. We give you praise. Receive what only you is worthy of. Thank you, Lord. Thank you, Lord. Thank you, Lord. Thank you, Lord. Thank you, Lord. Thank you, Lord. Thank you, Lord. Thank you, Lord. Thank you, Lord. Thank you, Lord. Thank you, Lord. Thank you, Lord. Thank you, Lord. Thank you, Lord. Thank you, Lord. Thank you, Lord. Thank you, Lord. Thank you, Lord. Thank you, Lord. Thank you, Lord. Thank you, Lord. Thank you, Lord. Thank you, Lord. Thank you, Lord. Thank you, Lord. Thank you, Lord. Thank you, Lord. Thank you, Lord. Thank you, Lord. Thank you, Lord. Thank you, Lord. Thank you, Lord. Thank you, Lord. Thank you, Lord. Thank you, Lord. Thank you, Lord. Thank you, Lord. Thank you, Lord. Thank you, Lord. Thank you, Lord. Thank you, Lord. Thank you, Lord. Thank you,

0: So when we are worshiping, we are perfuming heaven. We are putting a sweet aroma. Praise God.
1: Hallelujah.
0: Zachariah, now he was leading worship. He was burning incense in the house of God. He was burning incense while the congregation were outside in our waiting. He was leading worship. Burning incense before the Lord is worship.
2: Form of worship.
0: Form of worship. And our worship, our praise is an, a sweet aroma that we offer into heaven. And to send a bear, your bear fatter. Be a nasty, a sort of a baby, young woman, a rather fun old auntie. One tea and touch them on. One tea and nipper the young. One tea and home. Was the entity said they were from only a concono. Mosumia concono. Our dear young fellow, I trust and me a radimia concono.
2: That's right.
0: And tea a rather fun with an auntie.
2: What
0: my own father said, I'm mad. I got it. I
3: got it. I got it. I
1: got it. I
0: Amen.
4: Amen.

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0: Awurade ye and adwo ye wo ho da bia oru no obo ye ho ban ah ade ba ko ya de ba ni sai se ni pa wo koda wo da wo kete so a ebra enna be fa wo no. 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
1: Hallelujah.
0: Now God is so wonderful to the sense. 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
0: praise God
1: hallelujah
0: ebia 228 I get 2 minutes to 230 my alarm na bon no nyane.
1: Yeah.
0: God is too good. He's so wonderful to the sense. He cares for his children. Yeah. And especially those that are in the work of the mission.
2: That's right.
0: He cares for you.
2: That's right.
0: And Ebra, uba kwa nejuma soro. No, no, no, no. And waka o Jeremiah, and woman said, anopetututu, and unyana na nkua. Unyana na nkua, anopetututu. Na wasuma wose, wafa asemne enko. So it's God who awaits us. But it has happened before, say, one time, I overslept. Nagupo nyane me. Alarm ni boya. Me nyane. And me team and you know. Na alarm na ba God wanted to teach me something.
1: Yeah.
0: You're teaching me something, say. It is not the alarm that wakes me up. Uche. Me oversleep we. Alarm ni boy. Mante. And me nyane ye no. Na alarm na boy chem.
2: That's right.
0: God wanted to teach me something, sir. And your alarm, no, and a yanime.
1: Nebio.
0: Nemo, one no yanime.
1: Oh, God.
2: Absolutely.
0: Praise God.
1: Hallelujah.
2: Say, a alarm now. Obi, if somebody say, those who die in their sleep. If you know who die, Oman, sorry, you. If it is alarm,
0: that way.
2: Yes. They should get up.
1: Very good.
2: But it's not the alarm.
1: Yeah.
2: If it is alarm, when somebody died through sleep, the alarm should be able to wake them up.
0: The person.
2: Very good. Yes.
0: And you are saying
1: any alarm.
0: Yeah.

0: Somebody might as well enter into Radimites.
1: Oh, ye me yanon yen and yami as ye me yanon yen, Radia, Radia, that was me. What I was saying, so a rade, and you would have a fire who by yourself, and your wardrobe, and you were home, and I'll say, I am a woman. I am a woman. I am a woman. I am a woman. I am a woman. I am a woman. I am a woman. I am a woman. I am a woman. I am a woman. I am a woman. I am a woman. I am a woman. I am a woman. I am a woman. I am a woman. I am a woman. I am a woman. I am a woman. I am a woman. I am a woman. I am a woman. I am a woman. I am a woman. I am a woman. I am a woman. I am a woman. I am a woman. I am a woman. I am a woman. I am a woman. I am a woman. I am a woman. I am a woman. I am a woman. I am a woman. I am a woman. I am a woman. I am a woman. I am a woman. I am a woman. I am a woman. I am a woman. I am a woman. I am a woman. I am a woman. I am a woman. I am a woman. I am a woman. I am a woman. I am a woman. I am a woman. I am a woman. I am a woman. I am a woman. I am a woman. I am a woman. I am a woman. I am a woman. I am a woman. I am a woman. I am a woman. I am a woman. I am a woman.

0: Oh, you are in Kassiam, Pa.
1: Hallelujah.
0: And I was saying,
1: Amen.
0: You need to find your other was saying,
1: Amen.
0: Yes, sir. Happy as see. When I walk by and who buy, when I walk, wow, yay. Yakwen, you are bedding in Allah. And rather, and yay, and who are dame. And yay, and yay, and yay, and for ye be.
1: Yes,
0: never way. I want to know anyone who was broke. And I pay at our say,
1: Amen.
0: You need to find your other was saying, Yes, sir. Would you come cranny when you are? Yay, can you understand him with any? Yet I was saying,
1: Yes.
0: Wani yani ya tie fo nyina di ni ye. Jumedi ensu ma fa di no mum. Me fa ye mpae bonum. Bibi bia na ye be yura di me fa di no mum. Ye bia ye di aseda ma. E wo Yesu din mu.
1: Ah he fo. Amen.
2: Adjuma fe.
3: 106.3. Ken. Yen fa ni pa mi ensa wa. Na omo fast am rewia ne about Facebook.
2: Okay.
3: Nipa bebre about Facebook. I say recognize on. The FN be mensa 0302 216 561. So as the be so as dance dey be a. Ya be phone la na mo. Before you come to the Facebook people no. 0302 216 561 and 562. I Adum FM 106.3. What Mr. Kennedy in Japan? One of our leader key chief organist. One of our anti-Americans are organ. The anti-Americans are organist. No, no. Anti-Americans, we salute you. And then we share how many create praise you know say. Obiaba. Hello.
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3: Now, you're better than Okanina.
4: I'm not paying. Iwadi ayia mam iwadi ebu abukasi bi amam menyinda nyo bonfisi shei mwa pame mwa swode bayadi nala kena mai asofu abosonfu wui nara nami kuyala na doye dorsu na yivye dorsu asu bibi yaradu Waki Chibiala, Ome Radi, Nobeye, Nikada Sini, Puntuine, Nganasi, Anopi, Mawaya Maye, Mugusluye, Namorshi Shemoye Nala. Amen.
2: Adjuma Fe!
3: That I was say every break. Obia Besubio. Hello.
5: Hello.
3: Is she a dean queen him? What is Obon Samashi? Abraham, man, you me in chum for Unipedium. Wokara no soon soon. Unumpe, Uridia, Wintini, Unemu. I genemo a few timbers in Iasi. A radi, no more sorry, I ye so. Now, what the ancient firm, Nasem say, or Tinema ye him. Do dia come up a deal sorry, and ye ye chino. A radian what the ensan also.
5: Amen.
3: Radian what the ensan also. Radian what the ensan also. When you mraye be a minimum mraye. When you throw so.
5: Hallelujah.
3: Kala busi onya 84 years. Na na ho di se de wonya 40 years.
5: Hallelujah.
3: De urade ma wo ho din. 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Urade ma ho din. 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
5: E
3: 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Urade shira.
5: Amen and amen.
3: Amen. Amen. Amen. Hello. Hello. Hello.
6: Hello.
3: Yes, you are doing Kunim.
6: Abu Asama Shasi. It's a color pay.
3: Copywriter.
5: Yozu.
3: Now what you say?
5: Moi papa pause.
3: Radia domino on paribo.
5: Anya misia o papa.
3: When about to say?
5: Wini baboko.
3: VATO.
5: Yozu yame. DHA bina bina.
3: Amen.
5: Oma yeni mungwazo.
3: Debut.
5: Nsi onke yonja. Nonshio osu da. Amen.
3: Amen. Amen. Ata. Si anya mi ensano. Anabako osu biyo. Hello.
6: Hello.
3: Lo wa radio noe. Ante bino wa na. Ante bino wa.
6: Hello.
3: Hello. Mpacho wa mwana enu wakase.
6: Da.
3: Mwana enu wakase. Bisa mwana enu wakase. Hello. Ofiso ana.
6: Hello.
3: Mpacho ya fro wakase.
6: Mpacho wa mdi Ruda.
3: Ruda kase fri hii.
6: Ekropong.
3: I'm going to say Masi Ruda. Ruda, you too.
6: You. And then I'm going to say, I was saying so, my departure. And then I'm going to program that.
3: Yeah, dear, now I'm framing me more comedy. Oh, hallelujah. Now, what you say?
6: A radio drum.
3: And then I'm framing me more comedy.
6: Mati. Mati.
3: Yeah, dear.
6: I think I live in a. It's a black one, so and my mamma will for it. Oh, my name is you.
3: You mean some of my ever said I'm another slam when I
6: come. I'm a girl who be free.
3: Amen.
6: Bye bye.
3: Hey, hello. Hello. Hello. Hello.
6: Hello.
3: Yes, I didn't call him.
6: I was a man, she asked you.
3: What did you say? I'm not going to say anything.
6: I'm not going to keep seeing you. Pram, pram.
3: Pram, pram, what do you call it?
6: I'm not going to do more.
3: I'm not going to say anything. I'm not going to say anything. I'm not going to say
6: anything. I'm not going to
3: say anything. I'm not going to say so the man's wife was on ye.
0: Me ho ye pa.
6: Me ho ye pa.
0: Me ho ye pa we radi dimu.
6: Me wurem di.
3: Iti o gift ye.
6: Ebe nyame ase. Se nyame ase ye so. Aboye koban. Okura ye mu. Wadawro ma nyame shira mu papa pa. Eti ye mu ache. Papa ye ba ho ba ko ya me bi obo. Ye me ba.
3: Ah, what's up, ba? Oh, ya ache. Brandy Gumpa Bonoso. And a person at us who put to. Cassad us or to do Cassad of Granus and Yonabi Pitu was already there, which in best lying.
6: But
3: Yamisha,
6: Papa, Pano coming in.
3: That was the same with you, Medero. Okay, hello. Hello. You said Dinquinim. Lo, I already don't know why. Who do you cry?
7: Damas.
3: Damas.
7: Yes,
3: Damas. Amen.
7: Yes, it's
3: Amen. Amen.
7: This
3: is about to say.
7: I mean,
3: I can't be prepared. Chevy Safuina. Bye bye. And one last and the very last one. The very last one. Hello. Hello. Okay. And then I didn't hear me say.

0: Hello.
1: Hello.
0: Yes, I didn't call him.
1: Upon some
0: a patch of manners, I cry, I do chat to.
1: Upon some are here, say.
0: No one knows what I say.
1: Patch of rock, I said, Jim Casafrica, Swadiniano.
0: What do you know what you do?
1: Patch of rock, I said, Jim Casafrica, Swadiniano.
0: Okay, what's it done to say? And our dance day.
1: Master Danny said, Afin Yankupon Adumian.
0: Because one Casa could do Macra.
1: Yankupon Adumina Bussia, or here swam off a pair at Ako Afia Co Abatrian. Yet that's what he asked, and yet in a year in an ass here, and in come for near the manor. Shady D. Kunkunen Munyam, or Doba Jesus Christo Dimity. Amen.
0: Amen. I could see Yami in Shaw Nebusa Funina.
1: Oh, Shaw and so.
0: I don't know what you're talking about. The monk also in here. Hello.
1: Hello.
0: Bajo, yes, I didn't call him.
2: I was about to see a chairman of the paper. Oh, yes, I did get him.
0: Hey, Papa, now what you say?
2: Mammy, I don't.
0: They wish it had been do.
2: Aye.
0: Aye, Bajo, no, you're dear.
2: No, yeah,
0: the radius.
2: This is tobacco should be birthday and was it the 17th, right?
0: Eh, powerful.
2: And now I'm money dream because I'm more fast, you know.
0: Because
2: I'm.
0: Okay, now what you say?
2: No, yeah.
0: Okay, okay.
2: The radius.
0: You
2: can share never be dreamed. Nami or your dog.
0: Ami or dog.
2: And now this is the 70 years.
0: Powerful.
2: And I'm mini presents from Miss Aquasano. I just say, I'm not really doubting. I'm not doing for or my linea, may I get to cheer me at all. Yes, and I reach and then I don't. I'm not any time to die, and I'm a power friend here, and a pack of cheap. I shouldn't be any money. Yes, you dream.
0: Amen. I'm a Daco Costana, a friend of Menoaco.
2: You're my team.
0: I mean, I'm a chair, Mama.
2: You're not in kind of fire.

0: Yada masema mutimi efreye edera dasi espresi. Gratitude unto the Lord. Mr. Edwidge Mfi, I was Sakumono. Oye Assemblies of God in Yamasum Yamia Chayaka, aye edikan for Christosumwa. Bakupa and Mr. Edwidge Mfi. And Reverend Wingam Numia Dadina Ayan Kola. You shall be seated with prayer as watch Mr. Edwidge Mfi. Okay, can young quiet Facebook near here, young Crawford Womo, ADHC, Adolfo Amudiac or Facebook, and so my idea, I want to recognize you for following us. Now, I am more like, now, more share, send a better, a bit more listeners and more viewers. Now, I am profitable unto many people, for the program must benefit many people. So, if you are watching us, you like and you share the link. You like and you share the link. Let's go to Pastor Kenneth.
1: About show we need you more. We are live on Facebook and you know page near Reverend Eja Wusu. Reverend Eja Wusu would like you and I share my now the comments and also Abba. Nasie opesa ode rade and answer with prayer request and order by the kind amount. Irene Jima Boateng. I say, let God be God. Lydia Jemfua, I say, let God be God. God bless you all, man of God. Amalasi, I say, let God be God. Beatrice Akomeni, I say, praising God for his protection over our lives. Let God be God. Faustina Butchi, I say, let God be God.
0: Hey, my Faustina, peace be. That is saying, yeah, okay. Very good listener.
1: Beatrice, also good morning, Reverend Ejewusu and all your team.
0: Beatrice Akumeyi.
1: Richard Cranton Darko. So let God be God. Irene Jima Boateng. Greetings to Reverend Ejewusu and the team.
0: Thank
1: God,
0: you.
1: God Richie, bless you. Let God be God.
0: Lord bless you too,
1: Beatrice. Bernard Irene. Jobing.
0: Akunta from Japan.
1: Praise to God for bringing all the team from your various homes to the studio safely.
0: Thank you, Akonta. Thank you. Greetings to my sister, Bernice.
1: I said, the devil and his co-host are in trouble tonight.
0: Papa, and you're a bow on Tuja. Soja go on Tuja. Do I tell our ears for your body Tuja? Your body Tuja. Soja go to Boho.
1: In Siam Bempa Amet. Good morning, Reverend Ejewusu and the crew. I thank you for always reminding us to let God be our God.
0: Yeah.
1: I have a court case at Asamankese District Court. Please kindly pray for me for victory on Friday. Piaga. So let God be God. Lord, you alone deserve to be praised always. Bless Ejewusu and your team.
0: Amen.
1: Abena Agjemai, I say God bless Reverend Ejewusu and your team.
0: I can't create champion. Okay, enkwere.
1: For Steve Uchi, I say good morning, Reverend and the team.
0: Amen.
1: Bernard Jobing, I say the blood of the lamb and the sword of the spirit is going after every covenant, principalities, occultic meeting in the country in Jesus' name.
0: Sir, are you a was here bomb by a chair pao? Sir, occultism, echo super, and are some renowned men of God. Umdum worship. Siroso na eh who papa say Yankupon monk of four a lidon into astray. Renowned men of God. Don't ask occultism. Any panin and go party muiniana. Do people not believe the judgment of God for which they have preached before? Eh? Nyango party mua, any pa, woman can want some done. Woman in me. Amica, first Timothy chapter 5, verse baby, was it a binum am money? I could see Satan echi. Binum am money? I could see Satan echi. Some people have swept to follow Satan. Hey, na Satan so di na ji. Wanya o. Me se nie wadwe o se. Wo ye papa Satan. Wo be pai woni so no wi a. 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
0: 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highest realm. But I'm found baby or you know so bet me I realize you. We have the most highest. But he who abides in the secret place of the most high shall abide under the shadow of the Almighty. So we have the most high.
2: That's right.
0: So you people who are practicing occult, namo jini say sun sumu no. Ebi amuti me at kosro. Ewa sun sumu. But musha yasi. Musa yase.
2: Amen.
0: Musa edin Jesus yase.
2: Ah.
0: 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Munya monta ba efo.
2: Wo Yesu di mu.
0: Munya monta ba efo.
2: Wo Yesu di.
0: Samu basa sachira madwene. 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Mo sachira madwene fo mo meta. Bible say kind of officials ye.
2: Ah.
0: Na sachira wadwene. 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
0: 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Heaven ya nukure.
2: Yeah.
0: But some them ya nukure. Hell is rare.
2: Yeah.
0: Heaven is rare.
2: Hallelujah.
0: Those people who are debating about hell and heaven. And I say, renouncing hell and heaven. Say, but some them ni baby ya. Na heaven be ni baby ya no. Eh yeah. My idea. So what ya waho?
2: What ya waho pa?
0: What ya waho? Yo. And you can argue. You can debate.
1: Yes.
0: You can renounce. Say there's no heaven. There's no Jesus. There's no God. And yet why are there? You have a boy some mom. No one swear. Will you die one day? Or you will tell me say you will not die. So be who dear. Near boy nipa. What you say or woman nipa no? What say? And the home nipa bia sobe ubako.
1: Yes.
0: No wretch no atemu.
1: Atemu.
0: It is appointed unto man to die once and after judgment. 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
1: oh good
0: se no be si apa woni so no ansa no atwo yira de se wo de wo ko yesu di what's the kind of officials here?
2: That's right.
0: Such a one.
2: Hallelujah.
0: They can in you, man. I'm going to be here now. Mm. So heavy, ni baby. Heavy and ukure.
2: Real.
0: Heavy and ukure.
2: Real.
0: Yes, your baby. Yes, no. Bible say, wokumu no. Wosie no. Wosori edia tosu nyansa.
2: Oh, God.
0: Wosori ya no. Wodi adedia nai ewa asasi so. 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I've been there when I went to Israel. I went to the ascension mountain netie ana yesu tu kosoro no it was in presence of over 500 people over 500 people. And then Jira wa we are witnessing his ascension.
1: Witnessing the ascension.
0: Who are witnessing his ascension? And we be di ho dance here. If you don't catch him say, we mu kwatwe e wo agya no bosha. Eya wo konkonu ehwiego no. Na ba wo so a, we ma nya ho din no mu di ayi na dance for. Enipa a no mu bro 500 no. Holy Ghost baptism in the Bible, no? Na nipa 120 and then wo.
1: Yes.
0: And this is our brother. What would you change say? Can he now would you Jesus want dance here? As well who say Jesus be any one, and ya won't go. What about mu witness in ascension? Those who even witness his ascension. Some of them turn their back unto him. And you that won't mean me on the year who no. Na na sam na je die no so what do you want dance na ko do be na say a dance na wudi na dance krumu a praise the Lord je die be ko so wadi
2: that's right
0: na no be je die no
1: yes
0: babu so be nyan kwa
1: be nyan kwa
0: na ne wa anye ne no
1: wa anye ne
0: wa bu na ten dada so wa anye nyan kupo ba kro no did the anye John chapter 3 verse 18 de wa anye ne no wa bu na ten dada na do je die no well, come off your womb, Abankwem. John chapter 5, verse 24. So, for Uncle
1: Kingsley K. Menu, I say thank God for adding a whole new year to the years of my daughter.
0: Yeah, yeah.
1: Nana Abena Nyame Nsa Fenting.
0: Hey, Nana. I crack it on the dick, I crack it
1: on. Yes, more. Nana Abena Nyame Nyame Nsa Fenting.
0: Mm. Okay.
1: Bernard Jobin, I say I can tell you and your wonderful team are covered and hidden in the blood of
0: yeah, yeah.
1: Joanna Ashiti, thank you, Jesus Christ of Nazareth.
0: Makaya Jesus Baba.
1: God richly bless you and
0: bless you. Bless you too.
1: Bab Ansa Baba Ansa, say to God be the glory.
0: Mm.
1: Thank you, Lord. I'm so grateful. Good morning, Eja and your team.
0: Mm.
1: Rhoda Boache, I say the Lord is good and his praise shall continually
0: the Lord is good.
1: Thank you, Jesus. God bless you, Reverend Ejewusu and the entire team. May your labor in the Lord never be in vain.
0: Thank you.
1: In Jesus' mighty name. Faustibotio, I say thank you, Almighty God, for your protection and grace.
0: Hey, my Faustina.
1: Juliana Imisa, I say amen and amen.
0: Julie, who are you in Dubai? Julie, enjoy yourself, eh?
1: Victoria.
0: Enjoy your holidays.
1: Victoria Amo, I say good evening, Reverend, and your team from Bronx, New York.
0: Hey.
1: Thank God for his grace and protection over me and my family.
0: Thank you.
1: And I thank him so much. God bless you.
0: Mm.
1: Lydia Jemfua, I say amen.
0: Amen.
1: Amalasi, thank you for your mercies. Cecilia Kogu, Lord, thank you for your goodness and mercy.
0: Mm-hmm.
1: Grace Boache, thank you, Lord, for your tender mercies towards me and my family. God bless you, Ijosu, and your team.
0: Thank you.
1: Grace, watching from South Africa.
0: Wow, Grace, I just say,
1: Obanhima Kusia Sewa, thank you, Lord Jesus, for another day.
0: Mm.
1: Georgina Obing Ansa, good morning, Reverend, and your team. Let God be God.
0: Thank you.
1: Lucy Tuntu.
0: Hey, Mama Lu. Our friend is saying, Germany.
1: I thank God for his mercy and protection upon me and my entire family, especially my only daughter, Mami Sewa.
0: Okay.
1: Regina Onsan, so thank you, Jesus, for your mercy upon us. Mm. Papa, God bless you and your team.
0: Bless you too.
1: Patience, also Christ is the reason why I am alive.
0: Yeah.
1: To God be the glory.
0: To God be the glory.
1: Georgina said, God's name is powerful.
0: Powerful.
1: Juliana said, Amen.
0: Jili.
1: Francisca Ikuya Buachewa.
0: Mm, so Italy.
1: Thank God for the gift of breath for me and my family.
0: Mm.
1: Patience, yes, also God has really been good in my life.
0: Patient, good
1: my daughter
0: morning.
1: Is getting married this weekend.
0: Hallelujah, hallelujah, hallelujah.
1: Remember me.
0: Patience to her. Maybe.
1: So kindly remember me in your prayers.
0: Amen.
1: Amen.
0: Amen. Amen. Amen. Amen. Amen. Amen. Amen. Amen. Amen.

0: Obia Bimpong Kwame Ernest. I say, may God richly bless you all. My granddaughter attained 25 years yesterday.
1: Hey, wow.
0: And pray for her on my behalf.
1: Wow. Erajua Mponsanswe.
0: Yvonne.
1: Erajua Mponsanswe. Okay, Enkoyana.
0: Yvonne, you can say thank you, Lord. Cecilia Pug was a good morning, lovely pastors. Every granting, I say thank God for always strengthening us in the spirit.
1: Aka George na obi ansa ho.
0: Yeah.
1: Okay.
0: Bimpong Kwame Ernest, I say, may God forgive those who don't know anything and believe in all things.
1: Uh-huh.
0: How can Jesus become a scam?
1: Uh-huh.
0: Oh, judgment.
1: Aka Peter Kofi Mensa. Peter Kofi Mensa is watching.
0: Roxon Kwesi Sapon.
1: Hey, my Roxon, one my daughter Eunice. Roxon, it is saying.
0: Good morning, Reverend and the crew. May God richly bless you all. I'm preparing to hit the road.
1: Yeah, Roxon.
0: Remember me.
1: Well, I don't care. I don't know. I don't know. I don't dream.
0: Amen.
1: Hey, more bro, I can't dream. I mean, come up, Roxon. Maybe I will cry.
0: Amen. Yvonne. Crying, I said, thank you. Good morning, family. Thank you, Lord. Cecilia Pogosi, good morning to all the lovely pastors.
1: Hallelujah.
0: I said, I know the God I am serving. Fidelia Tete. I say, up and grateful to my Maker and that of my family and friends. God, take all the glory.
1: Take all the glory.
2: Yeah.
0: God bless you, Ejewusu, and the crew.
1: Amen.
0: Amen.
1: Amen. Amen. And they still bet me at the Thanksgiving about Ohima Adjuesika Okano. Ohima Adjuesika Waha.
0: Okay.
1: Ohima Adjuesika. Glory, glory, glory, glory, glory. Glory. Thank you, Jesus. Thank you, Jesus. And I even, okay.
0: Okay.
1: Okay. Erajua Amponsa view. Juliana Emisa, you are watching. And did you catch it? Richard said, Michia, the pa, Namichia, a real queer, so, Nyami, and a branch across in Namir view. Nyami, and come, okay, of my way. And the Abom Paye. Last week in your bumpire, Emma, a shija for. Na you can say, and then you bet to us.
2: That's right.
1: I never come out who make na a hydrant kakrapa, and they say, Oba a drew nim fierce. Na our reno in your mind. Mia, me will be brave. Masari ma, enemy ma. Bebre enti erade muwa na eyesophobia burden say that's all mabe ware
2: that's
1: right say ubowura ensor bebre muwa esuje for madors na unim enra yakwaka nyame asem komtina market na komtina asemetri no wo mu ewo bebe a wo twama islamic phone enti islamic phone so mu part of the cemetery. Na Islamic for the side of Hono. Baby Hono Mwa. Hono Dre, you may say, we boys in the Kugu. Na boys say, a guha woman, we. Aye, and you may know. Na boys say, I'm about to swallow them about what I woman, a grand movie. What was that? We four boys and so one time per master moon. What was that? We four boys. Woman, I daddy cry for master. What are the wee one watching? We four boys. When we said that near that you cry for myself. On phone cry. On when you're wee one. Watch you say when you're doing any other corners who didn't say down no dear. We back to dear Quaco Aquashipo. Would dear you know Aquashipo? But a radium for the Senka and ran to Mugab one tear.
2: Amen.
1: I said so major radidi. Ne radi is his own. Am I? Am I? Am I? You couldn't know me to grab one thing and move you.
0: Oh, oh, oh.

0: 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Ye din ka bom pa ye. But Psalm 82 verse 4. Psalm 82 verse 4. What would you say? Aye, Adum FM. 106.3. We care for the
1: youth. 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
0: We care for the nation. The future of the nation. We care for it. And the papa, president, yes, na wa. But what if I can't budget? You know, sir, finance minister, every year budget of parliament here. What can she say? What we have to rehab kesiapa with vocational institutes. What we the vocation ever come? I'm a human be brave. Be chair rehab. And the yeah rehab we omo no. Yes, I chair omo adi. Yeah, chair omo ensanu juma. Yeah, chair omo. Sir, head of state to be an a president to be a vision here. Ebe buwa omani dache. Ebe buwa pa. Enuo esai mrantien. 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So to be case if you know be am for na dey ngu from medical so for na dey ngu from na say e chiwa afen what say so dey for na gum and we ma home good jungle welfare e wa chance no we mu nya dwuma bia o e jom dey we ni wira mu for no mu ti we mu ngum ka any 1 week kra en so ni na ni beti and Mr. President, good morning akunta. Mrs. Laudina, what you say? 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
1: Yes.
0: Ghana usika. Ghana has money. Ghana usika. Amen.
1: Amen.
0: Psalm 82 verse 4.
1: Psalm 82 verse number 4. Psalm 82 verse number 4. Deliver the poor and needy. Deliver the poor and needy. free them out of the hand of the wicked.
0: Amen.
1: Amen.
0: So there are many people that has entered into the hands of the wicked one. There are a lot of people. Look at 2 Timothy chapter 2, verse 26. 2 Timothy chapter 2, verse 26.
1: 2 Timothy chapter 2, verse number 26. Second Timothy chapter number 2, verse number 26. And that they may recover themselves.
0: They may recover themselves
1: out of the snare of
0: out
1: the
0: of
1: devil,
0: the snare of the devil.
1: Who are taken captive by him.
0: So
1: at his will.
0: Satan has taken captive of the youth. Devil has taken captive of the youth. To do what? To do the will.
1: Who are taken captive by him at his will.
0: At his will. So it is the will of Satan that the youth will be destroyed.
2: That's right.
0: That the youth will be cut off. That is the will. The purpose. And you are saying, the one that needs to have to see Ephraim on Samoa, what you want to say, one year will pay Ephidium. Then you have to say, and my bawa, and we have hookups. And my bawa, and we have water, and we have hookups. Woman, a prostitute. And the hookup, you know, upgrade of the prostitution. Upgrade. You know, polished wine.
2: Standard.
0: A polished prostitution. Hookup. A polished prostitution. And the prostitution, you're polished, you know. You know, woman, pictures, to internet, so, and a page, so. Now, woman, pictures, kodija, hotels, I can see. Umdom pictures ko ja ku tes akese no enti na ayi konfo ba no eselete umdom no message ja ene o munso o munso o munshese ebrazia ene underwear kwa no mujeje su bi ene lalif ene togo embassy ene second year dad no won de won de ho sese won de ayi publicly no wo yi nanim and the hookups no de oba wa for kwetimi de mu shem oba wa ni no de wa shem hookup. No, I see ninjina no. Satan and achi omu.
2: That's right.
0: I want to feed him. Satan has caught them in their snare to do the will of Satan. And the will of Satan is a boy, it's about drug addict. Drug addiction. Weed. Cocaine. Tramadol. Heroin. Red. Bru. What was it about? Praise God. Can I say ready?
1: Ready.
0: What's that me say? Yanji obonifo.
2: Yanji
0: obrefo.
2: Yanji obrefo.
0: Enu omani unufo.
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2: Na yanji won.
0: Enfi yourself ni se.
2: Enfi yourself ni se.
0: Deliver the poor.
2: Deliver the poor.
0: And the needy.
2: And the needy.
0: From the hands.
2: From the hands.
0: Of the wicked one.
2: Of the wicked one.
0: Say te timo di. So for kasa kwa eni biyo. Ni amomfai.
1: Sam.
0: 82. Verse 4.
1: But see, deliver the poor
0: and the needy.
1: Free them out of the hand of the wicked.
0: Of the wicked. So Satan is wicked. So we call psychiatric hospital. And now we call rehab. Now we may be a woman drug addicted. And my bow off a faithful. A be our corner. 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Just say, entrepreneurs. 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
2: Na uye wicked.
0: Yesu moja nkawanim.
2: Yesu moja nkawanim.
0: Yesu moja nkawanim.
2: Yesu moja nkawanim.
0: Wonsebiara.
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0: Wodi yesu mafidie.
2: Wodi yesu mafidie.
0: Na di aso.
2: Na wodi aso.
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2: Wode vinum.
0: Drug addiction.
2: Drug addiction.
0: Drug addiction.
2: Drug addiction.
0: Occultism,
2: so. And now the occult is
0: Esther Wana.
2: Esther Wana.
0: One Ajin Mudaho.
2: One Ajin Mudaho.
0: Set away a bad.
2: Set away a bad.
0: Set away a bad.
2: Set away a bad.
0: Yes, Mojan coming in.
2: Yes, Mojan.
0: Such a goose.
2: Yes, such a goose.
0: One of whom money.
2: One of whom money.
0: One of whom money.
2: One of whom money.
0: One of whom money.
2: One of whom money.
0: What a sign. One
2: of whom money.
0: At the amount crofwa.
2: At the amount crofwa.
0: What the oppression.
2: What the oppression.
0: Any harassment.
2: Any harassment.
0: Harassment.
2: Harassment.
0: Any possession.
2: Any possession.
0: A possessed one.
2: A possess
0: and grow foie
2: and grow foie
0: and home money
2: and home body
0: a possess one
2: a possess one
0: and grow foie
2: and grow foie
0: and home money
2: and home money
0: a press one
2: a press one
0: and grow foie
2: and grow foie
0: and home money
2: and home money
0: a harass one
2: a harass
0: a harass one
2: a harass
0: and your bonyam empire
2: and your bonyam empire
0: your bonyam empire
2: your bonyam empire
0: cause
2: a radier
0: what's them say
2: what's them say
0: yanyi obrefo
2: yanyi obrefo
0: and who hear ni
2: and who hear ni
0: every obani for us
2: every obani for us
0: na yen shimo
2: na yen shimo
0: every obani for Nigeria
2: every obani for Nigeria
0: and our yes to
2: and our yes to
0: do dia bia
2: at dia bia na
0: state yes to
2: state ta yes to
0: what dia chemrant
2: what dia chemrant
0: and my baba we
2: and my baba we go
0: what chemrant
2: and
0: my baba
2: and my baba
0: our yes to
2: do
0: yes to do
2: ya go
0: say ta yes to
2: yes to yes to
0: yes to
2: yes to yes to
0: yes to
2: yes to yes to yes to yes to yes to yes to yes to yes to yes to yes to yes to yes to
0: yes
2: to yes to yes to yes to yes to yes to yes to yes to yes to yes to
0: yes to yes to yes to yes to yes to yes to yes to yes to yes to yes to yes to Yes, Lord.
1: Yes, Lord.
0: Never more than a free woman. What is freedom from the center of the enemy?
2: That's
0: freedom.
1: Freedom.
0: Yeah, so from here, we are. I'm ranting. We are making sure we them.
2: Yeah.
0: No, I'm a jar one.
2: That's right.
0: One punish you.
2: That's right.
0: Because I'm ranting about what you see. I'm going to go on movie. No.
2: Asima
0: me kai obi a be di madanse say we for me ma wo mo pema asa mu
2: there be
0: come you I wonder what high is that over
1: here oh high
0: ebo show me bu sanu for the sanu
2: and now cloud night
0: so for the mu kai if you a bomb pa me shuja for ma
1: oh god you a bomb pa
0: you conclude of obi o yare.
1: Thank you, Lord Jesus. Dear Bompire, Bible says, deliver the poor and the needy. free them out of the hand of the wicked. Yet the Yesu Jani is sanning a mema.
0: That's right.
1: Anyone under the bondage of the devil, your bonnet for one day, Abrabo Bonnie at a trip. The youth, your brandy, your mema, your bonpa, you said, Radia, dear, your bonnet for the Achechre Omo, the Adin Sanum Achechreno, near the Renum Achechreno, and never Yesu Denimo, any oppression of the devil,
0: your oppressor,
1: Casa Radia,
0: you're
1: ne anopay,
0: when
1: him and the Abba,
0: when him, I say,
1: yes, Mojano,
0: yes, Mojano.
1: To me, no, Emma Fahudi,
0: Emre
1: Emrant,
0: Emre
1: Emaba,
0: Emre Mabawa,
1: Emre Yesu Di,
0: Adia
1: Biara,
0: Adia Biara,
1: Obonifono,
0: Obonifono,
1: Adia Emranti,
0: Emranti,
1: Yaya Jamaima,
0: Yaya
1: Ensano, Yaya
0: Rino,
1: Yaya Numanisan,
0: Eradi
1: Yankopo,
0: Eradi Yankopo,
1: Yaya Nobompa,
0: Yaya
1: Yasanoma,
0: Yasanoma,
1: Yasanoma, Yasanoma, Yasanoma,
0: Yasanoma,
1: Obonifono,
0: Vintitrio,
1: Yasanoma, Yes, Sanu, yes, Mojan, yes, Sanu, every Sanumo, every Tamamo, every Mubaniso, every Yusufu, every Wuhu, every Yusufu, and yet, our Bonifon, and yet, the Sanu, the Sanu, the Sanu, the Sanu, every Yusufu, and Chichuribia, or Tantome, and Chichuribia, or Tantome, and Chichuribia, or Tantome, and Chichuribia, or Tantome, every Yusufu. Any oppression, any oppression on the life of the youth, and that you break through, and she's what to me, and she's what to me, and she's what to me, yes, Lord, yes, Lord, and she's what to me, you break you, and she's what to me, you break you, and we yes to tell me, you're the son of Esham Rantianism, you're the real Esham Rantianism, you're the Abraham Bunny Esham Rantianism. Deliver the poor and the needy. Free them out of the hand of the enemy. Oh God. Satan, if you watch him, and they will yes to tell him. No Janifa for Hudima. No Janifa or Jemma. No Janifa for Hudima. No Janifa or Jemma. Obi Biara. Obi Fanishan. And then you break you, and then you break you, and then you break you, and then you break you, and we yes to tell you, in the spirit of oppression, in the spirit of oppression, you break you, and we yes to tell you, Ephidia, that's it, some antenna, that's it, some mother worship, and break you, and break you, and break you, and break you, and break you, and break you, and break you, and break you, we set them free, we set them free, we set them free. We lose them from the bondage of the enemy. You break away yesterday. In the name of Jesus Christ. Amen.
0: So for me, if I use my
1: yes, Lord.
0: Yes, my dear,
1: yes, my dear, yes, Lord.
0: Oh, my
1: yes, Lord.
0: Their
1: desire
0: to go into
1: their will.
0: Their will. Their will.
1: Yes, Mujer. You carry Mantel, your son of an actor, your son of an Akuma, your son of an Abrabo, your son of an actor, and we used to do your son of an actor, and we're telling you.
3: The blood of our Lord Jesus. In the name of Jesus.
1: Psalm 25, verse number 15 and 16. Turn unto me and have mercy upon me, for I am desolate and afflicted. The troubles of my heart are enlarged. Oh, bring thou me out of my distress. Amen.
3: Psalm 25, verse number 16 and 17.
1: My eyes are ever towards the Lord.
3: Yes.
1: For he shall pluck my feet out of the net.
3: Yes.
1: Say, Mabawe, Yawali, Mabawe, Yawali, Say, Mabawe, Yawali, Say, Mabawe, Yawali, Say, Mabawe, Yawali, Say, Mabawe, Yawali, Say, Mabawe, Yawali, Say, Mabawe, Yawali, Say, Mabawe, Yawali, Say, Mabawe, 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
0: Quotation be quickly. I will Proverbs chapter 30, verse number 23.
1: Proverbs chapter 30, verse number 23.
0: Yeah, Proverbs, yeah. Papa, I need you, man.
1: Proverbs 30, verse number 23.
0: Thank you.
1: An unloved woman when she gets a husband.
0: And as an odious woman.
1: Odious woman.
0: Okay.
1: Or an unloved woman. When she gets a husband.
0: Was it name me and sana e wanwa? What's the verse saying?
1: 23. But starting from 21.
0: 21 and say enoma me and saying. Ase ena asase osuo na enan ena entumi ensoa akwa wabidi hene ana ojeje ntwi a wodidi ame oba obi mpeno a wanya kunu
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0: oba bi onya 45 years
2: hey.
0: Mother say virgin oda say brand new
2: ebi say 50
0: ebi wo ho
2: papa
0: ya na promise say ope bi ebi wo ho o so virgin ebi wo ho promise say ope ebi wo ho gana heya o na broche de omo bukura
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2: the question. They are no credit.
0: I'm a chance. I'm a chance. I'm a chance.
2: Papa,
0: I'm a chance. So for mommy and co.
2: Cassa Radim Yanko,
1: When a woman,
0: Oba,
2: Obis in a pedestal. Now I didn't waste you, I'm a word radi, woman in your
0: woman in your
2: Oba, Obin Pen,
0: Obian Pen,
2: Obis in a pen,
0: Obian Pen,
2: Obis in a black. That's
0: where radi,
2: Sabuba, woman in your kun, Radim Yanko,
0: Yamabaway,
2: Womb red, some woman worries, and so when we young, Radim Yanko, Padam, Jama Modi,
0: Jama Modi,
2: what you are doing,
0: Radim
2: Yanko.
0: About 10 years ago, yeah, cheap man. 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
2: Hey,
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0: Rade me yankopo.
2: Ebusua tu mi bia la.
0: Ye
2: all can say.
0: All can say.
2: E ma ba wa no.
0: Ma ba wa no.
2: O wale wo mo.
0: Wale wo.
2: Iti o ma kwan.
0: Jo ma kwan.
2: E ma ware e.
0: Ma ware e.
2: E be fie ho.
0: E be fie ho.
2: Na de o ye ne say.
0: Do I ne say.
2: Award ye.
0: Award ye.
2: Wo be wo pa. Na o ma kwan.
0: O ma kwan.
2: E me fa kawa.
0: E fa kawa.
2: E nsha wo.
0: E nsha wo sa.
2: E nya adwuma.
0: E nya adwuma.
2: E rade din mu.
0: E rade din mu.
2: Ye bo mpa ya. Ebusua tu mi a.
0: E
2: fa ja wale.
0: Ye
2: so je so je. Ye so je.
0: Let us pray for the sick, those who are sick.
2: Yes.
0: Lead us to pray for those who are sick.
4: Bible says, by his stripes we are healed.
2: Amen.
4: Through the beatings he received on his back, healing was released into the lives of his people. anyone who is suffering, those on admission, those who are paralyzed, they can't do anything, various hospitals, those who cannot afford, for which reason they are dying gradually in their own house. This morning we are rebuking the power of sickness.
2: Amen.
4: Rebuking the power of
0: Heal them, Lord. Wherever they are, heal them, Lord. Send forth his word to heal them and to deliver them from their iniquities.
4: Yeah. In the name of Jesus. The power of the Holy Ghost, we are releasing into their bodies, into their minds, into their veins, into their marrows, into their heart. Those suffering from kidney, those suffering from heart diseases, from migraines, from their spine, from their joints, we are releasing the power that descended into the grave and brought Jesus out. We are releasing it into their bodies. Begin to pray. Begin to pray.
3: We release the healing power of God. The palm of Gilead,
4: into their bodies,
3: yes, Lord,
4: suffering from
0: I am a man.
4: And presented our cases before you, raised petitions unto you. We have no doubt that as your word has declared, that at the mention of the name of Jesus, every knee shall bow, and all tongues shall confess that Jesus is Lord, to the glory of the Father. This morning, we declare the glory of the name of the Son, the power in the, at the mention of the name of Jesus, be released into the lives of singles, those who are destroying their lives with the spirit of drunkenness, drug addiction, all the vices that they've involved drug and abuse. Engaged themselves in. Father, this morning we break the power.
2: Amen.
4: We break the power.
2: Amen.
4: We break the power of the enemy that has held them. And those who are singles, Father, we pray that the spirit of marriage be released into their lives.
2: Amen.
4: The spirit of marriage be released into their lives.
0: Jesus,
4: the spirit of marriage be released into their lives in the name of Jesus.
0: Amen.
4: Perfect your will concerning the lives of your people in Jesus' powerful name.
2: Amen.
0: I don't
1: know pay here to Ampire Bonus so ever Amra here. Oil of Prayer Ministry as a foyer, Mammy Prophetess Olivia Pia, so Jaman's wife, Edano. Sidney in Quadibiana, no pay so here to us 9 a.m. to 12:30. Eti, I no pay for we need to do our council. Two boot Amra here, two boot your gas, Nichi Epe, Ukwadi, and no pay. If you're there, day you need to a prophetic all night gathering. And only a Friday week, I day you need to a all night prophetic all night gathering. 9 p.m. near Shasia, 9 in your near Shasia Friday, Edicosia Homache 4. And 2% over Oil of Prayer Ministry, 2% over Hobby Bompa in the new quarter. And as if you're there all night, and our numbers are be free, in you person here, my Miss Dinkoma, Ubiniano, any needing coma, a
0: 0200 0 0 0 0 0 0 4 7 4 7,
1: and I say 0 2 7 0 2 7 0 2 0 2 1 1 1 1 0 2 1 0 2 1.
0: I'm sure you need a pen so on a song. Tema come tonight. Zoshi power living bread. 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
4: baba I want to make one dedication
0: okay, that
4: I'm wishing Mrs. Joyce Malidada
0: that's
4: very
0: what?
4: No a very happy birthday to you. Wish you the best of everything. May the goodness of the Lord rest with you. Amen.
0: Amen.
2: I papa pa show me cha me kunu.
0: So
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0: Alright, nyame, you are doing tea and I at tea, baby, I at tea. 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And Ra, call a small for your man, trade Dunsia. 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What you do? Alright, I wish I'll be here. My dear was called Facebook at Dom 106.3 FM on Sabaka. Yeah, Jumadi, our home. Baby, I will be around here, Papa. I wish I know that and I say Jumadi, I see and grace and revival. I see engaging the altar of God, engaging the altar of God. And when you're ready, I see an unsiani fan, I'm watching. I did you made you see. And I bet twasso. Now you're twasso your water. If you had that, I am pie boy. I am piece in pie boy. And tea baby, I will be other. Would tell me one more tabura laji, one more chantime, one more, honmo, my seven, more Israel. And I'm all on Navana, yeah. One more home, you know. And Mamma dear, from an inch, allergy. What's it? Block factory. Block factory opposite to a son of a crown, and he's here. And you may do, we say, a bro, to me so. But my dear nation and so. Now, Mamma dear, so be, won't he? And yes, he's here home. So, Radim Fire and so, and ye shra, and fair mount. And now you bring your home.
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1: 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This is a scripture, and Ra, the Shaye, Nezo, the Etoa Esu. 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And so I'm going to call my banner. The Rebbe Huma, the Bian Oka, Women Omukan Quadian Seminole, Women Omukan Quantin, and then one Seminole, Women Omukan Quantin, just walk on. Let's just say, on a try sharing in answer so. If he say, a Rebbe Hunadi, or Council Swa, a bim. 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
0: Papa, I'm in shock. 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
0: Papa Bishop, I'm sure you're a chair. 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I know I'm so not a basket software back. Just Adam Dakwane and the birthday was sending me. And the papa, I'm a happy belated birthday. And the time I'm messaging the buyer.
1: Because he ain't come once and say,
0: I'm saying, I want that in the money dream.
1: On what is that?
0: I want to send them. 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If you say within the Adam Dabba, I don't know Kosunya Kassia,
1: overcast or name of a trombones.
0: The papa and the scam bumpons, a chow, and the sopokuminta.
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1: hewa.
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0: enes ando mi brother
1: twin brother
0: chiano pa ajusu ne omo maka nyina
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2: Yes.
0: Sojaman's son. I'm Israel Mujina, I'm Olivia. Oh, Papa Bebia, you're very important. Na Medi Chirimu Akwaba Bisi Baby, sir. 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
1: That's him.
0: Han Assembly Wodo.
1: Adiani, Papa.
0: 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Set Obama with Giant Yawoya. 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Sana obresuya yebu yeti u papa. Ubi free ni mapebi yase, but all of a sudden something happened along the way. If you are not strong enough, unya ubi awa dream dokon kaya ube jaye. Ube jaye. She ye radi yesua oba beji nipankwa. 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
0: 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They want to go for your show with some zero back of the archer, but then you know me
1: home.
0: So, bear and one or the number go for any other. Did you want to? 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Sad woman got two fiasse, but in Kunimidia, dear woman is a some of the mother to fiasse you, some of them to fiasse you, Minyanko Pono, that's you in your
2: man.
0: Oya no kwa fuo.
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1: Obejo. Dear Radius Christo did not obejo. Adam 106.3 FM. I don't mind what I'm doing. Dear Dikana, Eddie Bro, Yusuf Johnson, I'm telling care yourself, Bass of Mammy. 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
2: 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Ewishin Adom 106.3 FM, chapter 16 ho. And I had here, you know, che, when you come pass me. Yeah, that is Paul and Silas. Paul and Silas. A man here, how, and at home. Such challenges in this area, and they, can go to Jidinia, I assume, be free. Can't win your crown in your house, when you can't.
1: But here we are, Paul and Silas. 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
2: 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And I know pay will pay any a hondira. 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Wow, would Jay Paul and Silas? Ma would ya won't found, would ye ma what to our would you, my dear son? And I know pay papa yama won't match. 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Now, bemu ya boo, oh, ya dear Pim. Jesus, my wife, what say? A moon,
1: Jesus.
2: And I did you free,
1: Jesus.
2: I will who saw your tears
1: in the name of Jesus Christ.
2: What I was say? So we are no quaffunti, why any, sir? O Jesus Christo demo. Amen.
1: Amen. Okay, Abusia. And there, Jumedino, Esian, Sene Quada, if you are my dear, any child and smile my father's house. Yakonum Pie, Fram Pie, Dim Pie, and you quad the piano panamotri. 8 o'clock, not 10:30, nine, Jumedino, and yes, Dansuman, my father's house, Yakuwa could decide Jumedino, we see a war. Auntie, Shannon, so papa, Shannon, so. All right. And we are and the chassis engaging the altar of God in our chassis and re a trust in any re a yawa then you bring a fiat so yakusnipe that is all night and we need to engage the altar of God tabula 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Stephen Johnson na jikumka na CEO in his own time ventures also bass of my marriage jikum the makachos at the piano and we see and you ma wudinya jina susu wajibri eba and over Cassa. It's your man, say, eh, a school for a beast who I am ugly. A bag be out, one day could school be a winnaby. Eh, why, lunch bag, so for me, why concept now
2: was it? But so, and there was every one year, you may be a year, a red do, a massacre in your inchum. When you're 2000, Pecra, Bauba, being a beer quack or tongue, and my school in Corona, yes, I was when you're a cra, a group of tongues, so I was a shabbyato. Maybe I will be a Rollins by Gate 5.
1: A homosexual is why won't you my cry? Oh, 2000,
2: brow between a tray, a bed, milk, 20 when your lunch bag, school bag, be a kid, work as here, no quack or boom, and I just say, ain't gonna be. 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
1: eradin shirao alright abushia. 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I want you to have banal super soldier. I want you to be a wombiana busia. God is still God. Keep on serving him. Keep on worshiping him. Keep on praising him. God will let all the other foundation be a, attitude will be a gozo, gozo be a big regu. Na, fa hundi, ayawudia. Adom, any humobro, and our dear, a babidru, say, see. All right, maybe she have been doing for it. I'm counting on 10 so now I'm sure. So, I'm here. I don't do me. Which another ever saw to us. Sabri, Ekofaya, Papa, Bishop, Yao, Obusu, answer.
4: I'm a Muslim, but me too, Pa.
5: Me da, the mommy of those are cushioning a mechassi. Oh, wow, plaf. Misha, kitchen one or status with you. Na yes, we are much here. The first thing of us of the battle, I'm saying, our joy was a day. But the battle, no, we being who went to a bit, yes, sir. First, let me jump, sir. And then, mommy, papa, wait, yes, sir. That first is when we should know. And you wonder, I'm a gather carriage, you could be saying, I don't want to live with your radio station back for us, yeah. Also, for who's answer, our homes here. It's here, I mean, here, say, meet ye,
4: may ye, Muslim, but meet ye, oh, pa.
5: Me da, me mame akudonisa kushua nya mecha ase, awa waplaku. 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Also, for who's answer our homes here. It's here, I mean, here, say, meet ye, what's them, it's you preaching, more bombire, because you're so much in the moon bombire, the same thing. Did you want a medibini, a miko school in a, or mammy radio, or say, Fatu Hanun say, it's ya don't buy and no new frequency now, say, I'm what is our radio for some catching one. And see, main future station, we saw a number, but see, we need to search it. I'm searching the next day. 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
0: 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That is a nice bag.
1: Obi chiao. 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
0: What is say?
1: Ellen, o say hello papa. You always look good, so handsome. God bless your wife taking good care of you. God bless you too.
0: Oh. What is it about?
1: I see you always.
0: I like that statement.
1: I like the way I work. God bless your wife.
0: God bless your
1: taking
0: wife.
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0: Moesia bootleakers. 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They are very dangerous. 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And our counselor.
1: But sure, yes, sir. Yes, sir. Say, omu kone ni mutu anamo. Mejidi say, omu kan esie ya sana. 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
0: Hu hiye hiye. Wane ni bati nane hu chile noa. Allow the person to express it to.
1: Yeah.
0: Rather than so di shini mu. See, I don't think it is so dangerous when you are oppressing and depressing citizens. What do you mean? Who gave you that advice? That person is looking for your downfall. Allow people to talk. But young Kasa Winyansen, Grofon Komeni Elijah, and also Yadeba, who perse Peninitiwa in Kudinatem? Who did not tell when you are provoking the person? Women depend on who are fugaki. Send Kometon, and a wife who sing a minipa, and a baby a tea, and a hanger, and that be Okasa, and a Kasa, Obeka, how you present
1: your message,
0: counselor.
1: Your message.
0: Wait to me, I will. One will be in your back, and I'll be first one canon. When you pay more Kasa, Sabia Kusabia Bruce, Sabia Kronto. And not just say you're tattoo, and not just say you have been groomed and nurtured, And now I grab your normal office. Now can't say beyond say please, Grandpa, please, Bishop, please. Can as I say it to me, you did a grandson, but just say many jeans in your own with Rafa. But then, okay, maybe, and I'm maybe doctor Tiwana, doctor say please, wifey, because say please, grandpa, Wanwaka, if you're not can hold. We actually on TikTok. I really, really love you, dad. Thank you for loving me. But this is so, send your back on. We here, I'm Pabua, ye baby, be school. We here, I'm Pabua, we here, we, daddy, money. Hey, what about them? I grab you from school, I'm going to class, university. Now, I said, daddy, I want money. And I'm saying, what do you mean by you want money? And keep you down. Please, can I? Because you don't know my pocket. When you know what you want first, come to me. You grab papa in your home. And take a crack, cry in the airboy. Now, we invest. But modern, it is a woman premier for you. When you're here, mommy, but a voluntary service. It will be beer. Even by God's grace, me makra, what me say? I want. Please, can I get? Please, can I get? But you meet me in ya. And because now then, my measure, say, be over. It is senior counselor, yeah, can I? Senior wanker sounds so. Wobe ka one semna fuano. Anna.
1: We patch us, Slap it, baby. Slap it, baby.
0: I thought there'd be okay, say, be a mean fee because of crying about first worker.
1: What do you mean?
0: I'm saying, I didn't hear cars and I'm saying, why?
1: Not bummies to say.
0: Never, and can go suggesting now they but by quite choice of words. Send your walk out and I can say they make
1: it. Yes, sir. And it's said, I was so a thought that in your voice be a cranny at the cocaine.
0: Thank you.
1: I was so unya soft voice.
0: Also, tell him business. Hey, now work is saying your normal case. Just ask who age group be that. Miss, when our age even executive.
1: And then you do baby, I was so buff only in the panel, a same level. Unneno, yeah, pepper.
0: That's how I was saying.
1: I don't know what to say.
0: Well,

0: be a Zampacho, when you, but hey, now is this day. No, I wish you a and I, young cultivated some of these things. Who bet you can be a man by Banyana for her? Who can I send my yaking? Oh, President, what?
1: What?
0: Otipa. Hey, it is sending all the canoe in near them. It be a no one can hear crown, but so I won't say when ye open ye baby and no tea. A hesha. It's some my entered. Cancer, I deal with watching ever to us. I'm sorry, but but unfortunately, warm crowd bears are more much than normally a woman. Very unfortunate. Oh, my warm, as a tenapa, normally a woman, you know, could do at him. No more go anymore. There was your ask, how do you talk? Workers now often, we are sure, says Uncle Day, one by one, Gimpa, counselor. Workers, no, we see one for woman. Counselor, make a joke. Ubu praise me. Was it praise me? Winye. And then you can start me there. Why not catch us over survival? Praise me. Every 200 years, you could have a challenge. Who could be a sorry? Who be kaza who go yes me mama yira ye secretary na me mama me bawe utiri suno wa pampas at counselor daddy
1: no I want man church until no ono preacher na na yira ye secretary na ne baba akwa to nyum
0: abran tv o wa sorry fine bi mu a we gyan na business then we gyan ni papa na me say until wo so person crofo be she wase when we know the how one when to mean penny for an tenacity in a machine and the dredge in the names of now penny for no omni wounds. We are professors, so what? Well, up a PhD, one mobile PhD, cry, I'm okay, Cassandra, cry, and I'm William and Yamamama. It who call you near to a PhD, no senior chairs, I guess. Stop proud and arrogance and can be who shall we hear the society PhD donors so fast with me. 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
1: Daddy.
0: Send me any pakasa. 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
1: Eh, prenaso.
0: Ade ne wona host.
1: Me pa show dey be. Woka professor ne ade die. 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We die, mama, bebe fie.
0: Mama, Professor, and Kotam on this year and Koye, come on, sister. How many do you have? Mr. Walker, you cry, we are married to scry, you're moody.
1: Mama.
0: Mama, I don't know what you invite Mama Hannah. 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I'm a professor.
1: Yes, I am prof.

0: 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Mu yesa. A man a bit jiggu out to this. Allow people be nice with the citizens. Be nice with the citizens so that the citizens can come close.
1: It's a bit of Yamia do me feel like that's not a feeder.
0: If you are
1: a man, I'm a comic. 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
3: 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Those things I say unprecedented. Na mitifie ya ko government mu and with all the largesse of power we be ayepe ewo yesem and we drop to 137. Na mi ka say oh after this party no be se adie because na mitifie following what is going on with the party no and to sit there and watch my party from 137 no, to drop down beyond Echo 88 and then Echo Tiabamo 87. So what the party dear Miss Obia Wotia Mina so or the party in us or better ho I can say oh but Bibianko is wrong and every year bium every year is wishful thinking no.
0: And now it's a penny no extremono na ovi yene obi ebisa se. 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
3: 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Discipline they can rest assured. 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I am disciplined enough and I am patient as well. I don't act emotionally, which encompasses all of us our suggestions and give it to the public. Nase public tiho. Na woman who say yen yeti ye demo ye kunta kwa. We can't control manage ourselves. 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
0: And now it's Sir Ora Paul, a winter me a foco, cane national chairman, Emma NPP, and they was so sabba, then din, na niema wabaye bi, and artist a wotimono. 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Now, what chest will must say? Ne party for tenachi, and now, mantam drew sinning in anno, and she tough for a woman, one more air, coma, chama wood to be no, baby, will be a woman, with my juma, one more air, yea, now, as soon as any emerald swore. 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
4: 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advice omo say chase send we chase omo ye video call mo recording no omo ngai na em gwan yin na
0: And I would say, Osman Ayariga, National Youth Authority CEO, what dear foot to Emmanuel, who said one more day, when you did can cry, your more Emma and Mabua Quenya, a say, a jack, most of the 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
2: Still!
3: Phone, papa.
2: Is he here?
4: Hello. My name is Wakadri, and I'm a man of many voices. Some people fall for Pamela.
5: 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We're revalidating some mobile app accounts. 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
2: 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Who wants to hire fepa?
3: 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And Nana, me huwa ye fe. 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
2: 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Oh. Thanks to you computer clinic. 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

0: 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Illegon Tessie Station, a D and Mushe, who paint Remua Pusua Homay, 059-502-4947. 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
1: 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Wuka ye fi afi 2000. Na him life with Jinamu Barry, Sabi Laban. And yung panie. FVM, Pikosi Batman. Kwaje. Buba. On Prof. Wani Lord Kenya. I can go on and on and on. Yeah, celebrating those sounds and memories. So quest for Kosokra. Hey, I'm Drummer from Y2K Jam. My Enshia Ode Dome. La Palm Royal Beach Hotel. 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
0: Wow. That's so much. This is what real man does. If you continue like this, maybe love wouldn't be painful anymore.
1: I never stopped loving you.
0: They teach digital skills and can even earn money from it.
1: Oh.
0: Yes.
1: Interesting.
0: I'm sure. Yeah. DebrichUniversity.com. Look, I know you've been going through a lot. And I think at this point, you need to give this a try.
1: Yeah, I'll try it.
0: You still have your certificates, but you don't have any job. I think this is the best job opportunity for you.
1: Yeah. Thank you
0: try
1: very much.
0: It. Don't forget to try it, okay? Yeah.
1: What's the name again? The name
0: DebrichUniversity.com. Don't forget.
1: Okay. Thank you.

0: tell me, what's that to come thing?
1: Why?
0: You people were there talking and I was just here, like, I don't matter.
1: Well, I didn't even know you were here. Elizabeth showed it to me. She knows I'm struggling and she just wants to help. I believe when I start, things will change for us. But you, why does it feel like you hate your own friend? It's like you envy her. Why?
0: What else do you want me to say again? I'm tired of all this, Walker.

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0: 2000 and employ for Cinema Paris, Abelaban, and Yumpani, Vivian, Picosi Batman, Quade, Dubai, or Prof One in Kenya. I can go on and on and on. Yes, celebrate those songs and memories of Quest from Kosokra. I am Doma from Y2K Jam, my Enshiawa de Dome, La Palm Royal Beach Hotel, Evieda, 2nd October 2026. 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Papa B. Name of my recruit dancing shoes. Listen, say. Ebessa, Tola. 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Aya Strong. 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
2: 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Yeah, take you back to the days. What can you fear for 2000? Now you play for Cinema Barry, Sabi Laban. And you penny it. If you fear because he Batman. Quadet. Go back. I'm proud for the Lord Kenya. I can go on and on and on. Yeah, celebrate those sounds and memories. So, when's from Kosokura? I am drummer from Y2K Jam. My insha what they do. La Palm Royal Beach Hotel. A theater. 2nd October 2026. Yes, fee. Sink area 150. And I'm Top boy, 256. Able to miss what on online. *725* *3404#. Dress code. Remember, show baggy jeans. 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Papa B. Name of my mom. 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Let's say. The best art. Hola. Surprises be. And to catch no bring on some catch no be. 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
1: Me say 2026 edition of DKY Night of Comedy and Music.
2: Bra, no phone be here. Pass me Jimmy. Enom. Ooh, get the best to us here.
3: DKY. What can I say? We'll carry on.
4: The greed of money for themselves and their families are destroying our water body. May God kill all of them. The people are committing genocide, poisoning our waters. And we are looking on and playing politics around it. It's evil, it's barbaric. The people who manage our water say that, look, now there are children, they found mercury, cyanide, and things in their blood, causing cancers and limbs. You will see the water is very clear. But when you take it to the laboratories, you see chemicals. That was what they said on TV. The woman said that the fact that our water is clear and you are drinking it does not guarantee that the water is chemical and cyanide free. Some of the politicians, some of the opinion leaders, some of the chiefs are involved in the pollution of our waters. And God don't punish them. God don't punish them for destroying our water bodies. How can you compare a few hundreds and thousands of people and the activities in killing 33 million people? Foreigners have entered and they are mining on our waters. And we are looking on. What kind of a people are we? Can you go to China and go and do what I'm saying in China? Can you go? Which country can you go to and go and do what I'm saying there? It shows the weakness of our system. That foreigners will come into our country, go into our forest reserve, and then our water that are clean, and they will mine in the water and pollute the water. And we are looking on playing politics with it. And the politician, and the chief, anybody in our water bodies and polluting because of the money for their pocket, and our systems are being poisoned. May God kill them first. And we have the army, we have the military, and we can't enter the forest and arrest these people and stop all forms of galaxy. We can't do it. It means that we ourselves, we are inside and we have interest and we are lining our pockets. And anybody here who is in Kalamse, get ready to die first. Our waters have become Milo. Milo is mass murder. This is stupidity and nonsensical. And when I see Chinese people carrying guns and they have guarded off the area of the Kalamse and they are now threatening our citizenry from not coming to stop them. And you see our military men. These military men are also there and they have also expressed interest. So this government must not fail the Ghanaians people. This government, because the previous government, they toy with our river bodies and they are fast. This new government, they should rise up and do the work. They should deport all foreigners, Chinese, whatever, all those who are polluted. They should deport, they should arrest them, deport them. The word I hate cry in my life is that, your friend is saying, Galam said, yeah, and you best stop here, and me, and you. Mainly won your best. Am I in Galamse? How do I stop Galamse? Am I in the army? It means that the people who can stop it, the military, the police, they should do their work. I'm a pastor, I'm preaching. The best I can do is what I am saying. That this is mass murder,

2026, yeah, the trade year for Yanko Panas is a ODNN so Ache as midweek as a Wednesday. When Yame Yedawa said the Nathaniel Basia Kano, Oye Yame Precope, Echinibia, Eniho, Sape Pepe, and I can you watch it? It does also want to bring sound of Pewshiti, Ewo, Aye, Adum 106.3 FM, Jasun Sem, Jumedi, and Medi Bromidoman Hene Kwabnasanti. And the entire team, that positive production team, led by Kofi Asan, ably supported by the great 05, and then Dominic Isiebua, Amamwa Kwa Caroline, Abna Pukuya Mine, and of course, Kejua and Kobe Stone, technically, make out Mohammed and any team that you brave. Bribiada, I'm pleased to say thank you, Sewaji Atum, Jason Sem, on Adom 106.3 FM. Yeah, then you may quen so I say, one of the birthday dedications, Ibra, in social media trends, Naposo, and for your healthy bits, and so important, and our big interviews is also on today, and I'm sure, a lot of interviews, remember up, and I know pay, MPP4, Abato, Kesia, Ebaso, matters about Galamse, matters about, Krobo midwifery and nursing a year college and once a muscle beba ya kwansum 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mane bre prekupe and other matters a beba apo almuse to make sure and make time with us. Yet the MTN Fwasi, they've brought to us our birthday dedications and they keep bringing it to us. Now, the good news is that switch to MTN eSIM. 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Viga Tema Panacea for the Abba, Charles, very effective drug for malaria treatment. And I tell you, I love this one so much. Absa, your story matters. When he has him, hey, Absa, when he has him, that's why every time I keep telling you, that's the best show, or bet if you really want to, safe or do banking business. Absa, your story matters. With a man, Henry Kwabnasanti. Dr. Dibuati, but to put a man, and more cream, yes, sir.

0: Doctor, what did I mean? Penny said, I didn't train and two in a few. We don't know material. Yeah, it is as if so. We busy change. Yeah, but I didn't mind. Now, so yeah,
1: with a train.
0: Doc, Mr.
1: Yanefi,
0: I would have changed my energy.

0: Well, Dr. Dubuati, my mentor, I don't pay. And you wait to be sure that me dear grab before this one.
1: Hey, Jimmy. Oh, my. Hey, you know. Hey, you're not beating me. You're tired if you have a house. Because, nah. You're tired. You're not mad at it. I'm
0: tired. Now, what do you mean to me, boss? I'm you know.
1: But just say.
0: What do you mean to me, boss? I'm you know.
1: There
0: be what I remember. I'm a councillor Tina and a bishop Yahushua. So they eat here the better side. Bishop and our show power bow tad yemu. Wow see when him yes serious second I'm saying bishop. Yeah, Doctor Dubuati. They be an enemy say what till an unina. Or those young fast that money. Oh my cobras at this one. Yeah, fast that money here. This way the Hoyan I'm the other pay you.
1: Hello, I don't know.
0: Now Emma a play role power, a memo brabo.
1: Oh yeah.
0: One play rule.
1: So much. Oh my, the American say, yes, say every successful man there is a woman. Because my, I'm not playing out sorry. When you say my sorry cry no, my socks so cry. My hair, my socks so cry. Now I think. Oh, socks so cry. Oh yes, me who did that? I just say my friend. Any other way? Me say that he walk by was in Yindi. Now I tell more the amount. If you. Just say, what best solely? I be beer. Sometimes you grab you had not, say be, yeah, you should pump for you, no, Uncle. Maybe you have any beer doing can here. Now I say, Nipano, oh, Pentamaco. What was solely bear, say, four, no, I also free, you know, also about us, sorry.
0: Wow.
1: Some of us now, you need to mean, say, me do up on thing. Me lunch in our mind, just say, oh, yeah, this is me, we all basket, this is me, tell my mama.
0: It's Bema, any Syrian in the can't condo, do not
1: get mad.
0: Oh my. You're for with my money, you're for with my money,
1: very important.

0: na man fa so asie text me say afi de madane no romantic breakfast we eye obo nim say kalibi do hwasem obo nim say kalibi do oh my goodness doctor what you have you oh have me papa papa papa papa papa oh debi
1: oh is that topic a lot la oh my nim say I have topic
0: yeah
1: to be I have to be honest with you. This week, I have shot, they say, yeah, low libido. But, say, I don't form penny for the catcher of the Cardian chain. I know the catcher of the Cardian chain, yes, our topic here. Come back in the panacea, me, my catch in the panacea, or we be our new the reality on the grounds.
0: Yeah.
1: Me, yeah, course, say, and what? Me, how many can I mind? Me, yeah, course, more than 100.
0: Hey.
1: I picked course more than 100.
0: Hey.
1: Now, my revelations, you know. Thank you, be radio, no, who be a tomb. I'm a one day, Emma, and a man, my pa, I can't. I'm a customer who will go through because of this libido. I'm a be my pa, but I'm a be my wali, a corano, who do our own of Felice, Yinka, who tell you, Kunono, who near think our. Because I will have them and them and no episode in the Bia, not yet to say the year. That I destroy be.
0: Wow.
1: Now, when we do come on, you do courses of low libido. Revelation is a bit, you know.
0: Wow.
1: Revelation is a main topic here. I know what is in the book. I'm taking a course. End point was at the grand course. I'm not complaining. And I'm choosing that topic. It's we are a quote direct to Omoa. I said, what you are solving? And what I say, we'll be said, oh, master, we'll be able to come as a Macharawana. And man, the best friend, I'm saying, doctor, we know mine, no, other, we'll be able to, and some of me go through this same thing. I'm more kind of really. So, man, you have no idea.
0: The
1: number two, Jano. Me, no, and then a mommy, so old friend is a new baby programmer. You have no idea the joy I get. It's not about anything, no. How I'm able to solve people's problem, it gives me a lot of joy.
0: Dr. Nubuati, my man, can't wait to know. Because when I can say I start low libido, my brain will be full now. My bro, and I'm happy with that aspect. A health challenge. Any part of the no money more. They didn't know that it's a health challenge.
1: Yes.
0: So, and I am in the say, who can say, San Komui. Bribia da yeni ni akash empono de chiwo na e winipa ni prenipa na e titinipa na e go a lot of awade ni na so for, but it's important say e be dis an come where money pen ya ban also, because it is one of the life saving areas when you practice it, when you get that excitement e bo ama awade mu to kwen so te bibia da energy so ko e won. Well, Dr. Nubuati, I'm paying my main character for the chief for say our endpoint homeopathic clinic. Now, what you come on your shots is eating now a low libido. Maybe you've just joined us via YouTube and I said UTA 106.3 FM. Oh, but what you say, low libido, and I said, you're saying signs and symptoms, you know, and I'm not paying courses now. Doc, Nantimu, now you be seeing I'm not paying coming.
1: Better say, man. Now what you mean? You didn't come on after BB, my friend, say low libido. Na the air package na and say libido de atinka. Ni tree mono ya atinka. 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But wo walia and obumusa ube yusu atinka no e be a di juma. 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And now we are in the act. Now we need to clear Asia. Omoya wale normal. Now we say in the middle of the road. No, now Oba no way dry. There many be also swa in the middle of the road. No, ne hunka fani no. As I saw na sebi ne bema na agito. Ni ni na no aye science ya. Echele se ebia atenga no asha se eba form. Ne na no ye behind the courses. Na courses no. Said it does on the mind, they may say,
0: yeah,
1: and never heard the courses for women,
0: okay,
1: a man. Then I met Boa Watchina. Never heard the courses for a mema,
0: for mema, yeah,
1: yes. Now you can't the courses for the ema, a ma, I think, ever for more. A baby, my boa, na psychological condition be a war. Ubiwa, Usano, now tree, and I say, Minya, about there's 4 cases here. Ubi edia wo no no mi pisa question no a ene kosi se usha no ubi gene gene no
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0: na sasa bla be see the team
1: na yes the yawuno a go through that time no in free nagunim dem ka che ne se ono mi se no ohia psychiatrist ohia doctor e betinya e dey agi sa adwin na e free nagunim ono no de no for instance no le course no even though say aye you know enye course say bi ayade bi na say that this are dey na bow dem on the past experience
0: obi ase se ne pain
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0: or Kwame Bania, conductor. Good morning, I pumped his saying Kwame is in the news.
1: Yes.
0: In the news,
1: you know,
0: I don't think like this in
1: the news. I'm coach, you know. Michael Jackson, so I said, Lumba Live, I was moving him on cancer meal.
0: Yeah.
1: Don't stop till you get enough.
0: Yeah, don't stop till you get
1: enough. Don't stop till you get enough. Yeah,
0: music wise.
1: Yeah.
0: One new chance.
1: Yeah. Don't stop till you get enough.
0: David, Ubusa Mariganza, Doc.
1: Yeah.
0: Metromano.
1: Okay.
0: Ubusa, Abasi.
1: Mariganza, Nyum Dereno.
0: Mebaho.
1: Okay.
0: Ubusa Abasi, Metromano.
1: Okay.
0: Daughters of Glorious Jesus, Nancy Omu Letters Remix.
1: Okay.
0: Bishop Yehusha, Bishop Yehusha, I'm telling you, see the same difference,
1: okay? Okay.
0: I'm going to be released. Don't stop till you get enough. Focus on Bedragi.
1: Okay.
0: Remember, see me join the White Clef.
1: It's all right, there's a dog.
0: That's why I'm a DJ.
1: I'm a DJ.
0: That's why I'm a DJ. I'm saving life.
1: I'm
0: saving life.

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1: Last night DJ save my life. 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
0: Jumu we asabi nani ede sa. 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
1: Moonwalk.
0: Ede walk.
1: Moonwalk.
0: Ede.
1: Yeah yeah. Akroba toya. Baya. You know who moonwalk? Yeah.
0: Moonwalk. Can you asa ni ede sa?
1: Oh please.
0: Mess up. You don't say.
1: Yeah, I'm so.

All right, 34 minutes after 7, just with 7 of them, 106.3 FMT. KJW, we pen up for you, but back now for your best person, Tinkler and Dr. Nyako and the other great guys coming up.

0: So as far back as the 80s, yeah, Madonna was advising us that you need to take a holiday break and enjoy life a
1: take
0: bit.
1: Take a holiday break.
0: So that's just, and then enjoy life.
1: Holiday.
0: Because, yeah, it's so important. And my man Champagne Phobi, they are so much in tune with Eye Juma Yebo and Anopay.
1: Wow.
0: Chomo Kwanshum. Prince Wachibwantin, good morning to you. And Ohene Bekisi. Of course, yeah, in your Hinebekisi war. Is it Holland or Netherlands? We are at a restaurant, Rankus, London. And Iowa, software backup, Professor, I know they say Nelson, right? Professor, yeah, or Holland, right? Nelson, good morning to you. Or Imikumni, Ofreafo. I'm so proud of him. But latest for Fosman Cows, they continue to be your partner for life. Kuhu and show. Your partner for life, it's him. Nioma about foam and mattress, it should be latest foam that happens to be your partner for life. Well, who on crying? The encroachment was sharing a number in here 0302-231155 and that's 0322029365. Who Kumasia and encroachment was sharing. Latest foam, across here, our partner for life. And then, of course, we've now accepted it. It's not a norm. That's a Milo, a part of your breakfast, I say. Bibiano, to get that energy, to get that nourishing goodness. It should be Milo, and then Milo. So that's it. Make sure you enjoy it as part of your breakfast to get you that energy. Number cow saying, if it's about water, it should be awake purified drinking water, one for life. Now, the man down so crying saying, once you are patronizing awake purified drinking water, you are contributing to the National Cardiothoracic Center. I know no Akomaun CC and Omoshemo Kulibu. So awake unto Shunikeke Otwa, there's a major contribution you are making to help a Yakomahodo Ebua Mani Pedriano Itimidi at entry. But on the wings of a MTN Rex Zona,
1: yeah,
0: Ebraso say Ijina go primary so
1: understand.
0: Flex economy.
1: Flex economy.
0: Yeah, flex economy.
1: Now, over time in China, I say.
0: Me.

0: Is it appropriate, sir? Nyame aduma, echira no pa tilapia
1: ne. Ona na kam ye.
0: We serve as breakfast wa.
1: Ona na kam ye. Nye ko ne sia.
0: Ene appropriate.
2: Ama ya na ntiro ochira, ochira me ni
1: ha. Ah, okay. Nye
0: maybe.
1: Ana dia me ni pokia ya. Me ni pokia.
0: Ye cause we.
1: Me cause wa.
0: Yeah, okay. Eh, me cause eh eh.
1: Ama.
2: Ama mo famra ne wa.
1: Okay, it's a metro protest, not literal, as in the ornament, not the same way, you know, it's just not fair. Yeah. I mean, when you are...
0: Made
1: you
0: want to flex economy.
1: And no, you should, you know, we should talk. You can't be here and I'm here. I mean, you should talk.
0: Yeah,
1: you know. Okay. Yeah, that is how interpersonal relationship, you know.
3: Jim when you
1: okay. Am I? Na, what's that saying? And tell me, no, we're going to say,
0: yeah.
1: Na, Honorable Kofi Adams.
0: Yeah.
1: Obaye. Facilities are hot draw, so inspect it. Nana no coco PMO, every second bias, so near my cousin, our eastern region, a blue no coy.
0: Okay.
1: Na Montevideo sports complex, and yeah, and they never blue no, or the Nicohe, or share complex, nini, was it, ready. To whip on the discussion, me. He's not happy.
0: Oh.
1: Was it not, yeah, scan answer, if you go. See.
4: Oh, well, I was expecting to see it in a better state. Nyamadu Owa, Anyamife, and speaking to the chief executive and others, Mehuni Intia, a war in that state, because, proper handing over was not done. Because if proper handing over was not done, then the exiting administration at the local level would have properly also handed over to the new administration for them to know the state and take full responsibility and take charge. The CCIA can say that did not happen. And like project, you know, and so edifice is just there. And everybody have just access for them to come and do what they want to do. So that the assembly can take full responsibility and see how to deal with the situation.
1: Eti Honorable Kofi Adams ensemble no we be this ensemble na chiye.
0: It's very worrying. Maintenance ensemble no.
1: When sa multipurpose complex sani SCC across 10 regions na. Maybe most of them and share the super pass. Kaso kom. Yes, Honorable SCC my time.
0: Asuma ho dire mind
1: there. So there o monyo nkra. But you know the pace at which here and nkoye. But still
0: asuma ho dire no.
1: Sele nkusi ni de ewo.
0: Oh, but say say mko clear ho nyina.
1: Oh, no. Se bia mwa minister fufu ba bia ene se boss fufu ba bia akorem ko yesa skemeches gigo where is he?
0: It is akaho.
1: Oh, it is there. All right, it is there. But you can name a ship offices a ship ene facility bit for you so opa nya sam jeto akra ban. I mean hadrian panel area none what dana fa at the congress and fa president ekasa no chim say fa na anya a sponsor say e be the best local player or call Black Stars no calf cash
0: right
1: there. Yeah. I just say, can mono giant robber. And yet, the man, because Benjamin Sarah had here. Nina George, free former vice president of the association. I know you're pretty about to be pretty. What's that? Oh, probably the car, man, Benjamin Sarah. That be the be.
0: Ah.
1: What's the Ben? And say the car, my Ben.
0: Are they?
1: I don't know. See.
5: Between Benjamin Asare, who went to the World, and listen, this is very critical. Between Benjamin Asare, who went to the World Cup to claim $100,000 appearance fee. Number one, who got a winning bonus of about $40,000? Who got a per diem of at least $1,500 between this and the man who is in the local league? who should be rewarded? When you do this, why would Salim not go to Sudan? Midyama, the league champions of Ghana, is going to take part in CAF Interclub competition, and his best player is with his opponent in Sudan. When you do these kind of things, how do you want your league to be exciting? Don't you think that if a certain Salim had received this kind of, you would say, oh, if I'm going to get 30-something thousand dollar car, oh, then I must as well stay one more year in the league and help my club to participate in Africa. You see, these are the things we talk.
1: And only some former VIP Editoja. Am I into only adding?
0: Because they say say obo homo dinti no and e pija omo from the local aspect am well stage so locally, you know, we should find ways and means to encourage and attract.
1: He's the how best player
0: though. Watra, what you say?
1: It's Watra,
0: of course.
1: And Munyam says, but this is like saying Sako Diaje I didn't back to back to the next one. I'm no
0: continuously hype Sako Diaje at the expense of the majority.
1: Nobody only deserve artist of the year.
0: No, you cannot continuously hype Sako Diaje at the expense of the other players.
1: It's not at the expense,
0: Debbie.
1: They say onuna the only local player called Black Stars.
0: The ultimate is to get to World Cup when you're a footballer. So what I say,
1: and ultimate coach as a local player and he's the best the Yamanu.
0: As my own judge, or any part, some for today, we say, Obi, say, ye rasata wali,
1: yeah,
0: or the abasubody mana, or what don't fit in a kumemu, or nim nipa, or ye, wabua shatawali brand, no, shatawali brand, so a covenant nako fa,
1: your case,
0: I young fandao, but or ye an encouragement for a local, a ye,
1: yes, no?
0: That is why we should find a scheme. I bet me a bua ma adesso, so ye page of my freezer, ye, and cranny in my basses, ye, a cron, so what would it come?
1: The Black Matches of Ghana, they said under 23 Cup of Nations qualifier, you bet you make Jenema Siakan, but they are drawing by. Now the winner of Togo and Libya and Yanina Bebotigu, so Jenema Siakoni and Yadia, her son, say Yabeko Bobi, Siango Bobino, Yanum Yuniba. And you do your last. And you know you met your so dear, your dear Ebre war. Now, princesses of Ghana, so young, who see, say, you bet Virginia and I show. Now, you're ready par for the FIFA and the 20 Women's World Cup. No, no, if I catch it, I'll say, you're both friendly game, when they pull on the team back with the boy, you know, you're both on the lagoon. To come here, you're group C, you're Ecuador, South Korea, and France, and your group one. You're a bit my way at the Pania, yeah. Now, that's a quite a banner. One on my club licensing.
0: Yeah. Yeah, no,
1: committee chairman. What say omo to niema ye niema no. Kotoko ye omo niema yipa. Team of one bia correct. Kotoko. Omo amaka nyina anjada nye ya fini bi rese bit my meeting ate.
3: This year only one club and they approve here without any sanctions. Only club who met virtually all the
6: without sanctions.
3: Funny enough, it's a club going through transition. There's one decision they made that probably brought them to where they are. They came to the manager. And the guy with the institutional memory. In doing so, they gave themselves the opportunity to be able to get in knowledge or warning, you know. I'm happy to say, sir, this year, in reviewing the club licensing applications
6: online and
3: online, the compliance to club licensing is improving. It's not because we kept banning clubs. It's because we took the position, sir. There are three.
1: And you got to call Jomudi, but you got to call there.
0: Yes.
1: Democracy Cup, perhaps, you got to call Nebebo.
0: Yeah.
1: And talk for Beshaz, but make a Democracy Cup on Friday, you know,
0: okay.
1: Now, I think, like, coach, what's it? What is it? What is it? What is it? What is it? What is it? What is it? What is it? What is it? What is it? What is it? What is it? What is it? What is it? What is it? Friday, Democracy Cup on it? What is it?
7: We really get down to business. The game against Heart of Oak, it's going to be a massive tester, I think, because they are a very, very good team. You know, so it's still work in progress, in my opinion. I think the backing the club has given me has been 100%. Really, really 100%, you know, Stanley and myself, the total support and the backing of the club and the chairman, you know, and that is important, you know, but we will be judged, obviously, once the league starts, you know, that we do the right purchases, that we bring the right people in. The season starts, we, you know, now the onus falls on myself and obviously the football
1: Jim FM. Metema. Now, I'm on a work there on Friday, 4 p.m. Babanya Stadium. Benjamin Asara, near Kana Semu, you know, your goalkeeper, Captain Demazo, four corners ahead of a game, Nisemi.
8: So far, I'm not a manager in the platform. I'm not a player for the team. I'm not a player for the team. I'm not a player for the team.
1: Chairman, the two jaw, three more guys, three will say they are ready pa near there. And the top four shots, the ghost starts me DM about 3 p.m. Na summer test, any dreams about 6 p.m. Patrol 26, equity 30th, and about top four in Tishan. So now, as of Oka, I don't want to show him now, Oko Pima, one foot on B, Calf Champions League, Dimua, Mekoyi, Edeman Pem, that one for pa. Now, no more, one love, I sec Mimosa, and I can be as someone else on Betima, which my nominee, Garden National for the Apem. So now, Bibia Swat Makoyichina, and the coach shots are not. And you have to be a good one. 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Message Jacqueline Odra Dakwa. 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And I say, I'm for my name. 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Yesu dimu. Amen. 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
1: Me reply no. 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

0: Ah, great song. Tina Tara, good morning to you. I mean, it is saying.
1: Yeah, me adoma man, mamechia, me amenia ba afiba anopei.
0: Yeah.
1: The inspiration.
0: Yeah.
1: And Nick the ya odiama wa anopei selection back to back
0: now. So for us so before jam ye win now.
1: Hey, oh my! I'm not selecting you too much.
0: Basic Councillor Tina Tiana, so for Usuan Santi Monica, yeah, that was it. The wire so for the Yenyano.
1: We are too much, we are too much.
0: But I'm cockroach, bro. Oh, you say health ministry, no?
1: Yeah.
0: Akotusukun muho. As to whether that's the reality or not.
1: College, no?
0: Yeah. Jana is a Kentinka secretary. Krobo, coming to you to connect. Jan, Martina Ponti saying. For your time, na Krobo, a year, Suku Hunsa, midwifery school, and the nursing school, and what's empty saying?
2: Yeah, I see now, Madame Brena, Maman, say what you for. I know, Ainan, Semse, and Che Diana, the nursing for Woho, a Tigum, Montessori, a Yachel, Dichia, Presepa. The Yashani Moon said, I'll be community, no, so no, in terms of commercial activities, no, a Boa community, no. And the Kromo for you now, Susan Muguia, so my phone and man in Penin, I press, I say, and then a Kruno, so here, come for home. And the Babontes at the press conference, but to Jack. And what she and the Betty said, Minister, so I Basson for Womra, now Omamay and Shemu. Sina, no question, committee by Omuton Zafremi, our professor, not here, the Miami copy committee in him. The madans ye koye in some of omo ke kan o press conference ni nyaa no already omo ba no ma di Kenya nti madam Roma tama ye interview no omo saka ni nyina nti ye ka ye nsem nyina a chere omo and the last part no be say say e sema amene so top power 800 million a month na face so 800 million a month no ye be say committee ni say school mo hu abia bi omo yisu a o ka say 800 million a month and aside that so so no kwana me to mo a power, a duba bia, and team omu de receipt in so bama medinama as evidence and mamma and kasan no voice, maybe other maomu. But yeah shiny mu. Now when could I be betroisms? I cut to nabro, no betroisms. Investigations is a mu ya the anank if we say, Mube investigating mamma no more dinner jin and chain. Let's go narrame. Nan ye my investigating mamma no. Why nanisa? Why the mouth cross through the entire school? And that's an impossible decision from Honorable Kamalam in Jakando, the minister. That, you have been on one, Muka Senka, 11th August, and a number day report, remember. But on my, I bet you have not a single report. My men who go so here, Jumo was who was here. Who go so close to Oko Yagma? Now, no, the crowd was let them by say, teachers are number no more, blow, dim, ground, and resource, and the teachers will be asked on my. Yes, it doesn't mean that's what let our buy me and Kasaman Sakabi. Satan said, Womma, no maplodi. And now, Titus and also allowance to be also 3 hours, won't ya? Now, they also be to your Womma, no, so be as Oma. Own school on this water.
0: So, Jan, refresh our memories. Ebra, in paying for Tanase, say, one to Sukunum for few days, no. What were some of the reasons? Now, ma'am, I saw that's all school, Moana.
2: Dabi, sir, mamma no any dinner and crano ye aditi on a demonstration to your mana. Yes, you munina no so any aye as community no. You must mamma no near mana crano canyon and tono moody. Woman more kitchen or more about best and nipa 13 now nipa 9 hours and a judgment also in your view. And nipa the brain aye. Ain't he commercial no ya catch a minister say? Mamma no more investigate no. And the other one set on one side, none the principal, no, deputy, no, to us, the vice, no, actually. But where the man name is, so when I appear before the committee, I told them, said, that's the wrong thing. I'm only investigating, no. So such impulsive decision to close the entire school, no. And I'm saying, ne, if you move back from practicals, I can't a year, a big year, no, 2 weeks, on the tourism. Not still school near me, yet. Now, I'm not empty, I'm a country minister, honorable. The commandment that comes to give me penasem. But on my no question, say, AI is a man of four business. I didn't say. Now, your best minister. Since I was so nim, not so nim, no more reason to report on November. Not evil agenda, I have to say, air question, yati. So much the man in the bar, Mrs. Kuno, young opinion, obi a currency ho. Obi a currency ho. AI is a business. Who can say 11th August? and then your date in the 26 report on my it's a wood echo me wa my men ko school every day ko yaduma school amose makrozo it's just a need you need bobi mam oman we are calling on the president don domani mama so abi and the minister any good man mo e ye no no
0: oh na good man the ordinary be me so why dey
2: yes or by down bedroom school on the show mic on in kwana kasa pa that very day on the jina mu kasa ye emma di your baye but it look as if there I mean so me so me take community for granted as I said the enemy answer nebu community no but we are telling them say you go nyansa same principal no bo because ono sabi who has a bad time utimi treat o masaya na even teachers e kwa ba office aso mo nko no mo bon e catch the teachers so mo bon school boss mo bon nko na ye nipa and such a woman such an arrogant woman
0: John Isaac
2: look at some impostion o nipa so no way
0: John Isaac can think commercial obi ko fumu kura kuma yanya careful na yanko fuma enya let's not be careful about some choice of words. No problem. I understand. Yeah, I understand. But yeah, focus on how best we can get Yenya Mani additional back to school. Nancy Asiebejma. In the midst of all this, no, any days are Pahunilano, Marty Bibiafri, Mansing Cratchio, Marty Bibiafri, Nanam Hall, Marty Bibiafri, Regional Minister Hall, Marty Bibiafri, the Health Ministry, Juana.
2: No question, mini. And run and gay agree, say, Yabeko, Yenana, or Yadi Yasakum, but unfortunately, Odin Bayre. Intino, Yentimin Kuana, it decided to send ye. Yabeko Minister Ho, Naya could DC also, but DC did to Kankakra. Inti Yabeko Kubisa, say, so far no, a committee by your own bio, Mokos on Betsia, Minister, Yentifi, and Kuran of Tifi, Adia, there's a school for you, Freyeni, community no so free. I said that their community in ISA say any impossible decision you be taken then am I the community no eh yeah the question eh yeah and on penny phone be you many one person into the and an interest in saying the interest upon the saying and all the politicians now must say to them we interest upon the saying we interest upon the saying yeah yeah yeah kwadanu yes subject to this kind of treatment.
0: In the committee, I'm setting up. I'm say how many days are going to be the Jumanne we?
2: Omukasa by 11th August. Nananga report. The committee report. So I personally met the committee. Then we were here on the Sunday. We were free. Hakono. We see how much market by registration number. I met them. We stopped. We didn't want to know. Dinkomo. And I told them, say, "Ebi, they are canoane. Yaka." Inti Omu man. Omu so report. No, Omu we Omu Juma. Omu di Koma Minister. Something else on anybody. Not honorable health minister, I'm not going to catch it. It will move any of fundings.
0: All right, John Isaac Kentinka, Secretary Krobo Committee Use Connect, Patrojina Sumami. Na, Mema, Yenina, Yemensin, Krachi, Akwaba, Nimyamfo, Adum Junction, Oye Techima, North, Eye Mensin, Krachi. Honorable, I don't pay me much. Na, Oye, dear. Oh, Nyamiadum, Ibiaye Boko, and maybe the challenge is that the last time we had a conversation, Nyamiadum, we managed crisis no extremely well. Emma Akumato yem, but deadlines in as a abro so kakra as a maintain what's kakra so as a pigeon itiba. What has been the challenge?
3: Yeah, me das me chia what you phone Nyamiadum. Yes, I know correct. There are some of the things and it will be very difficult for many parts to meet my answers, but we will be able to make certain comments on that. Ninina anese, so be kaya incidents in the Yenamo Kasai, Emma joint RESEC DISEC, led by the Police Regional Minister, set up 5-member committee be to look into that, you know, eka sawo ho. But actually, so Minister of Health were almost in an institution, you know, they kind of say, ayo modia, our more that supervisory role, right? Almost issue statements, say, almost a 7-member committee to look into that. And he said, an anonymous camera, he said, a packet, or, who knows, yeah, ayana, obobo. Now, who be here say and the region or the na yet say you know will say yes sign your chica crack may pave way edmasa supervising institution you know what a committee to do their work at the end of the day duplication of nimabinum and concoba. My issue in statement in the ministry no issue you know. I'm pack committee no so by or by no so or more ever report so or more kama kama the ministry no more joint your muba ababeya umbeswe kwine echo ho echo kwa yo mojuma it is or more exit and so there was an exit conference and so Bishia regional minister myself I was there my overview the stakeholders omoshia omoshia nananom omoshia school for no omoshia architecture for omoshia management omoshia advisory board no any a lot of work that they have done it is some research omo congress no mako compile omo report no mo submit it at the ministry na akote ya no it mean no you can say nyina yenye watwe mu the report no omo ebeba na ibi hunu shisha ya omo ye edi abwa so that we can see the reopening of the school na awrane
0: Mesi Nkrachi Wadaruma, I know just like you started by saying say niyomani bi onma owe tima kasa akopim na wadewa jesi wana atuasu ho but fortunately for you and maybe I don't know whether it's 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
3: yeah kwabna me nye privy to committee decision bi omu teki ya omu su bi engin and chen that I am not aware in TV I can think of information via me and committee also a ministry and set it up on no? So many member of the committee I think committee you know comprises membership will be free NMC a be free Ministry of Health for her I think they be a lawyer at the Ministry of Health a be free a school for Nankasemu National Association of Demand Nursing Students a be NMC free Ministry of Health agency and as a department here directly or supervising schools, you know. And those other personalities here or more sa sector ha or more did some ache. Intimation me GD say okay composition of the committee na okay can we profile na na Christian yes ya chichi motum say omunim de it is how normal we don't be easy about enquiry, infrastructure, preparation, and so forth. I believe say the committee in their recommendation, no man among two, you know, they will factor in some normal winners. But at the end of the day, nobody will be disadvantaged. But as to specific recommendations, need decisions, the committee need to take, you know, not many part. And it will be very difficult for me to speak to. What I know, and I say, Omobaha, Momdom also betrayed. Omo free time by omo don be omo beche mama be ye adwuma omo konso omo cry so omo ye adwuma bi nti ministry na small omo no omo the report no
0: e kwa kwa komo so honorable Adom Johnson that's one bit about you that I love so much that's your forthrightness and your candid we are candid bribia da who didn't come out to see but maybe my last question to you
3: okay
0: you are an interested party in fact a major interested party when was the last time I'll get in touch with any of the committee members just for an update because you happen to be the president's eye in that constituency.
4: Yes. And mint mini committee member be enkasan. Akwati sa hem futini yana, ibi de biechi.
0: Ibi de biechi.
4: Me the district chief executive, me the custom, me regional minister, me report to my regional minister, me the presidential. Inti, follow up on my, you know, the regional minister, na me born a bati. Say, yes, sir, na, omone and crime for no, and kasa, ni unu bebia, omodu. Regional minister, so mami ahomba se, obidi hu, ejuma. Inti, it will be very difficult, tell you through regional minister, chi, na me ne committee member bi, akwa kasa, na minu bifufu, da akwa kasa, ewa soro. Inti, that, I have done.
0: Well, I respect that, and I always thank you for such a conversations I have in the interest of a Techiman North and the bigger picture, Bono East. Major Mwakona Miniminia, a Jan Isaac Kentin Kato and Commons, but very grateful for your time. Adam Johnson, a Techiman North, Mensing. So, what if we are Mensing Kratch on them? Honestly, a challenge in terms of assessing. What really the challenge is the injury from Sabri. What at this point, one kasa mukunu ma get in touch with the regional minister or any member of the committee ana?
2: No question, Omae. This year, I'm a kasa, I don't know more about the I'm a young copper, I'm a young copper, but I'm a young copper minister. Ho, may I send come get in touch with my young kuya on any kasa DC first and son. Original minister ho eje me try senka e bia nade na nka mia wo me tinse me friend na me na kasa but unfortunately me nyer in 2002 no but no question the kind of pressure e bani personal me to we me now pressure from the students from the tutors from everywhere the community everywhere if you know messer o ma me so you know can there ministry wate and penny for all the stakeholders will be at it e beto na monso original minister ho there Nanso so ye kasa idea, I don't have the wound say do bed ya may ya show so bana ominati. And kodano e wuna money. Ye basromu. So committee na we ne juma my we report no my we move ya che. Go muka say 11th August and I get her report on him. Ya tell me sis abri ye my obien to be my excuse be ya. Excuse be any baby ya. What do you say? And the yen community in the free say be ya. Ebi ano omu miami ane mabisho kata kata ni mabisho duko maameno yati zote akano wanyi ano kopeshi ndi yamanu unta wanyi ano waha but enyeguma chana asumpa tete chuma huwezi ya bunti ya zee
0: I see Isaac John Isaac Kentinka secretary
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0: we've not gotten to that point iti miya sure say sabri de krobo hini no a part of the committee ana
2: You know, your part, but or did it by then I require so no say, oh yeah, could you want to know Tama me peer before the committee you know went to me or excuse you know Kaka because na what's name when you
0: John a poor anybody DNA at the same time na.
2: Yeah be a poor you different, a poor you different na by dear different. So I bring winner na nanum by dear you two by that woman need to cry into by reno equi do August mua. 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
0: That's Frezeni.
2: Yeah, nana Frezeni. 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
0: Alright.
2: Ena nedi enyame ya aduma kwe siyade ebe ina. Estate wachana.
0: Alright. So John Isaac Kentinka, Secretary Krobo Community Youth Correct here that's CPE. Sabos Nakwe. Well I'm here a achipalago see a jumu mamoni dia.
1: But Oman selection or the band of pay who said me a kwame by Nameka. Me mame Auntie Vic.
0: Yeah.
1: Was say woman dia sasa and Ura Samwa.
0: Yeah.
1: Or not Ghana National Association of Teachers. Was woman dia sasa the who friend ya the ketwa.
0: Achipalago.
1: And you were no one.
0: Achipalago.
1: Yeah.

0: Oh my goodness, 16 minutes.
1: Man, man. In fact, man, I want to dance with you. I want to dance with Omahine. You feel me?
0: Oh, I feel you.
1: Yeah.
0: I feel you. Oh my goodness, Irene. I want to just say that you all sat down now.
1: Oh, I'm a man, share. Sanyum Wenum, Tina Turner, Whitney.
0: Yeah.
1: I saw your dear Dino Yadikitu. Who's a Sabreno?
0: Your dear D.
1: Oh, yes.
0: Omo dear D.
1: Debbie, your dear Dino. Ah, Oman. Debbie, I'm a catcher saying.
0: I'm
1: a catcher. I'm a catcher.

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1: I don't know whether na yenko so GRTC general secretary
0: eh? Oh man, yes, at this point, the GRTC is for Motun Cheng.
1: Oh, Mukoda.
0: GPRT is for Motun Cheng. Oh, eh, over first time, I'm one. Oh, Baba Casabe, we are what I say. Inquisition.
1: Ah, now, what I
0: want to know the 2 minute age, ma. Oh man, Minister Nayena Juma was say. What this side directive never say. And me, Minion is over to be casting my driver into Lori Fedimo. To do so, too. I was so, too. But my percentage, you're more for Nayajuma.
1: So you agree that I sent to
0: one? And to one there was a bad because I quite know my normal name so that quite any and the fool never cross road. So I say, spare pass or motor never wire day.
1: Yeah.
0: 80 and to one there a bad problem when you ho. Never one no. I was say a year uniform. Yeah, to move 50%. Won't communicate in my essay. A free at the say, yeah, calculate percentage we at the atoso. Oh man, yet to my mo, yet to a sentia, dear ma. Yeah, dear woman, a boba, yet and only a man who say, so we'll try to now, we'll find out your ones in the 20 pesos, sir. So we'll bet your ones in the 40 pesos. Yet, hey, ye be up on me, I can kinda. It's just for the dear nursery. A dear now, quoted by your woman, moa. Minister, persuade chess into one tidy yaka.
1: So I don't know what we can do because we've kept on reminding the ministry, GRTTC, even the national security setup and a driver for Kuaho doing Inano. We've kept on reminding
0: them. I'm not sure. That is the conclusion. We are gonna need. Maybe they say what Danu said. We won't be sending audio. But baby, mom, yeah, sister Harriet, we make up.
1: Yeah.
0: And for frustration, if you are my audio, dear mano, and not forward the mommy. Me say my bedroom room here. Yeah. I Uber your one man. And my way you be a fat trotro. What you say the frustration? What my one anima? Or my day come myself tell say. Abuna munka huwa say mayen. And you see, and can you?
1: Yeah.
0: A minute to Mr. Mekache driver, ni say, Lord, friend, you are 20%, you know, across Ghana, Mufasa 20%, then you are. It is a Muslim junior who not the Becandi Yamwa. Now say, Ghana, in a cross sun, like Betra Bama Mampanibi, and what do I bet on so you're so for? What do I bet on so you're so for? And I bet you say, now come on, Lord, fair. Are you book of our bonting? Mumwa ni pada mumwaye, ya kamu fee, ya kamu te de yeka. And to amount to make you when you are chasing a quacosi.
1: That's the challenge. I don't know who to talk to, she say, in terms of a year, a driver phone be a mafa at two or more to say, the year can be our munti, the umpa, number, union for insured, and me know ya, you say, ye nya sami baby or we are mechiao, or the inchimu, come. The last time I catch you say, they've set up a tax force, and the tax force is meant, say, on a bench, or say, sanity by ye juma, ama bibia ko kama. But unfortunately, I don't know why,
0: they are not being fair to us.
1: It's becoming a difficulty.
0: They are not being said to us, and in penny for what by moon you now sent to the Ghana for your monte.
1: Well,
0: it's so Ghana for soon, and penny for what by you must want to say Ghana for soon.
1: It's worrying, it's worrying, very, very worrying. It's very, very worrying. It's a worrying situation. Honestly, she say no dear on this matter of a driver for binima or more pim or more to more and
0: say nipa bonus. So I to say man I to say when you bit na at bibi koso, a dear no so fua, a dear no tete wo a dear new kun. Now what can when you panic omwa? Or what baby obey to me, I dear for home, but was so more, and to the master scenario, na if I was 7 years. I said, me, Fita, had your baby, I ye, and ye, masem. It's if that is what they are communicating to us, I say, ye, hoochse, and your masem, ye, titi, ye, and form, but for better now, na may me sick, I am from Tiana Cadia, or Mampanina Daroma, or Mampani John Draman Mahamoman. Transport Ministry, na yen, the Jumana Ghana for so or honor. Yeah, the one kunta what best one man padini and DC 2028 too.
1: Yeah, Trema 2028 in one, so we have to work on it now because it's like Okachem say open. When we can save the situation and stand up, Baba. There's this challenge also if you get to a year bosom chia a lot of issues but
0: Assembly members no.
1: Yes, assembly.

0: this year I'm seeing no.
1: Yeah.
0: Mm, so say almost we scan we didn't too much we did brosso.
1: That's
0: all for spending. I do my what some this year. Yeah, also did 200 Ghana to me the year and a brosso. And a drip of fidia no so what say yeah juma no.
1: Yeah.
0: Drip of fidia no. Also I no commercial.
1: Okay, so yanyi nchi muni fi nana kwesi asari nyansa po assembly member akoko nana yede akoko den
2: akoko fe
1: rada yeah akoko fe electoral area nana yeda CP for wadaji eno bre meje di se assembly boko die na wanka sa wabra bumboko
2: bonyangu po tini nchi di bie kwa so kama
1: so what continues to be the challenge ewa bosumtri assembly
2: meja ati minu ya. Hey, but some trade this assembly, no man can we say, yeah, honorable DC, yeah, penas and pa. Now, if you're not seeing you, yes, then, or dog, oh, bra, yeah, papa, yeah, election, I'm on the man, 100% boots, actually, say, leave this over here to my party, am I? I'm pa, or by no, yeah, to my pa. Now, do you feel the Vinimia, or my man, I bet you so. And you must not cry, I am PG. Now, you're born a bet here. Now, the name, why is what you are to? Or come on, see, you saw then the DNA, the OSB is strong. And no, and I did not swear. You throw a petition through presiding member command now. You say, yes, an umbrella year and only coded the director, and a budget of a finance officer. Now, to the election, one somewhere here, and then you call for vote of no confidence against him. You see, they call for vote of no confidence. No, any year, kind, your conference center, I will quadro, I have one year assembly meeting. You know, because the assembly meeting, you are, you are sorry, precisely one from death of Pentecost. Na me na o ka sey. O da me bru. 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And yesterday, this is what I will do. Budget I have to be fastened here. Never find shame, lay in this quabble. I'm paying every 2 months out to where to be in this or your man. We are in August, after town of Montrovia and Corso. Now you knew that we send all courses of states in say, budget, you know, over 70,000 and conquer yet, conference and I have a committee only 40. One country and I will end up released by you and all car a home assent. Yet, also, you know, great machines are a war, the assembly of one. Assembly bia wo bia ye bia juma no okwa dia no dia ma wo han wo tie sai ho na le dia ma wo ko ona bo MP hu se dia bi se dia assembly no emu afan no enye no obeboa yen enti meeting aso no ka kire yen se o machine na ko bi electoral area bia 2 days we have 35 electoral areas which is made up of 57 communities so ko di ba bia 2 days na ye dia sire sire ono aba me efu e this is ho wan ka hwe wo di to mu. After you say FDA and Mara, since you're not saying, ah, just say, okay, I say, I know you. But individual programs, CBR, which is the kind of FDA medical. So it could be any Sikaso and Korean, your credit medical. Me, I got some quality pain. Yeah, not your say, a year, you should have been a consumer or hormone. There is a not say, or my name is not, or my sister, a boy. No matter what you have got, I'm not saying, incredible hormone, which is going to be 4,500, this is the way. When you ask them for familiar, you are saying FDA nothing. If they ask you, I more people that question to transformer. I would have a representative member almost get something 5.6 billion, all cities. Now, said, we have a year in Kuma, you mentioned about it, and also, and they are saying, that's where my baby talk with this local group to be another today and say, let's all why. Audit report actually says, assembly over spending and I for the first time when it comes to administrative expenses. Yeah, who says, I didn't MY at the cost of. It is, I just said, the end of tablets, my assembly members. So, you're very, yeah, every my communication, I get easy. Then, yeah, you're to meet your meeting, my collectors. 8 seats, 8 4 seats, 8. Some members, yeah, my 52. The assault for car, FULA, half any part in them, as I put the collectors in, I will go look at some members and we'll be here outside the assembly. They want them to be. Next, you do home for inconveniences, you know, or play enforced meeting, but so, you have agenda mount, present minister on Sanka. Report also in our son, can you go to meeting after the admission now? And what let's say the amount. It's what you know, my phone is here and charging it. And nothing I do here, I wasn't here yet. It's all saying, my phone is here charging it. And since you have a margin, it's a head or margin call. Or my staff and I'm talking to Emma. When you know, I buy a car, and you can stop the same by buying. And now, our car today, or sister station, sir, your service is in the tablet. Media, and the same in the city, as you can tell, phone. So, any technology, I don't know. Yeah, it's fine, sir. Your map and make you walk a bit my own walk. Conference means the old time is coming. But you see that on 3 years. Like I said, a woman, yeah, but the one that only an agio, but approval and another town at the Australian. Look at all. This is in Angatata on a week on a penny. I know. It was still my penny, you put to all your whole kind. That is American thing. On my penny, I'm not. This is the 10 kilometer route. Set on your not facelift. No matter you have to send any money. After what you do, somebody ama aumaino. But on Tuesday, we said this is a hen I hear no. The man here no hen. On my son, no care about the rest. On my man here, crab that say you be so crab. Yeah, what is in the baby? A zero TV. So how many so I can watch them? If on one that my man here da. A buy I was going to say ye. A hen I hear no. The man I hear ye. But I hear ye. So one hear ye. You mean I no what happen?
1: Okay.
2: All kind of radio so.
1: Okay, so Nana question, sorry, Nana Patrick Tobasi. Memoir to us. Now, name Justice Agamba.
2: What are
1: you doing?
2: Well, NDC Constituency Secretary. That was I honorable assembly member, government appointee.
1: Okay, Justice Agamba, match up of the same.
3: Yamiadom, Nehoyapa, Namonsoy.
1: Oh, Onyamiadom, Bibia Boko. 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
3: Yes. Your government appointee.
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3: 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Because a buy no a or was wono e ye se ye make sure se a buy no nim bebe nyam a buy no be ye ne papa, and that is exactly what the DC is doing. What se you mean na nanya nsa po kasa or ka tablet on wasa man waka waka ka sika nyina ye wo fo wo ko na wo ba and na ye print ye be ye meeting A4 sheets 8 any hawk on the back auditor report HSA and a boy a cat in TFS take an also Oka printing material who has some Oka say a boy account of a car is getting never be seen. I don't know it's a tablet and it's an insaka so better now so the Ayaka at the other meetings I cannot tell but no question a woman say tablet issue your moving and yeah no former DC lawyer Sunni Apenso and I'm on the side we cut on the table so I lost it that be or assembly in the conference more. Sika ni wano mwa ebeti mi, because tablet no, omu esimeti ya bako, wenye na fukura ana ye 3,005. Nti susu wampa ase, assembly members 50. Parasa elected ye 35, appointees 15, assembly members 50, ene wobo sumpi. O spende 3,500 minimum, ewa assembly member biya hon, se o to tablet, edi amano. Is that supposed to be our priority? E given a tablet, nibet niya ya, o mobile phone, e inti niye.
4: Leba.
3: I will prioritize tablet over developmental projects and work community. Or can I find, say, Yura MP, SA, or per se, assembly, no, a release drip machines, na equa assembly member, be a letter area, equa year, quine streets in Hong Kong. Many are saying, Papa, A be a wood, the assemblyman, or per se, would be machines, Nenim Koya, Juma, I won't pay you as well, who would say, oh, yeah. Yen NDC as a government, aye, what power no? Yen himself said, if you machine, you call for your credit, no? If you buy any ho. Because a nipper will grow no so, or more the owner would say, a ya buying NCD and a year, Juma, a honum. After all, MP common fund, no? Our deep fuel machines, no? And yet the bottom is go, a buying sicker. Common fund, na assembly, na Cassa will be now, or the end of Juma, a much of an MP, and so the year, or the end of the year, and MP so fuel machines, no? Akwa kwenye nyuma, nini na ayabu sumuken, enka problem niho. 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how it is done it is not done anyway what you budget ba na assembly no prepare ko yisika no no makwa ko fuel machines no na wo ma mo operate machines no sabi mo pe bi kata dia ma mo ma so beto nsua no 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no ma na wo mo no menua eye partisan when say omo ya omo press conference bi say omo say elected assembly members are yenim say omo ye prone MP to no men assembly dia ye nya partisan politics wo ho but ye nyina ye nim say it is an open secret say most of times obi kura ye
1: justice agamba
3: bi say say
1: justice agamba
3: omo ye makumako 34 and of elected no omo ye prone MP pa na say make say bi omo ye affiliated to the MP bi say omo ye on press conference emu do do say na wo ho Nipa 7, 8, and omu out of 34. Because omu amaka na omu wahin. Adiana wa omu ya no. Eya omu selfish interest o. Omu wa subani bise. DC, you know. Yen pressin. Yen pressin e neck. Yen frustrating no. Na yen nyano no omra from. Na yen neno en crack deal. Sa compulsory arbitration status no. Enu bino omu yusu.
1: Okay, so Justice Agamba. I don't want to say you're also taking a political stance. Let's look at the issues. There's too much drama in the governance of this country. Too much drama. Because there's no issue, but you want issues to come up. Dedikai, audit report, you know, on overspending, what does it say?
3: Overspending technically means you have perhaps prepared a budget and you have exceeded your budget.
1: Me busa say overspending, which I mean cash actually mumpacho. Diana ama overspending abba assembly ho. Diana mo ya na montube na mututua. Audit report na capture said there's so much overspending there.
3: You see, na seminar work no, I do not know the specific areas here or point to. Say audit report or no appointed say there is so much overspending at the assembly.
1: But
3: and what are the timelines? Overspend enough year bang and a copy of year bang.
1: Okay, so even if the report captures that consistently there's overspending with particular reference to the Bosumtwi Assembly, that one, what is being done about it? Na areas bena mu overspend ya capture from time immemorial, whether from the previous administration or whether now or whatever. Because don't forget, the focus for this administration is a reset agenda. Eti nyoma na ya ye ne brebia etwemu no ye ntimi nsa anya sa nyoma na ne embe equalize enka ze ebrebia na ze brebe it's been captured overspending so are you bothered about that
3: yes I should be bothered because you sabi fans adeba assembly hold those fans you do especially as a use fans in the said the beya in Puntio and a numa yes a day she can a yen a bit to me a yen at this administration ever you know so overspend me as someone walk on your experience it and it is the more reason why more air press DC say on top tablets that DC resisting because these are some of the things that a near man and your priority now oh how man I copy up now we can say where you are doing one answer, you are to table, you know, some type of good, say, yes, I give you. As to say, I don't know what one more thing, so only one more thing, you know, then, assembly members, this issue, you say, Tabiana, so one, yeah, you better press on it.
4: ye be say wudin enu ntino eye so ofo so ye san ye mano na di overspend ni be no eye me da say wudin na question no san ye ma wey na wo mu insist say eye dc ma wo mu no san ye ma wey mu nya na e constitute overspending no e wa send ho and if the dc and his management are putting measures in place to at least curtail or at least reduce overspending, then you explode.
1: Nyansa, meba tre. Nyansa po wa humano so. Hello, Nyansa po wa humano so. Debbie, at this point, you don't have that permission. So, tell me, mebusa se audit report no. Under the watch of this current DC and a capture overspending nana.
4: I mean, take the chances. A capture army, a capture abusers as the overspend.
1: Me pacho ti me question. And pre won carry. And common is a bonnet was. Don't rush into anything. Mebusa se. Under this current mensing crutch, you know, and audit report, you know, I capture that overspending in terms of administration and now.
4: So I have a pay, mirror.
1: Okay, so Justice Agamba, are you aware of that?
4: Honorable Agamba. What can I say? Yeah, assembly workshop, not like workshop, no. This year, can I say, you're overspending, you know. What can I say? I'm brand new, so maybe you didn't see allowance, no. What means you're full allowance, no. Okay. This year,
5: Do
4: you remember? What is or no answer, please? Do you remember?
5: An office.
4: Okay, we are now, my bum. You are so disappointed, let me hear, no, now say, Kasa, then I should wait.
1: Agamba, you are confusing me now, honestly, because what you can say partisanship and the bigger interest here is that we are aware say UGC can say there's overspending and there's a much as you are aware of that.
4: And your own administration, your previous administration, what's up, bro? Who assume officer? Your continuity. The union, for example, once a tablet just me making, and you know, not pencil at the better school. But at the end, what about the study? And who said, and he was making reference to the previous administration. So, on this report, now what can a previous administration, you know, audit report? But
2: I want number, but I don't know.
4: It is the office.
2: Honorable Agamba.
4: Nanam Pacho me also.
2: Pacho bet match me the entire say a quad assembly meeting here. PLCC, election committee, subcommittee meetings, any info, workshop and all that here, you know. Yemchi allowance, I'm maybe 27th, I'm allowance, I'm awa. I'm mamu. Pao Kawa Jibi.
4: Nana, Muntia, Wuntia Sitamame, Musika na Mubetia and a man Jibi. Mimi Jibi, Musika from the assembly. Mr.
2: Mubetia,
4: tell me. DC or back office for and I'm on a kaya no yes okay. Baby a binimu free banner once as a winning boss on a widely spread and baby a binimu free banner who consider 100 cities no say or the bar in and out near the air form and now why you are no times three and you say no certain allowance no I got 300 from 100 and put 200 pool I got 300 per certain and now I got say yeah na lack training. And you need to know, your training, our assembly, no, spend 800 Ghana cedis on each assembly member for this 2 days training. And the DC, you can say, radio, and your allowance, name of the TNT, and it, because, what ba, say, oh, ba, no, ba, be, sunyanya, di, ɛde aboa wo office no adwumadie yɛ spend 800 cedis wo bia ho enti 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obetua 300 cedis so what if you know ya 30 cedis free mu na ebeka 240 days 2 days na e no 540 no obetua mu obi a ena ye say ah no sir, or say, any meeting, assembly meeting, or by a training here, Mamu TNT, instead of say, over classifying as allowance, your Mamu TNT, your Mamu feeding, you know, already, and your Mamu 200 cities per day, and to be a banner 400 Ghana cities for the 2 days. Now, my Yina Yatihona, or Chirac, and Musayan, a year two. Namu piabo and think by a Muslim company.
1: Okay.
4: That would be say, or by the case, you can have my informed.
1: Okay.
4: No, I would get the assembly.
1: Okay, so, Pamcho, Justice Agamba and Ananakosia, sorry, just the production team are finishing me with some portions of the latest Auditor General report on a Bosum Tri, Ewahan, same. But,
4: okay. Yeah.
1: Yeah, well, sorry. It, okay, so it captures overspending in two ways. The latest Auditor General report, no, it does capture overspending in Bosum Tree District in two ways. One, or say, the Edikana, it talks about excessive spending on administrative expenses, particularly on communication. Two, it talks about a year inefficient revenue collection. Revenue collection. So these are the flags, red flags, Auditor General, no, I identify about a year Bosum Trade District. And he breaks it down, where he talks about five revenue collectors, salaries paid, revenue collected, a shortfall, and so on, ABBA. Now, there's an admission by the Auditor General's report that a national trend where about 55 assemblies etia 11.74 million na ekaboke sepa aba into their recommendations on that. And Ira Gamba, you are not able to run away from that fact to say the report captures, and it's 2024 2025, you are not able to run away from the fact that there's a certain level of overspending, a war, would you media mudim? This is clear here.
4: I haven't said that. I haven't said that. I only caution that the timeline should be given. So it is from which year to which year, and I'm glad you have indicated that 2024 to 2025.
1: Yeah.
4: It means it wasn't under the ruin of this DC alone. You know, he inherited an office. You remember I told you that he inherited an office. For example, these tablets that were mentioned, if he had bought these tablets, or be inherited, here would be a pencil, and an answer a year office, you know, or for failing at the end. So you cannot necessarily attribute all of it to him.
1: Okay, so because of time, the bit about a year MP Suman 8, na MP ni sika bia da ho anaso fa budget bia mbae no mesre, you know, governance is becoming extremely difficult in this country as a result of your entrenched positions and partisan positions that we have taken. I will entreat you, so this, all these matters, no, there shouldn't be confusion, there should be understanding for the good of the country, not political party interest, because that MPP, that NDC in common, every trouble, Ghana will still be standing. Assembly decisions should not be taken based on partisan interest. It's not healthy for us as a country. It's not healthy. Say your administrative challenges, Krana, as we speak today, there should be a means by which both the MPP and NDC, so-called at the assembly, no, ebe buama assembly nankasa bosom assembly no, enyam fasudia ne mumai enyam fasudia. There should be that understanding that the member of parliament, the mensing krache, the presiding, all government appointees are there to work together. The good thing is that we are a family. Adam ye pese amanyo sem emedi di trotu twan trotu ye ho eso na ehuni mfaso bia emwa bosomtwe and the bigger picture Ghana. So I'm Brasim me da mo for more time, but bibia ni ho by
2: pese ke moderator wa na nyina ya da wase ye kutu na ma me kan sin
1: di
2: me ne wo ka se ye nyen se illegal mining Ghana buying ma e maka se
1: ye
2: bosomtwe as I speak with you, six excavators in the assembly block anymore. Ah, yeah, national security, and the choir regional police command, and the project, and the MFP site, Concoma, Beposo, Yase, Ejafo. Sir, and machines will, and what I'm about to social media say, yeah, I'm going to say, this is the name of the England.
1: Yeah, DC, Cradia. So, DC, DC, member, DC, Casadia, Yera Jasa Gamba, Unse, and the Senate in Kuntumposem. Sir, because I'm saying, they say, and this is Bia Obeka say, Titru Busum, a regional minister, Kret to Anamo Akoho. Mimjin Nisa DC Bekasa. DC Bia Obeka say, Bachwada remember, Bachwada remember, Mwakwenya. Mwakwenya, Mwakwenya. I'll give you that opportunity, don't worry. I'm saying that, say, Busum Tremensi Krachi, at any point in time, Bia Obeka, Jinawa Tunanum Tu, say, and Yanu Kreda say, a year, former good year, year to end to Nonu Kwasu, a Kosumo. And then I would rather say, nay, Kuntum put them. Maybe you have another year to become a Fakamami, Iragamba Navi interest.
2: Yeah, okay, Mr. Moderator, meda wase. Na mensha se firi asemi a woka ni se sie. Se unim bo somotwe pa a wo hu. Bo somotwe as a district or a constituency no. E wo 12 communities a e da ensue na no. Won se wo kọ lake na no a ye wo communities a e wo ensue na no saa e kọ. E fa ba ko ye ne be kwa ibo hye, e fa ba ko ye ne bo somotwe ho na bo hye. Enti saa drone no a KOD e ko twa ye no. Or creating impression, say, Omo ye mining into the lake. Omo ye mining into the lake. And on a year where DC ever responded, yes, eh. Ne community say, wow, no, district, ni muno 12, no, a world lake, nanu, ni nano. Baby, any one of my mine, ne koso. There is a difference between the lake, Bosomche, and Bosomche as a district. DC, and kasa, mining in koso, Bosomche district. He never mentioned that.
1: All right.
2: What's in the 12 communities? Yawo Lake Nano, Yawo Atafram, Amakom, Ajamim, and Yawo Old Brodequano, Pepe, Nkori, Obo, Abono and Kasa, the BSMBS organized programs. Uf, you want more? Yawo Nineti Ase, Yawo Abroju, Yawo Abase.
1: All right, me that's Justice Agamba, government appointee. 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Tell yourself, my haters will kind of say, you are the next millionaire. And to make sure you are dialing *500#, then you are into that zone where every month the potential to win 1 million and 20,000 every month, and then weekly 20,000 every day, 100 Ghana Cedi. And what you need to do, just reload 10 Ghana Cedi or more airtime and data, or top up your Telcel cash wallet or fixed broadband, you know, then you start accumulating your points. Telcel. connecting energies. It wasn't. Well, I mean,
0: a man.
1: Well,
0: and Kobano study a Boba and Ranom say, well, what we are, some noir, what we know.
1: If you are done, you are done, and assembly, and your
0: party say, chess, and so many natty way. Walk around ma, or moon the men people for the draw, or moon the men this for the draw, and you know, my Naka San Fiti, I see a basis, so maybe I am a politica.
1: I'm tired.
0: Maybe I am a politica. Na training you security kwa ma ye say ba ayi amanyo semu nim no ma no be remu no say ye police mo say ye fire mo wo hwe unim obi nim de oyɛ ɔno no oyɛ pp ne ye ndc ne ti ye dada ye ho say ya ne ye de 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
1: na wan ka say nua be your bye best regional minister.
0: So, and you're more hype. So, I've had to know my name, Paddy, or my name, more hype. Just the anchor, Sana. Yes, I said that, you but it is war. Incident, I'll say, and run, we'll be beating the speaker to us, saying, I'm here, much, now you're water. And you're not quite right, Mahama, you're gone. So, who's what was happening, what Babby didn't do myself for, into a Rosana was here, Totona, no. And now, Supreme Court, I got you for me and Sam and Pania Bumudino. It's a young watch, and a parliament, where you may hype. And to your normal bayer, what them. Now, your rapport, I went to me a focus. No, by Kosi Saint Juma Diso, and if Philip was able to esquire Edin Como, and was Sempire Femna, or Chess or no dear, or per se, obedi, Jem Tenima Patino. Now, what's here, Chill, who sent Cabuni Patinimu Bim, a Dibo, a Bini Patinim, Nasa Patin, who by Yakono, Amagana for between the Chill Bim, now Munyan couldn't do a more pen on the doctor Bomiaqua, and was so Munyasa and Cabuno, and no, and one by your chairman, our debre Patino, the Boca Tay, a car, and was some. Now, a man made all about the insight, the Boca Tadimunsua, Yura. Osman Abdulrazak, one of our national security coordinator, or man was say, Obeka isi ya uwa mayimu.
1: Yeah.
0: Niya si vigilante groups are political parties ni didi juma. And ya macho meno mema uma.
1: Diyesa kwa she kata si da da da.
0: Ya diyesa kwa she kata si ama sese. 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Esopu di social media. And I have vigilante groups, no. What the cocoa ball, master, you know, Omahunu pa. It's that I'm a doctor, China. Who's what also a pregina secretary? Many year interview or Benny issues, so no castle, no bar, or beside the invisible forces about me beside the say. It was the vigilante who couldn't have some bar, Nasa saying.
1: Nasa, a womb that both parties.
0: But some man, some ran by any idea, you want some activities anymore. It's also the bar, no, the bar, so my general over heading.
1: Oh, come on.
0: And yeah, and Una, national security coordinator, a canoe, a say.
1: They should not be selective or a national security coordinator. NDC and MPP.
0: Yes, I
1: don't know why sometimes you know your own yesterday. And the way Kokobo, you know.
0: Oh, but sorry,
1: I'm sorry, ni ye. Okay. Yes, selective, sorry, so. I'm sorry, ni ye. That has been the bane.
0: Okay.
1: So, sorry, sorry, ni ye. And go sorry, and correct when you go baby bako. Now, okay. Baby bako to me. Sorry, ye.
0: Yes, so we go so your recruitment for California, dear underground.
1: Ni pay kosum, ye mame, how a comes in coffee from Kikre. Only.
0: Eh asemu. 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I was a good board epesika or man na onya sika na or de koto good no. Na good board be pesika and ya koto dia na was say onya bank or anybody say you man say no. And no na ma banks no asan like tentinti good board da ubiya de ne request eko ubiya de you not so one echo. It is a said ye CSC a koto good good purchasing Ghana good purchasing program no a beko so a bibia bejina good board in seven.
1: Alright, your birthday dedication.

0: yet to a social a brenner castemano me no nan crown abo. 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And I go so I would see no medi birthdays. 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

0: me show the kid here, say I come na ko na kentwa ho because tina say dey ah here no. It's not but eh hunya nyum hunya o.
1: It is. I do have bash as me. Na bro.
0: Oh my goodness. Me eh me really to be fun you with a chucky do chuck chuck chuck chucky do dun dun dun dun dun. Oh, so that's it. You are so 7 at 106.3 FM CBG 40 main council, and they are preparing people for the China trade trip. The only thing you say, well, no, Ebua Magana, yeah, manufacturing business, no, and your trade business that me a consulting consolidated bank. Kyle said the third international trade trip to China, an exclusive trip I designed for just you to get to Guangzhou and you now from the from the 4th to the 20th of October 2026, Unya that opportunity to explore the Chinese market. No one networking with suppliers. Now for what discover the innovative product Ibit Mabua Elevate was Juma. Dimasho nya kwenya we say the baby sa akwenya na bunya easy access to various sectors with professional translators at your service. In the Nessa Okudu China nebi algili say kasa nebe ye barrier there be your professional translators or kasa no ka no mo chirum na bibia ko kama and afi infrastructure be bring orientation seminars the Chinese market study and in your mabi bre you don't have to miss out ebi an woni jinwo ye ejumeko bia na san kra kra woni jinwa Offred Rosemary on 0243 80 3596 and I say Esther on 0243 0243 04 3708 and I say Solomon on 0556 799 127 and I Lethal on 0531019150. So that's that unique opportunity.
1: 1919150.
0: So that's that unique opportunity, Consolidated Bank Ghana, a creative for you to have that access to, privileges and opportunities in China in the Shannon. So, Absa Fonso Simenkao say, Nadia, Absa Green Finance Loan, so, Juma, said, yeah, beya, obviously, we see can wait him, electric vehicle. Absa say, so she called the energy efficient equipment. Na M1 na lower the cost of running your home and our business. Absa de, bribi adamika, metemusua prekope na masore. Inti, medamase damase for this wonderful, opportunity out there, ma, Ghana for our daughter. Now we have Democracy Cup, Eba up, Nami Adma, Miami team, Metema. Ukuma Pima Apim Guswa Eba Kumasi Asante Kotoko Ene Akra House of Folk Nyame Adma August Busumu Yane Detos Edunu Watri 28th of August 2026 El Baba Nyara Sports Stadium 3 PM Netaso Na Yedebe come for Maja Yenosuno Members of Parliament Ibidikane the Executives Abo and no kickoff near 1 PM Popular Stand 30 cities Count a center line near 50 Ghana City VIP, 100 Ghana City. In the Shannon Show, you can't miss out. Kumasi Asante Kotoko under Tenkla. Eko Yenim P. Shannon Show, my initial sound come over here. Okay, what's your interest in here? A CBG for China, a trade tour. You personally are part of it.
1: China for about modern. The way China economy, any. Omude technology apeja omu man ama iwiase nyina enya sofaso no ene opese wadwuma ko wani mu a uyi channel film anyeyi
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1: 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Your democracy, center right, center left, China, woman, fast, Aquano, woman, cav, woman, Diana, woman, leadership, player strong. I'm a discipline, both financial and social, yet, tomorrow, and this, economic development, and more, tene, no matter me, at the technology. As a business entity, no, I said,
0: okay.
1: Now, fee, be a bemubiano.

0: Ghana will be a penny uncle downfall.
1: Will be a penny uncle downfall.
0: Downfall. We don't stay in focus. Sir, this is the vision of the country. Naye this for the couple of years to come. Let's say 10, 20 years. We don't have it. We don't have national policy. The educational system. God is back. And you may never cut your end. At the exact time, sir, you have to say, China, ne here on much air. But on what transit is San Yemen, it will say, Genome di Bumanem, Waumu. And no, Anna, Abuama China, according to him. Maybe now we was referring for a Dinkomo. So it's a local governance. Architecture ne is implementation. As I parties our former and you mean one more no more it's the development of Bosom from Crown and yen yaumo.
1: At all.
0: At all. Meeting Gomanamerao.
1: That's why we catch you where is the problem? The partisan nature I mean I'm not taking any problem we in our brain.
0: Yes, and we don't need partisanship. Ghana, we don't need partisanship. Your friends in China, they don't practice partisanship. According to him, he has resource. Most of us a party. Party partner. I say, we may have been the union government. I heard no partisan democratic system. No. Same philosophy. Hey, more power, more men come down, come down. You are new to Ghana. You want to hear? Oh, my name. The Bia de Betibiano. A banny book we must embark on.
2: The Bia de Betibia.
0: The Bia de Betibia. A banner, a banner, petting for. Meet the TV one, Rana Massery. Ututu, obiswa kanini na bomde, atro a book, say, this is the manual for Ghana, and by extension, Africa. Say, anyone na yewo mo, say, mi ame de babo nte na yewo mo yin. O me bi aki afre mwodike, be chechrim, mi ame se diye gwe be ya. But anam, say, and say, a benefit those at the top notch, as against the majority of the people. No? Sans akrena me de ban. Me the book will come out constitutional review for. Omo e carry me nim. Omo catch them say the best. But omo ye draft na baro. Omo de apamda dana na ye di ensati talo nsadi abre. Eti omo ayi we need to change our mindset, our model of governance, and the leadership architecture. No, si anse sanwa ye be kwa ba complaini angrovo eto kumbe kuye. Union government is supposed to have a problem. A systemic failure. System not failure. Because some system not idea new hotels. America could have failure. Britain a failure. Britain, they be almost a suburban prime minister. Near change prime minister. Near change prime minister. Near change prime minister. But me trust, you know. Me use a Britain system. A real name ye. American model. A real name ye. A dinner do muso kwa. A mfabi biyama. It's the science, sir.
1: So why is it that the other assembly may be so the cost of doing business in this country? Why?
0: Yes, because the government and yet your mama buying.
1: No, I buy me ba. That's government after government. One of the key challenges is the cost of production.
0: Yes, because the imperialists, that's the colonial masters, you know, they don't want us to be productive because I had the dumping place of their merchandise, finished products.
1: I'm a product, you know.
0: Yes, and the policies are more than my, you know, don't want any policy a bit more attend the fortunes of this nation.
1: Yeah, yeah, they be done and who be here see a beko ho finished products and free what they are back.
0: Yes, it's Ghana, yeah, import driven economy. Says here, Ghana import-driven economy. Toothpick cry a crack. It's an abrofono penu. Ni abo obosia, dollar ni bedru ana wasa di akraniyama. Na umana dampain. Eti, until say, yebe modela, ebe ma Ghana ye productive. Eti se China di eno. Yeye ken, yebe kasa. Ne di pedi wua ni wu. Na system no so, roto ana e kriti mai. We need to change our governance architecture and the model of governance.
1: Alright, businessman Odi Kimidase, you are privileged to be meeting the next reshuffle. No, one of the few privileged people are on by a part of John Mahama's

0: administration. Nti ye fe no lawyer Bernard Bediako.
1: I think MP for Akwetia.
0: Akwetia, yeah.
1: And then I share.
0: Yeah, okay. So it's a privilege. And then I want to say,
1: lawyer.
0: I never know who is different.
1: But when I can't see me, Joe, NDC ministers, arrogance of power, and you shed the new moon.
0: And shed the new moon.
1: Debbie. Me? No, be honest with me. But me I can't see me, say, yet here. Me monitor, my papa. I'm brassy, honestly.
0: That's your general view.
1: Some me no musia. Me ne elsewhere administration so woman mu Asia. Ah, we no form. We no form. No kure ba kupé.
0: Okay. All right. Me forward some awo kano so. There's a clear difference.
1: Clear difference. NDC MPs, sorry ministers, CEOs, we mu amu brasiye pa. Me no me ne be prea interiority. I'm telling you.
0: Okay, so one of them.
2: His Excellency Richard. I'm friend of it. I'm friend of His Excellency.
0: Let us say, me watch you.
2: Oh, yeah,
0: I'm a bona waji o maji maswa. You're careful. That is the BT amount for me. Me can say actually. Akwetia first, your loyalty because they give you that privilege on the ticket of the NDC.
2: Okay. But I'm say sana unhu fear children.
0: Sana because crap.
2: Very good. Over the weekend, in here, me owa Monday crap. Na me owa local radio stations be
0: in. Very good.
2: No more.
0: It's pray Japan di kofi.
2: Sana.
0: Yeah, it's pray Japan di kofi.
2: If you ra Abuja ho deve.
0: Good.
2: 5:30 na me owa the office.
0: Good.
1: Unzo bed man jam.
0: Very early.
1: By 6, no.
0: No,
1: Yeah, local governance architecture no enye dwuma ti actual administration time no your minister ya award contract e wo ne region
0: yeah
1: ah onyawe your DC ya yama contract on the region ah onyawe e ti dey be monitoring and evaluation and obey your contractor no so because woman dwuma e ti uba sa to agenda na ne ba beka ba e ne prepare contract no from the district level. I know when you need the extra. I think that's the best one. The top bottom system now is the edge man. And what can be a great administrative gap. She said, what? We are minister now. When you
2: so am I a brain team. Now can there. No coin swine. But me now could have 40 years. Every weekend be a man. If I then, yeah. You cry, yeah. Fry a frame pack. I mean, we're hot throughout.
0: That should be it.
2: It's
0: weekend be a man.
2: In fact, I'm not near Kosher Humbo.
0: Yeah.
2: You go so pa ya kwans, you go so bridges, I see you go so school. In fact, I mean, no, because my sister near my I got over 1,200 students, BC students, on before form of my office. Me and I'm yes, will be a open way behind. I'm giving me ma will be a trunk, me ma will be a school bag, me ma will be a civic calculator, me ma will be a bucket, ubia MPP, MPP, NDC, me ma will be a. Your friend is saying mattress and exercise books near there. And my omni ako. What I intend doing and say Krubia so meko me mom ba omni market ya because even a shame crow they be come back and also your problem. Timiko Krubia so ako is a donation. I told you, so we have about 7 communities and omni electricity. Irajina Pada Roma. Wa approve ya my name no kase ye all the 7 communities. So at least by the end of May 10 SMP for the first time, we say whatever, make up you or whatever. No, now every community is connected to the national grid. They work with you. It's a pride. May bump I say between. So all these things. On say. What I rather do, because your Thai city and this thing you are saying is important, because people see me on radio and TV
0: all the time.
2: All the time they ask, but don't say your city in Pimpi, no 12 2 and is ever city 2.
0: Okay.
2: A
0: space war.
2: Space war. The only thing is MPB or if you are in a private thing. Obi or crowns or wada, it be our general home. Main messory of matching. If you are straight to parliament, sometimes I leave a view you could see saying, I still go back,
0: back to parliament.
2: To parliament. It is what rather people close to me, you know, I can say, no, you need rest because what they feel, they say, may not all over. And sometimes I go to court as well.
0: Wow,
2: yes, yes, I do. And the and yeah. Minim and throughout Obi or Nim be a no saram tier, may be Nimu Naminda 5 hours in Puda Cameo. Meet me that. Bibia no name yadia. It is a young conform. If you all cry, we may say, hey, name Casa, the next minute, and at the next 2 hours, name Wakwetia. And people will be asking, hey, Obi a who TV 3 is here, Obi a who has this here. But one thing about me, minya lousy. I come here all the time. When was the police being demanded? I drive my own car. It is a bit of cry, no consequence, you know, be names and war. It is these are the things, but on more or more consequence in there. Ah, that's a Casabric, what a Hong Kong was a MP, no, or T. Galbin was a press conference because MP not in crime. As you who know, everybody see me all the time. It is, we are working. Just say, yeah, hands where you man, and you've got to do it because you know, we. Ye ja tuma, ye ja guma, be 2016 muhono. Na nsemo mu pursue narrative na enya no krene saan, yes yo, enya no krene, kusi hui, kusi bibi.
0: You took it for granted?
2: Yes.
0: It, now, it is just
2: word for word. Find, there be no more starti. Adie ma kase gold board, edeka, sana mo starti, o ma hene. Mo starti mkomwe, mo am mo Bank of Ghana di, da yanti wo mu. Muana mudi assembly by Yanti Bank of Ghana din wom. Afi a kwaya na we expose afi omsi e krana e gold board e Bank of Ghana e mua e you dag Bank of Ghana o gold board e kao. Afi suwa hum baby and kobona eka. Iti yanka e kanase. Yes yoki. No problem. Sa muti tum se nye gold board. Na se ye Bank of Ghana, ya yenka Bank of Ghana se. Omsi debi ye gold board na ye juman abaka. Yes ye hina munya. Some information if you know, I'm seeing your IMF report. IMF report on page 10, item 13. No, oh, no, sorry, Cassie. Me, IMF was a Bank of Ghana ka. And IMF started one with Yatumna. Oh, my, he's one way. Yatumna, why you know, me a come seven and I'm for my barber to move you are not for report. No, my, he not catch it here for the be a report. No, a car anything a gold board worker. Not kind first sentence. That was our page, you know. It's very important, mommy, because ni atwom no dosu. O man ni atwom no e dosu me GDP pass or war report no. Kind report no, mommy. What you say?
1: Report is say.
0: Level train credit you can call us.
2: Report no. E ka say, e start ka bibi say. Sa bia no mo ka say ka ban. Say in 2024 Bank of Ghana sa adwuma die kro na so no bo ka $400 million.
0: But that's what I was coming to. You see, Udike, this is where the challenge has been.
1: Yes.
0: Unim.
1: Pedro.
0: Me catch them say. Nano news from. Yehura Kofi Bentel. He nailed it for me because that has been the argument of many Obi from day one.
2: Mm-hmm.
0: But the partisanship in discussing this matter. Era kufi bentel any simple magane ni biaso person ti wa super munkwania. 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
2: No, but Safi, what went to make a chum now? Utia, Debbie, and one work. So you see, your partisanship and the dishonesty. and the propaganda. And you send your mood in, come on. Amai, say, meba, or the tea, get your baby, why not go fast, I'm not a minority for any grand and yellow. And now, omu quote a document, name names a gold board, a boka. So what we keep asking, they say, what is your interest? I did it for the pre-assembly. Oh, problem, my own, yes, your own. And by saying, nah, name and shame, and kill mum. Why na ye dishonest? Why na ye partisan? Because I'm common me my kind of rally. I'm common ko ba say policy no go domestic gold purchase program no MPP na dey buy. Ye buy ya metwam. PMMC na na
0: koto gold no dey.
2: It's been enhanced
0: in the interest of Ghana.
2: Ghana. It is a move that say, oh, police near the buy more to us. Your narrative ne said be at the kaba. Bank of Ghana, ye timin koson tnasin hwe ekano. And ye be breeza, it yen be sabo, and then a de caniba, and then you bet me I ne can swati. Ah, and you were better than you anymore. Not in Bank of Ghana, me and my Bank of Ghana. And the Bank of Ghana has existed, even before I see a woman. It in Yadia may baby defend the Bank of Ghana. Because report will also say a Bank of Ghana. Ka. But problem I yen you wanna say, Oma who pass ya trust a Bank of Ghana, omse debi a good boy. Because when it's a brand TV. Ya can't say we are busy, Naya, or my own tea, workers, and yes, old Jim Finfia. Come back from place, and we are more.
0: No, but we've said this several times.
2: What, yeah? But if we don't pursue
0: if we don't attack the policy,
2: that, that, a 101.7. We are saying, sir, fine. Sir, Moody of what force economic gain ever stability of the city, exchange rate, inflation, and the reserves. The reserves from 8.9 billion, no, and then I'm 13 billion. It is a Muslim in Yano, Kramo, Yan Shek, near the Bank of Ghana, send report. He
0: It
2: is a Bank of Ghana near Befre, near Bissom, say, oh, Eranum. Bank of Ghana and Penny 4, and you are then a year 2, and you are then a year 1, and you are then a year 2. But 2, a personal council says, you are good board now, but you are then a chair report to Kwa, obviously, you are IMF report. No. Because when it's about be Kwa, who are carbon, I would tell them some cocoa, because look, I report to the can't near my answer. Almost see fees are you to your good board. Why? Open you guys here. Kota de breme. 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Secondly, omu sa se, your friend is saying, forest,
1: differentials.
2: E den e deba. 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Na ye o man uti, ni ye shi omokrate, ye be hun sebi a baby o homo tam, 1.7 billion bi koma gold board. Ah, o man ti yan fan ye juma, nan ke fata se so ye. Na fe yan narrow, e di abad gold board, se mumbe imu wano. But nowhere, and not a principal, no, you miss a principal, as you could be say agent, as it doesn't make sense.
1: And this man manages has him with him.
0: That's it.
1: You mismanage the IMF report. A buy a Bank of Ghana governor. I listened to him on TV. Oba say, the IMF can gold board operations are omuye ne ma kan buy. At the Bank of Ghana ne started governor ne started some common. And as I mean can visu ba bon tibe ebe yin one said abi gold board ye moka. I wanna a creative suspicion. So pebe be at semi fria. A no position for the common buy. NDC as a party, ma manage IMF report ni ye.
2: Yeah, yeah, let me insert that to us. What's your name? Yeah, yeah, then.
1: And now we should phone so. They are coming by and they say, report to the buyer, where Bank of Ghana governor, a release statement.
2: No, sir.
1: Or say, yes, 1.7 and okay, name a gold board operations, na ma can buy.
2: And as I'm about operations,
1: yes,
2: on my words,
0: yes, as a result of their dealings with a gold board, no, how they operated.
1: Bank of Ghana bought a car, one family gold board. That's one thing.
0: That's correct. Then they said,
1: well, now they're cobbling and they said, they decline. Sadia way now, I'm a four. A dear Dr. Kwame Nkrumah, a man who here in Ghana, yet a palm or sajifu, yet a tuno. A koso mo dam, a motorway, and in a market second, and a Kwame Nkrumah DSK. Now, bro, for any new home. Romo started our conversation, yebi. A romoka it boom, and a creti or time, you rather Kwame Nkrumah say, oh, Saganeska. Look. Okotra Conakry or the statement by Bonte say, Mose Ghana, colonial imperial se Ghana, Sika Maseno, Munu Temamotoe, Munu Akoso Modam, a capital investment, Sikano Mani, Medikoya Duma. Look, gold board, me, Dedicano, who constitute gold board, say, Omra Meto Gold, na Onton. Bank of Ghana, a black gold board room iron, not PMMC, for your gold around the core Bank of Ghana. Tina Bank of Ghana off-takers agreement with Omo Muto Gold Free Bank of Ghana.
2: Yes, sir. Let's do it. Yes, sir. Net, yeah. PMMC, your money, yeah, dada. But 2021, now, buying a launch domestic gold purchase program. Mm-hmm. And now, Bank of Ghana, because all the many artisans and then daily directors, all contracted PMMC say, Mumun to gold in the brain.
1: I don't know, make
2: and yes, Debbie, and yes, I'm going to the brain. That policy, you know, I'm the mom, someone cut on brain. Mukoton farm rain. Chairman. Akwaba.
1: Meba. Now,
2: Munkotom Rayeno, and your sound system, none, your good board,
1: and run them,
2: and the answer sign.
1: Now, Gabby, Master,
2: okay.
1: Dedicano, gold now, artisanal gold no motono, a friend of dull gold, a good art, a few, ten ye. It is a yato acquire, ya was a refining. Near you finish Kakrana, every moon film, and Sana internationally accepted. Mm-hmm. Yes, sir.
2: Mm-hmm.
1: Now, Goldberg, sorry, Bank of Ghana, on a off-takers agreement tomorrow, all the to go to my international price. I just want to talk a friend discounted gold purchase. Eti, gold in free and gold, say, and what could do be all to our now you have seen a film, and it reduces the quantum of the gold. Mm. You know that.
2: Mm.
1: And off the case agreement, you know, the percentage be a free show, and conform with international pricing. What you say? Oh, we have said more now. At the order that you need, and gold board air banner. Now see, ratify said more now. And now, me look at the gold board. And you may make can last week. Oma ba bonte say. Afedwe omubeton refined gold. Adet na fede omubeton refined gold.
2: Min chire omu.
1: Ye di mkomo.
2: Ntibame mwa. Gold board initially no. PMMC nshise omne a Bank of Ghana aye no. E nwa na nongi yeduma. Koto gold ebre. Ni awo ken ye de asi part of it. 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E ne gold board dene hon.
1: May I Ebra mo constitute gold board. 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Foreign exchange differential. Because sa major view to gold war abontia. Rate omuleto no. what the bo CD dollar a yina who was any IE a from a bochi rate and a num
2: and your gold bone ton good. Debut, you see, move the same.
1: Meba.
2: And come on,
1: gold bond mandate.
2: No, gold bond currently or talk or yet domestic gold purchase program no Emma Bank of Ghana to send you an PMMC yena or kotoko mano. But then the difference about currently gold board is the your friend is saying a abaya shisha omu ye regulator in the gold purchase you know first now PMMC who says a company limited by guarantee no mono omu ye so omu suko krum senya e koko fo bin so tono no iti ya no Bank of Ghana definitely a ton one sidia and so my incentive kaka because omu ye ko market akoto but Bank of Ghana here gold no but currently the gold board is also the official a buying company omu ye regulator iti ya say omu
1: oh meba
3: monopoly
1: meba
3: regulator no
1: sign player wasaya player. Now, if you because a good boy to go to talk.
2: Have you?
1: After
3: recording 1.7 billion in a year. Bank of Ghana scan operations scan all there. One farm re Adum FM.
2: What the coin?
3: Or the command good book.
2: In your sanity. No Bank of Ghana and they decide what to do with the gold. Gold board, eng memubio. That is the fact. Gold board,
1: Tete, yeah, what the
2: you see? What the abrano, TNA, and that is a fact. Say, Bank of Ghana, koton gold.
3: Quantity, not the bread.
2: No. It's nowhere in the report. Say, quantity, so tell.
3: No, idea and free.
4: And you're done by
3: operational cost. That is what we were saying at that time. Musi antisa, ah, no credit.
4: It's you to tum say operational cost.
3: Ah, that is what we were saying. No musi antisa.
4: And
3: oh, na manya mu demonstration.
4: Yeah, no, you say omu
3: manya mu demonstration. Yeah,
4: yeah. Yeah, yeah. Yeah, demonstration against DDP. You said then they.
3: And no, no,
4: against oh.
0: The mostly trading losses plus fees paid to gold board.
3: Trading losses.
0: The patro, and then off takers plus exchange rate.
3: And
0: the IMF described this as quasi fiscal loss.
3: Mm-hmm.
0: That loss, na make us say, whichever would kick us, may be very instructive. Or say, why not capitalize? And I think I'm going to say, oh my dear, more
3: into no. I feel you capitalize.
0: I could capitalize.
3: Now, women's bank,
0: hold on, hold on.
3: Women's bank, man, capitalize.
0: Hold on.
3: Women's bank, man, capitalize.
0: Hold on. Number two. The entire gold balls will be drained free. So I say, Bank of Ghana and say, media. But if I'm here, but I'm the boy in the diamond. Now, I'm going to do my job. Media woody. So, who? Now, so who? The boy, I'm the man. Who can you have? Yeah, how be now? You are not coming back to me as men. I'm a more boss. I can. Remember, remember.
4: Anyway, I am misrepresented. I'm a. Yes,
3: sir.
4: Yes,
3: sir. Woman, 2 minutes.
4: Bank of Ghana, small gold balls. So, when I come back, the other boy will. And who's the card of the man? Koto Breme. You see, that is a simple koto breme. Oba, a share of the koto emitu ya honka. Look, let me even tell you, and this nobody can even mention it. A share buono, a se buono, and your fees approved by Parliament of Ghana and your DTR Gold Board. And your Bank of Ghana and the Koshani Demkas emitu ya one city. These are in the Fees Act. The schedule and Parliament are approved, and on the DTR Gold Board. It's a good boy, Jenny Shensika. Engine, I say, Niauke La Busika. Engine, the BBIVA, send your Bank of Ghana to Bemano. On the Bank of Ghana, we, in fact, of takers ever for gold now for the crown. Gold board in traps are beating him. Only my here, Bank of Ghana.
3: I'm going to be
0: let me read out the IMF warning. Don't keep the loss on BOG balance sheet.
3: Mm-hmm.
0: It undermines BOG's mandate to price stability.
3: Mm-hmm. Mm-hmm.
0: Move it to national budget.
3: Mm-hmm.
0: Two, strengthen transparency, governance, and risk management on gold board off-takers fee and pricing.
3: Mm-hmm.
0: Three, gold board off-takers fees are part of the loss driver.
3: Meaning
0: private middlemen are making money. So in contest, they're saying that.
3: Now go blow through the balloon.
0: The IMF now says that losses ballooned after September. So the Bank of Ghana's domestic gold buying scheme ran in tandem with gold board rocked up losses of 22 billion, equivalent to 15% of GDP, in a single year. So it ballooned.
3: Because of the volume.
4: That's what
3: The middleman
0: is a problem for
3: us.
4: I'm going to redirect your questions.
3: Me, my assignment.
0: Similar.
3: Mede men cancer.
0: Say a Ponzi scheme.
3: Mede men cancer.
0: Oh, Debbie.
3: Two years out there for it.
1: Chairman, because state to who say men's gold they go no that business no must be there and a noble boy to stabilize and until na Dr. Mahmoud Baunia initiative sir ideas no
0: okay chairman tea gold for oil BOG admitted said there was a loss no that was in a tune of 370 million Ghana cedis that's 2023
1: yeah.
0: So in 2024, same happened. So we have a problem with the policy that it comes to a certain
4: policy. The Bank of Ghana policy.
1: Mistakes. I can say about you. Would you move benchmark?
4: Yes,
1: I'm with your movement near the needed correction
4: and due process.
1: Due process. It's more mobile. Makukua the end of that. From so my yenin in a footprints.
4: That's it.
1: It's expect to say, would your mobile says, I'm near your crack. I earn $100 million again. No problem. Would your mother quadruple? What's my anchor?
0: Ubiya ntimi kase mo ubiyanka.
1: So maba kwago after 2023 yeah mistake. 2024 yeah mistake. Eti Ghana for punish ye.
4: Junior lawyer.
1: Adentina junior lawyer.
4: Se passe. Wona wo control mo communication ni
1: ase.
4: And I am minority leader. My plan abekase yentwe ni mra parliament ye misa na se. Be fair.
0: Bank of Ghana should give
4: us. I have no sense. You say your politics is not more your government. But that's the
1: point. I'm not saying that. I'm not saying
4: that. I'm not
1: saying that. I'm not saying that. I'm
4: not
1: saying that. I'm not saying that. I'm not state institution.
4: Yes,
1: by act of parliament.
4: Parliament,
1: me am going to buy
0: it. It's your tissue when they're going to
1: buy it. Oversight responsibility.
0: That is the only good.
1: That is the only
0: bank of
4: Ghana.
1: As
0: simple as that.
4: As simple as that.
0: Yeah,
1: I didn't want to remember. Yeah.

Pedro Manahene Cobra Santi, Medo Bibia, Jibre, FAT, Medas, Namia Machina, beautiful day. And we to the Bell Madina, na any beautiful Kodin Community, make a date and meet us there. Let's have that great conversation. The big man himself is coming. OPD. OPD. OPD. OPD on brunch.

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1: 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And it just a man, what one says, so we did our Electrolander. He bet me out from our bed, she at Chedia Kessie. I think so, you will Nasco selected promotion, yeah, yeah, yeah. So we'll talk about. 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
1: Yeah, how you doing, sweetheart? You good?
2: Good. How are you?
1: 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I just don't want to go to work this morning.
2: Oh, come on. OTD is on right about now. Work and Happiness. He's going to be on for the next 2 hours.
1: 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Let me tune in. 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

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So, PSC Esther. Hey. We said, you're Jumano Air Conwa. In the next 5 years, yeah, I'm Ghana boss. And I'm going to say, we see a Ghana boss. Work and happiness. A Jumani energy. Mina mempe award. Chief Operations Officer.

0: emi se debi se se bacho nyamienim nukwe ni mainim se se ti bia se de moye ma me no market ya ne beba ene 26 so say I'm fuck a crank come once they say me here Monday to Saturday on fire crank on a you see Onse ze ma paquet tundra no. 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
0: Company.
1: Any
0: answer, Kitsa? Responsibly. On say, say, I was saying, yes, I'm my own. On say,
1: yes, I'm my own.
0: Yes, you're my own.
1: Yes,
0: you're my own. Yes, you're my own. Yes, you're my own. Yes, you're my own. Yes, you're my own. Yes, you're my own. Yes, you're my own. Yes, you're my own. Yes, you're my own. Yes, you're my own. Yes, you're my own. Yes, you're my own. Yes, you're my own. Yes, you're my own. Yes, you're my own. Yes, you're my own. Yes, you're my own. Yes, you're my own. Yes, you're my own. Yes, you're my own. Yes, you're my own. Yes, you're my own. Yes, you're my own. Yes, you're my own. Yes, you're my own. Yes, you're my own. Yes, you're my own. Yes, you're my own. Yes, you're my own. Yes, you're my own. Yes, you're my own. Yes, you're my own. Yes, you're my own. Yes, you're my own. Yes, you're my own. Yes, you're my own. Yes, you're my own. Yes, you're my own. Yes, you're my own. Yes, you're my own. Yes, you're my own. Yes, you're my own. Yes, you're my own. Yes, you're my own. Yes, you're my own. Yes, you're my own. Yes

0: call nice place. It's a hotel, B.O.
1: Spa.
2: Now, nine months, no more.
0: You say I some more jazz I didn't know.
2: It's an American. Yeah, the more come back, my friend is doing much better.
0: Yes. Ah, you better come back now. I say I found one. Media for also media for also pay watermelon. Hi, Roman sister, Christian brother.
2: Let's find this thing. Never say

0: don't say me that Lexus no more man young one. E be fa. Be me dey am me come how on to me come bonus up take. Yeah. Obey you, Mr. Can onbeye pass so what say? Radio Nintina. There be it won't take time. Radio Nintina I say aha. So on you to talk about onbe.
1: Inshallah.
0: Bensaka eye Dache Hema Araba. Heart Builders Real Estate.
1: That's right.
0: Mame, memo akwaba about work and happiness.
1: OPD.
0: Ewo tema community one na ye brother ya mienu mnukrini utie mi papa ye freno ata ah uye tailor ewo tema community one ah no pay ne eyo bedi yankupon inshirao abrabum bebi ya wedrubia wenu kradi ya 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
1: OPD midase ene yasan elbo amanfo epumu ewo OPD show we so adum FM
0: work and happiness
1: work and happiness
0: eno na job asa 12 AM na me director bonko mo wa homa no so
1: eno agent ya
0: o se obi beto asase the nipa no so America into time no difference no.
1: Oh okay.
0: Now me so me fries WhatsApp. Me I make a WhatsApp calls here.
1: Okay.
0: Do enter me I'm finding them and a later no.
1: Oh, okay.
0: Me join in.
1: Oh wow.
0: Just at yet bon come be 1:30 kra.
1: Wow.
0: Nipara to asa me answer.
1: Woo.
0: Yeah.
1: And then obi friend me and pay ya obi friend me e bi me say asase no promo dia no asa na.
0: Be me kwa di nipa no beto e no to e dawa yes if si front o no. E no si front o no beto e. Yeah, o
1: come promo dia ni bi won.
0: I will come you no boom no san to ba ko so other side.
1: Okay.
0: Eh nipa by this time kwa uti me but be bin timi money din.
1: E hu ya e ya na e asase nyama dia na kwa form pese aman for beti se wo mo won asase ni adia. A treasure beer, I say gold, I did see ye mamma for enter a home. Ebusia, and yes, and I pay woods ye and dia. Ewa work and happiness are a hard builders real estate for any and I woe at say Ebusia, say yen sa say a dance ye, say a blogs, say a anhuya, nyama ye di si dying, wo dying no, and answer was asked that what tunnel, open say ye. Yankasa ye drop plan no edge mao. 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
0: I like that.
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0: Okay.
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1: 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And all that because baby are autonomous and sass no office are come on time for no name.
0: Yes, sir, me, me,
1: officer
0: come on time. There's a motor boss of 5, 3, 2, 5, 3. It's a big crowd. One more to talk by 16,000 or semi new be to action. Yana, me,
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0: 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Thumbs up. 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
0: oh mo pe site former me ma bi ohun
1: I say nipa no we wie polytechnic
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0: former no ba adwuma be no be
1: so or cross site one more
0: okay na site format yeah okay all right sounds
1: yeah.
0: good
1: yeah
0: all right
1: ain't you know 0256 0256 06 06 44 44 92 92 and 0592 15 99 006 ebiom no 0540 226 276 but all kita car now person did
0: you ask so you must be beji
1: beji ye koko te powder no aba
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0: da chi him araba
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0: omo mo tuton
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0: it is say we obi a utu gari ton utu koko nte e ton wa powder ne ton wa number be free eh hard builders real estate
1: ye na ma
0: no na mo o Facebook ne eye wa mo starting na mo nya Facebook pages ne ade ade so that
1: we should say bi na we dey buy maka che boss or say e be yen
0: solid e yen ho adwuma why so media see

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So, that's a Hima Arabana Hotel and can help builders real estate. Babin Fan Tufan Kopiemu Ewo Endpoint Homeopathy Clinic. Dr. Edu Boateng, the founder and chief executive officer. What's him in front to anyone or pay? Say, whoop, I had a sabia papa. Ah, wokwa. 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They did no mawa, why would you can have no because no, no. 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

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Papa Bakopa Nanka, commissioner, and could bet me a DBPA, man, take what you free me, yama, yapa, Satan, 2017. On an oye, tell my commissioner, oh, papa, yama, yapa, baby, pa.

0: Season 5 brings you tougher challenges, sharper judges, and the most fearless young chefs Ghana has ever seen before. One will sweat, one will cry, and one will lift up that trophy. Who's got what it takes? This is where the next generation of great chefs get their start. And this season, they are not holding back. So pull up a seat, or grab a popcorn, or better still, join us in the kitchen. Big Chef Junior Season 5 shows every Sunday at 4 p.m. only on Joy Prime. 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
2: 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Now you fly for Cinema Paris, Sub Bilaban, and you funny. If you feel because you Batman, Quadet, Booba, or Prof One in Kenya, I can go on and on and on. Yeah, celebrate those sounds and memories for Quest from Gosokura. I am Duma from Y2K Jam. My Enshiawa de Dome, La Palm Royal Beach Hotel. If you that, 2nd October 2026. Yes, fee, Sinclair 150. And a double. Boya 256 to me swap on online. 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Papa B. Name of my real dancing shoes. 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Ebessa Tola. 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

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On network. 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

0: and so much more. So are you a farmer? Who are agri business no more? And I say we a vendor, and now we a processor, and I say we a exporter, and now we a entrepreneur. Right. Sa opportunities weighing a wow Emma would me Asia 50,000 expertise visitors are more eba aye horticulture jumedia eba so ewa Ghana no me patro we a vendor but more so also bet me a register friend 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Enjoy business. But more than say, also be to me do one shimu. Naitimi abwa. Prophetess blessing. Yeah. Now make in kind bro from Patrick Fachemi.
1: Oh, okay.
0: Then what, Quaba?
1: Yeah, Aja.
0: Now what to say?
1: Era dia don Patrick on sway.
0: Fachemi, so me who you
1: play. Era dia see.
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1: 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Me pa cho me number ni
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2: Na the year 2026 year, I join to four Jojo Rubiti say, Okonfo Kwade, Kim Paluta, Pat Thomas, and the Empress Gifty, ye Paradi Agnufuanyina Ankabum Kwehine, Dan Kwaku Yabua, DKY, Foster Romanos, Jacinta, Don Little, General Entatia, and the Kwakumenu, a Basel Live, 28 August 2026. 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
1: Me say 2026 edition of DKY Night of Comedy and Music.
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0: 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And chese, wa battle for some time now. And Mbeka se, e di ne konsiye do. And then a bush and four edits our publication in Barbantin. Now, we must work and if you know, any more come up there 80 years. Now, from start to him, one I say, and now, go for Adonum, the mate, and a Dolly Parton. The America president, a year donor Trump crano, Aka, Ashe, saying she said, no, Freemono, a year American national flag, no. And fly in a half way. Ah,
1: you have all.
0: You know.
1: That you ever.
0: This is the one part. Now, what do you mean you're not today?

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0: 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Introduce yourself. Jolene. Broadcasting a juman. Baby a wo interest a walk. Who believe you? Would you? Who dare say? Who bet me? I hear me patch or no one on the Fabra. Pastor, I can say, Enco and Fama Asempa FM. Any compute Ghana, say passion for technology. Omo and I saw your strength. My day, as a pastor, Jumedi, a day, bro. The big chef, a Jumedia, a Kregu, the monkey to an Padano. We acquire competition, me patch or Ribby. Oh, Joy Prime TV. We air season 5 wrong.
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0: Ah, Kumi way. 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
2: Dolly.
0: Yeah. And I would you be on. 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
2: Oh, coat of many colors.
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2: I know the rhythm, but not that.
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2: Minim rhythm no, but not the way.
0: Na obi a unu aso be hunu tro.
2: Why? 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
0: Coat of many colors. 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
2: Oh, one point. 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

0: 106.3 FM sini adeshi mama ye mo bibia kwa batisti ya angaza kasi ya bo edru huwe bia ya nwane sheshishi hu poto poto tise prima ni yabe kwa ni ayire pepepe tise atofwa yebe ine ku ewe gem enchi pe asupa ane chie esa senadi esa muba tibi pa ya yesu mwerei obidu mye edu kumi mene
1: ebri ya boa Sent him friend.
0: As well, then I'm the dead one could be inside MPP and my new corner. So I'm for China, you know. Woman shall see a far form so open you watch a quack of was who on the bet me the MPP. Every and Kuguma Kong could be into a month from Tabamano.
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0: 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dollar and then brother than in two so I was all done who be a to the way and say what you gonna bet me the CD I can't know me free China the bra abra won't have one self cry if I hope more follow who 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
2: 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Na oba e ma se bidwa fo ka ne ma se bidwa fo. One more dam on your corner, no, or may a man to my hood door, any about to impress your old one. Woman in our canoe, and or then a crata, a buyer, or no, other really do media okra. Now, there are 12 to view, a year, cane, at the south for the MP to my new corner. That's not treasurer, era, cabana, abanquire bois, or no, so a canoe, or then a crata, by or no, so a cop, a year, vice chairperson position, or no, so other any do media, we are okra. He passed Abre Waba, or Casa, would see the day, a witch, the Hano. Eh, Kane, Penny, Kanchel, Fanwata, National Petroleum Authority, NP, Mustafa Abdulhamida, on also a first vice chairperson position. Now, Kumi, on who we are, and then, one more Aka, yes, one in Miso Mubabano, and ye, Yura, Salam Mustafa, Ono, and they won the first friend, Mabun, Edmama Yukuno, or so, Okunanim, Akako, Frefre, Doma Ankasa, Edyama, Edyama Yukuno, National Organizer, Ono, and at once, who we are, now, Kane, Mr. Jenny, I know it's not the moment for war, a witness in your east. Mavis, how a commission, ya or no, a pray, a madam, fell for a German and German, a national woman organizer, no, no, and all to us, so, now then in Kratabah. I say, Penny, I will not so air pray for to some food, the bread, Edia Mamma, and you know, a year, Alfred, Kudu Thompson, a year, national treasurer position, or no, so, and the lady ever. Now, Richard, and Yaba, and they, or the name, Peter, who dear about for Tenny, Edema and Pitaman, you know. And they were say or not so airpay. Jim Cheney, Abidia, the kind of first vice chair person, or not so adding a crat out of bench, send me pay, and I want to show you who said, or don't crat out the bar. A mummy and son, Eddie Candy Abba, yeah, yes, and Moka and say, and yet me and son, I can also, Eddie Babana, if you come in, I'm on the bonnet, yeah, they're bread to you for.
1: Now, Bibia, Yaboko, what the essence of the video be a chunk, Rinky, Nazanka, and he had to be Yakoso.
2: Who me, over PM for us, I know. 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Now I have a prayer, a cryo, and home in Quinina of Moran.
1: Yan Fancy and Edia for any decent nature, the Abacos to be an ever bunch and Yako work too. Any other natural chunk coming over.
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1: Young Gwen, my room 06.3, and you know, my son, 84.7. Jaya FM, my brother, Santin, my honey, woke up, remember the front of a street. Uber, Rani, I travel, ha, I love Jay. Who has sent to Mantama, way in Shah, as I said, was to Bolivar, the just tension, top high pain. And one young Yanom in Sheriff and Force of Attackers, where you go so I didn't have Rory. Adema, one, a young Kobu is raging. Be are your friends at a Chumain Krobo. Uko Piemwa, I was us, how? Send us in training school, I know we are too, ya too mukro, and no one had his wife. 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
6: 60% ni ti amenya dan ni ti but you say ye 60% breakfast ye nya eno e high age awia 3 What's the name of the year? You are not going to be a hard year. You are 6. You are a hard year. You are not going to be a hard year. You are a hard year. You are a hard year. You are a hard year. You are a hard year. You are a hard
5: year. You are a hard year. Almost 2,000 something for you. You are a hard year. You are a hard year. You are a hard year. You are a hard year. You
1: And here you could hear ya this year for more crobo. Nursing training college in a 3 years or more cast as a 1 to 1 area. Winyan we grow we have for your
7: one.
1: Nanya what you want a kum die or matwan anan once you have Pempe was in the Pembroke Nami Ranchel to Obama Ababichu Mamma Penny Form with the Ecoswa. Na Emma Bruku at one for Tamu Aduka se bon or matchum come open pa. 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A China you will brook Nami Ranchel to a Mumra Monty as we remu ewe mu na nempompon so ne san da be no mo ba bebi school ne dia ma wo mo na ma kru matu ya hye empanifo me ya no
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0: they are can one, they are can. And see, Omo Mano, so report on your Mario Majuma, Omo de Coma Minister. Had the minister something else on anybody. Not honorable health minister, I'm not going to catch the ASA. It's Omo and Rio of Finance.
1: I a quote here, a secretary. I would not demand Tachuma Krobu Youth Association, Isaac. Kachinkano no and artist who are no mine in a corner something. Chichunko Motras, how can we want to secretary a prejudice in Kankauba or mine in Yadu Vesus or so? It is just something my dear son of Penny is answering another will feed Guya. Nanina Moon in the Adam Johnson, Chichunko, my bayonet will send you over Potamo. Was it by your poor no Mujumadian Abana via you? Womu Jumadian Abana via yet into a friend who sent men we are paying for her. Never be also a different one.
2: Timinu mi ri ka sai nyina inye wakini mu the report no omo ebeba na ibi hunu shishe ya omo ye e de aboa and the committee no so a ministry no set up no no so menye member of the committee. I think committee no comprises membership of
3: three
2: NMC a three minister of health for her. I think so be a lawyer and the minister of health. A bifi a school for Nankasemu National Association of Demand Nursing Students. A binim free Ministry of Health agency and as a department here directly or supervise schools, you know. And those other personalities here. It means to me GDC okay composition of the committee now. 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
2: which was one said then you be at a say behind the hand. Yes, we cried him and yet we didn't swear over 18.
4: Abofrano and Kasa or Chemo, Abofaya, what you are trying to anonymous yet when you're 18. 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
2: Jim FM Sofoba yamfa usia watre nefu ani di nsem na chi moni adwuma pa watre wo sofoba inokono no Trust FM e ho no batent obri asam na wie nyina ne se akora na wu
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1: apeni Bernard Owusu ono na ye jamtene de ma Trade Union Congress. 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
6: Sani Sufu and Lori Fenomena Adiade, near Tiso. But a damn quand ye, it will be them a singing room, setam no socra, nema perform gran, or on the overtune. It be cruel about the bush any seed and gran, it be 20 years. Set them grave and a cement, it be an air, 2 CD. But what they calculate in that year, it is Selma, if you were for now, to be coforma, next year, no more money coform Kakramai.
7: Sadianka, a fresh abaform, it be a normal boy abaform. Commissioner. Said yes, say, Utimi, every rent of one Samaka. Send ye, Bibiaba from to was a rent so a buffoon.
8: Rent no cry, dear, and Sasa and Kakosum 10 Tamosa, because I dear no Yayada, and ya Bibia Fina, I call it on materials now, dear, acquire. To answer, Yayada, no, dear. And yes, it be a price and better now, sir, but and to say it costs too much.
9: You cry it to me. In inflation, but for in the inflation cost, I don't want to ignore so any budget. Because if you're off where and on the day, yeah, in there, a die cried for inflation obey. And once I said that would be 2 years, 2 years, they be a 10 seed and now 30 Ghana. Now, where do you say inflation? The inflation, but when I can't see a from now, inflation, but when I can die, the armor for a die cost, and then you say a quan echo.
1: Tima mufua wanum so hi dai wanumune ena oti yeno.
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1: What more could see a dying?
2: I know some more see a dying. I what kind of pompo I won't cry no. Now, David Techman says, Judian was a good afternoon, no, go away. I Madame Fo, me Uncle Paya, more than see you, my man.
1: I don't know.
2: I want to see ya.
1: I don't know. You may be giant.
2: Teach me saying. Why, okay, I'm fine. Why don't you do school? DJ Raskin is with the NA. Was what if in Kram Quantana was me, Ramu, Alas and Ibrahim. As with the NA was a little one, our friend Lala. Mankasima, one more butter. Now, was a doctor Mahmoud Bomia, said the Tribiano, Prince. As with the one, also Eddie Abba. Was a man in the two more than pa, was a brand in the Dissadia Center, and Fatta pa. And where's this word if you was Kenny FM 99.7 as a joy in your own and crank one tado my west and one word if you ever DJ Raskin why would you be no and I was there whatever was he a friend of a fear pebby wobri was wobri of what would say and it was first where a guy where you bring a guy in your and you bring a wife and them from will bring a guy from them from and whatever for you as with the year was it Aisha was it Aisha Aisha free a beginner. Bijina na se, ase. 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
1: yankwa Y2K
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1: yes
2: aisha year 2000 what is that
1: ni usha
2: aye your friends aye tiwa year 2000 what is that ni angu Adam Nukum, there are 2,000 minutes and we're from five. Why 2K, Yadebo? Why 2K, a new papa pan, Yabo, a new moon, a new dia, the sophomore my price, a nanny at the room, and we began as a dead room. The Dominia de Bravo, La Palm, Royal Beach Hotel, and Honey at the Bro Watches at Tinum, when you titipao, hey, VIP num, at the Quack at the Chino, at the Quack of Four Quadernum, at the Babu Buck, Wabra for Lord Kenya Mo, a chairman Mo, Joe Fraser Mo, hey, now are ye, yeah, you were my Usisi, yeah, wo ya. Now, so, person, sir.
1: Oh, maybe a fish.
2: About Fred Tiblaze. Now, person, hey, baby, wait, I may say, I show more. Can you say we order and come with you? We together and if you have any love, no more.
1: Yeah,
2: Sasquatch,
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A chroma bed and I'm for a 2nd October. 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I'm crying, crying. We have 250. The room. 2nd October. Y2K. You are the new merchant. 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
1: Come on, come on, come on, come on, come on, come on, come on, come on, come on, come on, come on, come on, come on, come on, come on, come on, come on, come on, come on, come on, come on, come on, come on, come on, come on, come on, come on, come on, come on, come on, come on, come on, come on, come on, come on, come on, come on, come on, come on, come on, come on, come on, come on, come on, come on, come on, come on, come on, come on, come on, come on, come on, come on, come on, come on, come on, come on, come on, come on, come on, come on, come on, come on, come on, come on, come on, come on, come on, come on, come on, come on, come on, come on, come on, come on, come on, come on, come on, come on, come on, come on, come on, come on, come on, come on, come on, come on, come on, come on, come on, come on, come on, come on, come on, come on, come on, come on, come on, come on, come on, come on, come on, come on, come on, come on, come on, come on, come on, come on, come on, come on, come on, come on, come on, come on, come on, come on, come on, come on, come on, come on, come on, come on, come on, come on, come on

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0: 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MTN Foku tayo musanzo na Stanbic Bank. 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
0: Aisha Ibrahim, the way she don't want to say, Sanso, and a tua, and then another Munkum, Mafo Wadum Cassia, but the Muninada, Aninya, any other power, Munina, a boy. Nana sample for JS and move for Mata, Nidimba, who will be Bomamia.
1: Crenso for a
0: bad air.
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0: Maybe come here, or say, as Nenitini and come home.
1: As a Crenso.
0: And tears off Fabak with the
1: Crenso.
0: Crenso. Why I want any same for penny pa. Background is a yatina by 5 for free become movie poor social media on a dear toy, a sort of you media would walk in and die at the prom. Get myself a money here, you're 1 year's way. Oh, poacher. Stand big,
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1: Franco
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1: Yatitiswo
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0: 2000 na employ for Jim Barry, Sabella Ban, and you penny if you fear to go see Batman, Quade, Kuba, or Prof. One in Kenya. I can go on and on and on. Yes, celebrated those sounds and memories of Quest from Kosokra. I am Drummer from Y2K Jam, my Enshiawa de Dome, La Palm Royal Beach Hotel, and Theater, 2nd October 2026. Yes, fee, Sinclair 150, and a top boy at 256. Remember to miss what on online. Star 725 star, 3404 hash, dress code. 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Surprise recipe. And to catch no bring on us on Kenchiro. 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
0: 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Piano so much, I'm a second and I'll be who thanks to you, computer clinic. Free doctor was 0545 252880 and a 0205 961109
1: 0205 961109 And a pro ride 2026 a jumedia we year the tree cycle near GNE na yesunya de asia foforo na afin suya test ne ya pumu sanet ye pro ride na me aduma ye mementa august busum de toso du nu 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

0: riding on one dish. Season 5 brings you tougher challenges, sharper judges, and the most fearless young chefs Ghana has ever seen before. One will sweat, one will cry, and one will lift up that trophy. Who's got what it takes? This is where the next generation of great chefs get their start. And this season, they are not holding back. So pull up a seat, or grab a popcorn, or better still, join us in the kitchen. 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

0: 2009. 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Umbrough One Lord Kenya. I can go on and on and on. Yes, celebrating those songs and memories of Quest from Gosokra. I am Doma from Y2K Jam. My Asia or the Dome. La Palm Royal Beach Hotel. Evieta. 2nd October 2026. Yes, fee. Single year 150. And a double year 256. Able to miss what on online. Star 725 star. 3404 hash. Dress code. MMA. Show baggy jeans. Never oversized t-shirt. Sister man and swear. Munjemo crop top. Any high. Where's jeans? Papa B. Name of my own recruit. Dancing shoes. Necessary. Abessa. Tola. Surprises. P. And to catch up. No song can't you. Say, Adoma from Y2K Jam. 2nd October. 8 p.m. Adoma from Y2K Jam. 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Air Strong. Air Tough. Lost in the Ray Ginger Bitters. 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Beba. 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
2: 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Your test is going to change your testimony. God is real.

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3: 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So, Martin with Mamba. Papa Tofu, let me so be here. Now, let's go in here. Mama, Mrs. Yen, I come to Musa.
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6: Martina for election and the castle will be a showroom of Potemu. 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I think so, you will not go selected promotion via yay. 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
7: 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What can you feel for 2000? Now you play for Cinema Barry, Sabella Ban, and you funny. If you feel because you Batman, Quade, Booba, or Prof. One in Kenya, I can go on and on and on. Yeah, celebrate those sounds and memories of Quest from Gosokra. I am drummer from Y2K Jam. My ensure the dome. La Palm Royal Beach Hotel. And theater, 2nd October 2026. Get fee. Sinclair 150. And a double. Boye 256 Robert to Miss Watton online. *725*3404# Dress code. 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The Best in Dust. Prutelli. All Natural Juice. Sinter Sank. Aya Strong. Aya Tough. Lost in Dere Ginger Bitters. Ginger Woman and Show. B-B-Ba. 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
12: Debia sori anabu tie tie mu bobna ene mpintem kwase. 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
13: He was there
12: for Pepsodent charcoal. 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
2: 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What can you feel for 2000? Now you play for Cinema Barry, Sabila Ban, and you funny. If you feel because you Batman, Quade, Kuba, or Prof. One in Lord Kenya, I can go on and on and on. Yes, celebrating those sounds and memories of Quest from Gosokura. I am Doma from Y2K Jam. My share of the dome. La Palm Royal Beach Hotel. A theater, 2nd October 2026. Get fee. 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And a double. Boye 256. Able to miss what on online. *725*3404# Dress code. Mema no. 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Aya Strong. 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

ma ko ba bi a chese me ye transaction bi ya dia dia na me true date no date na me true na chese 25 me danya ni na 25 no my dream. Not knowing the lady was watching us, no, there's a mistake. The date. I'm so, yeah, 25th. 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The man's not SPD up. 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Hey! Not just and net the 26th of August. My goodness. A brand new granny, oh. Said the American, oh, BBA. And you money me, I know why and where you serve you. Later, later, later, no my idea. But you are not here for so. Yende radias won't pimpin' so the injury. And as was usual, you know, it's not copim sebebo in minus, yeah. Yamai Muswana and Menon Sia Cassia boy, they are 12 so. And someone who don't need a disoutino. Yet Nina, there's some of a fair, fair, come on, come on. Nah, Sabre, it is your own show. Of you, Quanso, with me, Jerry. Nah, and Chibiano, yet the videos of our time, Bebrel. And Komoka Krebio, and also the Bebrel. Around the world in 5 minutes, and also you had a bed, bro. I get test sports on super bar. Now I can come quiet. Name of Sabre, dear. Yamfa Asadani na Emma Echo Bank. The Pan African Bank. And you want Edgegua Yetia Yetia Yetia Yefilina Echo Bank Adama. We are the Echo Bank Music Sweep. 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Echo Bank, ena ote Ghana say. Echo Bank, ena ote eya Africa say. The way we move money. Na the Echo Bank e Kenya ni say. Enye payday pe. Sabo sumi aso etu akape enesika movie. It moves every day. 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
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What de ye hello ni adia yi. 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It could be your biological mother or father, any of your siblings, any of your children, or your spouse. It is signing up this year on star 165 hash. Send you my way. Joe, can say no way. And then agromontin soon akwa kofa aye Kelly potassium fertilizers dia ba. We aye fertilizers from kwa a chain fertilizers are best in kunina. It's not say a tree boas ya yin ye. Then the pogumwa e boa ma u no bae no. Etinya kama na asuse doso. Na faso ma pa etimia boa sitremu. And this is regular fertilizers, no? We know it trap pure, highly concentrated potassium directly into your crops. Nitrogen same BNM, interference same BNM. Just pure growth. It boosts to plant non-resistance to drought and diseases. Now making sure so we have uniform ripening. And I feel longer shelf life. And nunti baby, a agro shop will be no. But we have more. We have potassium fertilizer at all. I'm Kase Biniwa Fre Agromonti for 0243-462-023 Afi 0244-298-913 Agromonti, because we understand agric. MTN at 30 promo. Orokodo. What they may try, oh, and that, may try, oh, and that, once and that air 26. When you bounce, not promotion, not quite, we ain't aware, Nari. Foundation B. You phone us to see on the dial star 530 hash. 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And Shaka Crown Tian Washington. 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And you're very, very, very, very necessary.

Farmer Trust Limited. And so enna oguswa ede enupa esumye. 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Na what day a year Value Woman, any Value Man, esumye. A man or no Value Woman. Na eme man also enum Value Man. A maunyam pum ding. Na on so asa if a kama kama as when you see a shout him say, ah. Still na no uji na naso. I won't friend Edgar wo. Isa no pa wono no minti. Osteolite, Platinum Plus, Beauty Plus, Omega 3 Fish Oil, Immune Life, Athroflex Plus, and a fe Menocare. 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Onu kuya ne my baby vi drops ya ne shop e kan ho. I would never be the man above Frana. A man of Numdahoma or Tia Diane De. Into your mob of Frana Diane Dia Umbre. Yeah, yeah, the new idea, the new Asama, when young Pum didn't come out. And penny 40 and your friend of Bioglobin syrup, the capsules account. It provided iron, vitamin B12, and a folic acid. Yeah, ni na account, a boom, a boa, a reduce anemia. Say, oh, Philippines, be our only Pedian part, baby, answer the air. Yeah, recommend this, obey you, so, Neurodol gel, you're on the ice gel, and I on the hot gel, no, to do a piano. Ubu, I say, Bibia, she's now on this idea, any word, you know. Aha, and you know, sound a TV for a show, say, show, and board the first time, say, yes. Call with him. But I made the ice gel, and I'm a pair, what two horns are now the first skin, I say, what the ice could be at, and why you cool. 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And come on, be a dead chili. Be a dead chili. Come on, come on, come on, come on.

0: yɛntwa video no briefly on na ye medi enkomo bi ewa ha enti abusua at this point join me ewa YouTube no so se wo access to YouTube on wo de remu wo sisi a na wuduru wa na wabo adom 106.3 FM unya 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Said they're not canning or yeno no. 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It was starting with your attitude. And not simple and tea, you know, say. Madame said, on pe our real beam. And unti, as I said, on a gua warreno. Bemana can no museum be a, or say, our end, Kianaki, as I say, on Muguno. And you are some knuckle court seeking for divorce. Now, when na. Young comrade, tie, we are. Rasta for video nto so. A very short video. A maker assembly sinana video nusu e sini apon. 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dollars. What you say? $40 million. And a brand piano, Eddie. And see, around midday, okosa, I don't know, 8 a.m. and opomu wana, okonan, okotwe. And see, a boy, 12, I a boss, I look to know, okotwe, and that is a quantity, $40 million. Information, ba out, no, banity, and happiness, would there be? And was an call court was a Bemana on an atna for the past seven years no. Bemana Budukasia. Bemana Yusuno. Papa. Bemana are wasting a precious time for 7 solid years. And nuntino on a court neka. Nasa $40 million now, Brantiano Ewinino. 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Enti aya ye nya abotre. 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So what I say, sometimes let's be human, kaka. Na na nse nipa aya ba ye nipa kra. E ka se. 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Now quickly, ye be di nkomo kaka e wo fia. Now you will pay Kofi Scott at Transnigeria around the world in 5 minutes and so at 12. So, Ugusu Awuti Adum 106.3 FM, Ghana's number one radio station. And, Cecilia, I have the beautiful Mrs. Abena Rukia Abuaje in the building. No, no, on your chance to happen as I'm packed. And then, come on, I be in there. Minata Coco Boutique. And come on, any day, bro. Odewu akwaba. Na abrabom ti sey.
1: Da me adum pacho boko.
0: Nice. After instrument nice dey mean she dem beams and there. Akabe 2 weeks to finals no. Me feel e nipa breakfast no back bia. That day na come be there dey na team. E no cross aduane friends. Ba ko na I think say it's of maize or something. Then I'll be catch you more and sign a fee at Twasso.
1: Okay, Minato Cocoa Boutique, breakfast, can I say, breakfast, Wajuma, local breakfast, how's that cocoa, Yankasaya local, cocoa, Obla, your equate, rice water, and near Kikan, your coarse, both foods, in a well packaged way, just say your branded coconama, aqua, new moon, and just say, yes, son, they be sorry. And yet, send a yes, our council, a dear Google move a fair fair. As a walk office, I'll be to media cost. So, I want to exactly. We media, and engagement, and I said some more office crumple. Now, person me corporate meeting. Now, my bread, usual TT now, me and now some more feminine. So, Coco Busica, your best serve was something local. Obey dear man, because I'm in the jam, whatever you much man.
0: All right, now let's look at the history of. Minata Cocoa Boutique. How it started? Any baby and a doing?
1: Okay, Minata Cocoa Boutique. They say when you first time there, no better say Minata. No, I'm not a friend Minata. My mom is a friend Minata. Only the say a jumana say. And see, now you see, sir. And now, she say. On me papa and him to say, and our boss or about a page, my eye, if he sampa, until he sampa torn or batema, so about a page, my eye. It's a babono coswano who say obey, house of kaka, and my auntie, et an uncle, Funchen kaka kaka. But later on his school, some uncle, your mammy uncle school, and dream you papa. Ain't it now was saying you name ye or what dad, no, not also or the batema, now obey them, obey shall say, or catch them saying, I'm yardum, now for be obey two more tema. 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
0: that's a very beautiful story but what touch it a bit on it kakaba ye say room kakaba Emma must stand out. Emma mo ye unique because koko de any other breakfast na ye nimse en kofu kofu bebe ye ye bi ni ade ade bi ni wabu an se omo e bi ni e bi di di traffic mu e bi mu so we sport bi abe kono akona se de ye sama obi ade mo de na mo de no e ye unique from the others.
1: Okay, for over the years, no, by the grace of God, we've been able to be consistent with our taste. The taste, you know, the quality, the measurements of our taste. It will be our no coconut or two crown crown about say I'm a pemukoni. Now, Baban, so not tasting a unique.
0: Yeah,
1: it's the Biani Panabeba. And I will buy your horns from any house of cocoon crown or bina. Normally, you call breakfast shop, a mama to Unya Adeva Copper.
0: Yeah,
1: or buy your Wabena Oblayo, Obena Equagrain, Ubena wheat, rice water, oats. Just say anything local, beer. Na o kon da o pena no pa no benya wo yoh no e na one thing is say ya brand it will buy and send guru abemu e ma won koma ni ko shi nguru so say na e be ya working class na o mu mu so no so betimi ato akọ office it is normal we say ma ya ba because of structures ya dey put in place so say bi o buy ho ya try as much as we can with our customer service no dey be treat you here and as all order bi ya say the way no be kasafa those things, you know, am I standing out kaka from the other kind of breakfast
0: so then now how about even customer service crania dear said on be you know and then earlier you touched on say what the obey yet yeah on person be corner said the number because there's a brand they seem to be bum kaka be our first degree second degree masters all there oh man my son are boom go there be I know, sir. No, Eddie, difference, bar, said the Jumano Ayin with you, but with some background, no, tell us, DNA, aside, say, yeah, the branding that we see and the packaging, yeah, they are, you know, AB Krana. How do you manage the business? Yeah, because they say, no, and yes, we are running a business. So, with that background of yours, saying how they run a business.
1: Okay, because of my background, needs to know, you can say, what's a word to me? There are some requirements, and normally, who say, I'm coffee, baby, I'm more tongue with Jana, so we go for, FDA permit.
0: Yeah.
1: Because of energy, I understand the importance of that. So, opposite with Jana, you know. Yes, me, I'm making sure, sir, we have an FDA permit.
0: FDA approved. And then take it from me. Says, Oto Minata Coco Boutique for Om Cocona. And your Coco is approved by FDA.
1: Sure.
0: Question. FDA, Nimum. This one is approved by
1: FDA.
0: Trust me.
1: There's the FDA
0: just straight.
1: Fashion eye. And our food hygiene permits so and also be your home. I remember myself one time na met one the na lady be your call and I just said in sequence so now I was eavesdropping on what they were saying. Near me tell any panel say now we'll talk if I now talk call see me talk call minata. I don't know the other side in your car, but near me tell lady in the car say but the main person can say typhoid. Me person may not typhoid baby. It's me the debia me sorry I'm minata na ya me tell me cocoa. It's no because of such a you know they are putting in place into our mind and hygienically healthier obesity agent apart from the FDA normal no so ne food permits no yamama can say we are putting things in place per se we will bring in machines every man easy every man yamia do my we will like to also open branches every per se can say everything are exporting normally so all these things are in place but it's a gradual
0: I know, sir, something that is done in a certain way, the traditional way of handling your breakfast, the usual house, now, person transforming, person system now, I know, sir, definitely, you know, there will be some sort of challenges, along the way. Wait, may I share some of those challenges, you know, with us and how you were able to overcome those challenges now, and it's me, Abuamedu, baby,
1: doing. Okay. One thing that made it very challenging for me was the moment I told my mom said because of my level of education,
0: yeah.
1: Now Ferry Kakawum. But I remember one time I was just passing alone quietly. I told God that God never let me be ashamed of the work that has been able to take care of me. It's me back, you know. Now my dream said, Obi, only we young for our school after service. Omu yeju man, me ba beton koko. And you know, in Africa, na say Ghana, Kasano, to change unkofu perception about the way the normal thing is being done is very difficult. Obi, I'm so hot on koko. I said, officer, maybe when it's me and go school, so they try to at times look down upon you. That is one thing that I was really facing. You have to be patient now because your ego is like, you have this my school, and you cannot talk about no respect.
0: If you look at our level of education,
1: exactly, you know it. You know, that was one thing I had to really talk myself to calm down and then understand what I really wanted to do. And that second thing was, you know, to elevate it from where my mother started, you know, to where we've gotten to.
0: Yeah.
1: Not financially, being here, kind of saying, sika, because branding, putting up the structure and all that. So now, I remember, say, one of the banks, say, you call a loan. And they were like, we should bring a car collateral, we should bring fire certificate. That's why we had nothing. But then, so it was very difficult. So, I'm in a way, no, not developers, I am slow because I was saying, my name, mommy, because if I can't share bank, I said, oh, my maybe 20,000 or 30, or is it Pukurade? Or yeah, just say something to just put you off. So it became very challenging for us, but by the grace of God, and I yet me, Edu baby, I yet dream. It's me, those were some of the challenges, just say, yeah, face, but Namia don't, it's me, and Kakankaka, and we are here today.
0: Yeah, didn't come on baby, you know, more plans for the future, and then advice I had been my youth, you know, especially women and our ladies. What can be big akra? Say, oh, share or level of education, if baby, I will be the only baby cuckoo. I can't say, oh, me now for me, maybe I was even good than some of them, but even when you enviable positions were firms, yeah. You know, now coming to me, pursue you, but look at where you are now. And the brain, no, they can start something small, but sometimes that feeling that, oh, my baby, I'm a school, I'm a baby, yes, I did read it. Their advice, and now would be mom, not feel, yeah, sorry, so
1: okay. It's we are born a man, pious, few years to come. The one I make can if it's me, I need more equipment because they say it's very difficult getting people to help you.
0: Mm-hmm.
1: So if machines should come in, it to make the work easier for us to be able to do some exports, get them to the shell shops and all that. You know. It's here now. Yeah, I say maybe for the next 5 years. You know, that's why you are praying for God to or maybe you your mind. And my final word and I say advice to Omoamuabon say honum. I keep on saying it. Education only opens you up.
0: Mm-hmm.
1: You know. To be able to develop yourself, and you know, I'm out of ground, you know. Send a bear one because I'll be to me, I'll drain all the way about why you be. Man, can say what could school drain you? Be a while, never my tongue. To say, my tongue, cuckoo. You are my tongue, no. And no, the show. Once I say, you know, it's me, I show on the day. Just have a look at it again. Go back. Not share education, you know. Your bit media are improving. Maybe you, mommy, not only some knowledge be about the world being improving. It's now cool school. So come back to it and then come and work on it. Because a jumana okwa kwa yosho wa bonsin. Sebi ubi ne sha si first. It's no matter how small you start, my husband will say, it's just about starting it right. And God will take you through. And omwa, I can say, me family mommy story na, mommy sumi ti mika se, no matter what you are going through, whether you're a single parent, and I said because of Bibinti, but just start it small, and then just make sure say, you are neat. Customer service is good. One thing they say, we talents, we put our customer service in here, your attitude and yet towards your coffer. It's me and ma, a jumano and costo. It's no matter where you are, and I say your level of education, just calm down. The Bible says that what is in your hand, or see Moses, let me see what is in your heart. Then the kutao se si a bit me edia ye abwa. It is a dokuna me mame e ton se si a dokuna me wofi. Dokuna me nim ye. yena ye ni ye se ni ebe ya se e ka ni se doctor ne ba e ko private school uso at the end of the day no wo ba e bitimi akọ private school nu because no doctor so ye doctor no e ma ni ye ya doctor no ba ba to at a price a uso be because what are the values with so you're not going to sell it as the ordinary kinky nine and then you move on e bitimi ma wan ka so wa create job ama nko fofo fon so ababe ye so that's what I have
0: said rather was about before be kono we be share we contact numbers now with us now yes was and I say ibia on social media say the amount for person who money there
1: okay
2: o person friend number be to my friend was no 0244 47 2663 0244 47 2663
0: okay
2: and 0244 0246 497 2663
0: okay
1: and on all social media platforms say Minata Kokobitik TikTok WhatsApp and Instagram Mina.
0: All right and I want to say best friend near you
1: thank you
0: okay. All right 106.3 Adom FM was good to out here most amount for the date ni gumsa aso den yente for no date na no mutugumu but to latest phone o partner for life ne dash with me that I feel good come up we a mattress if you company tried and tested for well over 60 years e wo Ghana ha omo quality and durability ne there it's unmatched ya bia gia to me say ampa e ko ye it mattress type bia we here bia no ni nyina be available your branches be free showrooms be free ubo remu ha na won sweat me age there also in here now akoda so I feel good come on do not settle for less go for quality buy latest foam or else you do yourself latest foam or say your partner for life phrase 0302-231-155 more southern sector not northern sector for phrase 0322-293-65 over tofu on so and wato papa pano and no a girl super xp yeah, no, after your boss say, any special additives, a guma, a mouth engine longevity, or a car no engine performing to the max, we use minimal fuel, yet, a doko quite tin be brepa. And until as you journey the road, look out for Gol stations, fuel up your vehicle with quality you can trust. Gol Super XP, or say, so, filia, ube filia, Gol, good energy. Mwa mwa pam pam, muntie na mun channel son. We MTN pram homowo is here and Ningo and pram you're turning up serious big time pie yes will be at me you know should be it's from the 28th to the 29th of August 2026 pram homowo a kick off with the you know all the activities are odwa course war other places in there the banner yet ni na e brew e wa bra when there yes and e to munchine mon pa na ni nyina emu ni se all MTN causes age 17 to 35 ya when they won ho e be hye emu bi no there will be pause trivia na motimi e wini amazing prizes be to say branded speakers, water bottles, notebooks, and they can be brave. Now, I feel it doing good. So, they are experimental center, and so I run it from the 4th to the 5th of September. And we old Ningo post office now on the 6th of September. No, there it need now, but together at the grand finale. Football gala and so be also yeah no finals be happen in both towns at once Methodist Park noa for pram DA Basic School Park for Ningo that is at the same time na ni na no akoso e wo so there will be great music games any other there be a chede p na so no MTN tech there e be pp mu aba and so more than I say also what the whole shit jumedi we emu be this is omowo na MTN style and the DJ Gumu. Near chance to say a twins conference no so no a basso den E&E Foundation and I feel go getters youth of Ghana in collaboration with Wafasem Motors at the Twins Conference and the official launch of Go Getters Youth of Ghana and Afe Enizel Cares Foundation. So theme for the conference now or say impactful twins unleashed for greater exploits. So we are calling on all twins, parents of twins, lovers of twins, any youth need now say Mombranamu from Honshe Said Medim. Nyamea Dumwa 29th August 2026 at the Mikado Conference Center here in Accra. Or just say renowned speakers Pina and Beba. Abekasa na waya saying Ashe and Crying. I was Said Medim Ase. For inquiries and support, free 0244-545-445. That's 0244-545-445. Na enkomo bia ubi anso no. Ye timi eno edi sa enkomo no. Next year so se, nyame ya aduma on Sunday the 6th of September 2026. Ewa Boteman Highway no so. Eho ena Pru Ride 2026. The elite race no. E baso den den den. Ya we no. A feature a professional cyclist from Ghana and other African countries. A 112 kilometer competitive race. Open to cyclists with a UCI license or through cycling clubs under the Ghana Cycling Federation. And to be able to witness some of the continent's finest cyclists who are brought battle out in this prestigious race. And there's more. Event will be feature a free healthcare screening by healthcare clinic, life healthcare clinic. Na ya mau akonya so bit me a check it. Ashe umpum said the name at any idea. The anafi why enjoy exciting fun games. I hope go pina so a word jumedino asie na ya tun sa from mouthful na so be am so bit me a share. I didn't want a shame be Pru Ride 2026. It's brought to you by Prudential Life Insurance Ghana in partnership with the Ghana Cycling Federation with support from the Ministry of Sports and Recreation, MTTD of the Ghana Police Service, National Road Safety Authority, University of Ghana Sports and Wellness Directorate, Ghana Tourism Authority, and Ghana Olympic Committee. 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Pru Ride 2026 was a paddle for health, ride for greener future, and can cook greener pastures. Yeah, my baby, I'm now, Prof. Atrasidi, now, you guys,

0: Yeah.
1: It's Yen and Trump did teasing us.
0: They married cousins.
1: Also, let's go to bed, brother. Good night, brother. Let's go. Trump did not do you.
0: But I know so I am not at the deformities be brave.
1: So, oh, Debbie said we're not on wrong cousins. Say,
0: Debbie, apart from that, wrong cousins, I'm coaching because I'm two first cousins. You can marry your cousin. UK.
1: But where they are near cousins, I say, where they are near cousins.
0: And they say, I need a document.
1: Yeah.
0: But, most of the way for them to marry cousins. They marry their cousins. Two cousins with my warren. And two warren is a man, two they be a genetic wise and be intimate.
1: We're not there. A tie hard drink.
0: I'm on water. I'm on water.
1: Aquaba, Nicaragua's Aquaba. Yeah.
2: Oh,
1: and yes, I'm going to go to the house.
2: I'm going to go to the house.
3: Kwakuna obana wa siere nana ani munso ro
1: matike
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1: o de ti se o wo be na lai ti omo ma prosi ba mu na fi ohwe ya
0: Because
1: teachers in the Kenyo.
2: Send your own moments, they win my babon queen.
1: Yeah,
2: hey, you soon agent of some yali. It is only some yali in a woman. Only the yali, be yali. Oh, a very gentle pa. Ano benya to was ya mo wata di ni si ama oto bi mu.
0: Na achi oto no.
2: Mini so hu sa ke na. Ito o o o o. Ana o o o. Ya ba ni nko

0: say you. Abanu or two say no
1: I know
0: what you mean. Oh, now you see.
2: And Kofi, Omatria science, a teacher for no Omo Eban Eba.
1: Yeah.
2: Sir, I could have questioned to let
1: him. We had one wrong.
2: What was it? What could you do more than?
3: I knew there would be toilet issue seeing this man.
1: So you be right.
2: Oh boy, I'm not saying anything. Yeah, can you answer what's going for a message?
1: And nobody, the only one
2: who's going to be a partner.
1: Show that.
2: Yeah, be a who's that? Stories, no.
1: Oh, yeah, yeah. It's
2: all related, direct. We're not, we're fitting for one beer.
1: And they only choice how to be because untimely for one sanka.
4: just catch the Omo companies that work from one stores and malls and say, Sunny money, no money available. Now we say China more. Me could feel it come go. It break at one finish station and then I cross the corner. Because my dress to a bit of one of you. We get a home more, no toilet room.
5: What can we do?
4: A home more.
5: My main for we in Tosoma. We in SAB, I say, will be a marina mall.
4: Almost like a beside our
5: Omoma. Omo a share om washrooms no omo mon kasa
4: yeah
5: na no ya me contract na me kwa de jonso de me kwa na mi wi a ho no
4: na ai na
5: enye sa basa ba sent bi e fi wo ba na jonso na de me kwa ate kwa
4: mfili
5: e bi
4: ana airport local for one
5: wo mre na anko ye bra
4: airport domestic side ho no na se kwa de se cross wire na foforo
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6: na weekends
5: oba ya no dey but enumenumre ekoro dey
4: yes yes ana
5: oba multimedia ana say uwa wa enso so mo ne mo go
6: say dey okay Friday enya bon no nine
5: enumenumre dey as a when fine here but anopa dey ba but uwa say oh we hwam kama so enumenum ko sa na na ati afa so sa ni
6: ada no ai wachenum ni ade na won na na fa mm afi na na aduma wi o se I'm listening to you live now. Please can you send me the video?
5: Which one?
6: I'm Nana Kwame from Kolebu.
7: Gogo.
5: Nana video bi e.
7: I saw penny pa bi so I send it.
6: What is it?
7: Who did it? Eh. Let Nana. Nana. Oh,
5: obi afresim.
4: Da mi opani na komi.
5: Ah, ko.
7: Mi ma baby.
5: Ah, umi a hot said e obedum fo.
6: Che ba se be ko fo.
5: Yeah.
7: See I Kwame ni obi.
5: Sa sa.
7: See ni dress e bi a ba. Aje ko be ho a wa.
5: Ah, okay.
7: Ba ja. O ba se le na.
4: E jo ni ya bi. O no ka ta kroka penis. Adi e wu ye wu ni se.
5: Adi e wu ni ya di.
4: Wu ni se nya so wu ye.
6: O be ni bi sa me akwa ba ni bi bi e bi yo na e fi fi o. Na me ro ko ni bi.
4: Obi na fọku.
6: E da se fa.
7: O be ya di. So be ti adi e ore ore ti se do penis start here ro.
8: No na na. Let's say.
4: Sɛ kabi a Benz, obi a ye Benz ni bi.
6: Mhm.
4: Eh. and too much as our castle now.
9: What would you see the beer?
4: Would you want my bear ship? I will go. What a car collapse is yes, who can you continue?
9: Just first, not only it is easy. Okona, Oko lines the cabia, Okwa, on the machine system.
4: Ah,
9: Okwa, you turn on the engine. Normal days, our diagnostic machine.
4: I see, so
9: I see. Can you check it? You better check it. You know, check when you know, sooner than I can only near sana. Or more proceed the grass.
4: As I say, number plate in a paper, no one number for a banner.
9: I'm not a person.
4: You come by and be a
9: Android.
4: I'm so hard. I want to think.
7: Oh, I said, I network in your crowd. And you,
9: my idea, but
4: tackles me on
9: a day. I gave a try on 1 3 day.
4: You telling you, Shannon, better than
7: over funny
4: night. Over for Kubay, or tell a quite
7: over funny
4: night. About me for Kubay, as a move.
7: We brow afro. Oh, tell
4: it. When we do much, you know, my draw, but no more draws from where
7: we are.
4: Oh, a story never had. I trust Grace Norton. Story never has been.
9: I dare say, Bibianiana, woman, a tonka.
7: I didn't move.
9: Yeah. Hey, what's the man in tonka? Son, I know, tell you, say, what now? Would you get it to me? And I
7: didn't be a bias.
9: It was a man in tonka right now.
4: I am just somebody.
7: So dear, na on fan to talk. Dear, what happened? No, he said.
10: Any book could be.
7: Listen, no, you might
10: say. Maybe as you have any.
4: Oh, banyani pa money ne wo
7: biya. So if you say every form then there be no more. Said I go. I didn't know what you go tell me. Nah, you need that. Nah, akwa kofa problem aba. What you say?
4: The better mechanic say. Sanya say ni pa money ne wo biya. Siya. Kami hum money biya ewum. San say biya si ni na no abra. Utrimi kwa si umorre. Etimi ema we nije air sa abre no. Anka wo ho clips ka crab anka nyashi.
9: Me say sa clips no.
4: Wo few clips bi.
10: O ya so wo bi
4: no. Ba na bi ka wo jase.
10: De bi fator no abu ho.
9: Ah, e wo otimu a.
4: E nipa na e nipa
9: mo. Wa timi ti wo din na ogbo playback o dream sa mse.
7: Kwa kwa sra we. Me say obi a rerese ni mpa ho. Ah, oron no we wi anani akohwem.
9: Yeah.
7: Oron no ni awi wi anani akohwem bi a onya.
9: Obe bitwa.
7: Especially to hen baako mienu miensa na e ne fa onye obetwa to
4: he said the otone pana yeah money bi ho kra mutu sha se won person do kwai hwene nim ho
7: e sa
9: e se otwo de
7: sa
4: o ya de de bi
7: a do kwa kwere
10: se se de black obehwe
4: ono so person
7: ono so person hwe
10: o fie pia kwa
4: se o hwe
10: ko go ta
4: on ko ba di ane aso yam person hwe wanim no
7: ye be yo
4: wanim ni hia om afia mira wa papa na
9: I'm not going to be able to do it.
4: Ah, Gwagu, when it's Saturday, you'll be anywhere. Now I walk 1.5 hours. I would not go to my own. Get out of your own. What's wrong?
7: I'm going to be home. When you say, you move your toad in.
4: I'm not going to be able to do it.
7: And because say, because that time now Obi run Obi so atwe bompa e go timu a ni di we e di
10: I don't
4: know why you remember I'm going to come same pa mo come na no na djuma no
7: Obi what the one machine
2: got the swim Bible say when say copa the swim so na
4: am for
2: you know na mo di beta it's that
4: kan kari approach fu yi awi anya on ye djuma
7: na me ba safa kro obe den
4: I'm not going to be able to do it. I'm what you want.
7: I'm not going to be able to do it.
4: I'm not going to be able to do it.
7: Lord Rampa.

0: the United Nations.
1: Oh, oh. UN.
0: Now, some one day I am as someone in me, I don't swear for him.
1: Feta, feta.
2: I wear a filter. I'm the filter.
0: Amsterdam.
1: Amsterdam.
0: Me can say.
3: I say.
0: Man, pregnancy prevention.
2: I morning pill no.
3: I say.
4: Yellow fever,
2: I want.
4: Yeah, he drew no.
2: Sana, you man.
4: Ah, the full friend who did
2: it. Ah, you don't know.
4: But bro, dear.
2: But you say HIV. On where did you say normal HIV? Now you know, no. But you with him when you ban what's in Harry.
4: Yeah, you know.
2: Now,
3: now we are myself condemn, which is a move fine here.
0: Of anyway, a brand new one. Yen kan fu mu bi. Yen kan chere kwa ku.
4: Ade wase wase dia mena tira.
0: No. I think you uni tin kra.
2: E ko pia are sabia.
4: Ne ba sha dia ko kam ase wa na.
0: Kwa ku. Me yon ku bi ayira. Ya mensa. Or Edmonton, or UK.
4: Why are you not going to
0: go? Yes, why me, who no?
3: Ah.
0: Oh, friends, who are union, meaning baby or it is when and yes, Waira, as in Waira, but
4: that's a move.
0: If you baby or say, it's baby cross, if you are maintaining car. So, be being our true moons and so, oh, friend in lines and co.
3: Wahima feminine menstrua omo e de somo yen e bo amonya regular menstrual flow to e mark no ma na fe so e odididi ma me advert wi na fe menstrual pains no so etu ase e de amon afi Duffy's feminine 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

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Now, Compu Ghana, back to school. Season also, Edru Subim. 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Up to 40% starting from now till 20th September 2026. 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Compu Ghana back to school season was a new school, new level. You know what I'm saying? Tibomodia, say also, we room any of our branches now also. What to me about Abeje what there Edia Co school for come. If I throw bit me so I shop it online and no compugana.com and I'll bet me a friend or 0302-752-020 and I'll be send a WhatsApp message there for 0243-143-143. Charlie, you for level up, you know what I mean? 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Ope baby a beto fuo ya so so so ya jejo ya krok fe jejo so pad ya e star oil yes and ne ye bibi ye nkwa batan bibi bebre baby a befe bia star oil simini Ghana's largest oil marketing company oba ye ma high quality fuel great service and real value for money and it's ma Ghana for do na no e switch to star oil now bana beje sorry star card now the two fuel I boy. 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Now, Ghana Horticulture Expo 2026. 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
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And also, any kakrewa, ye de eja wo, na ye kwe mwa ba. Rastawe, na fi, ye kwe mwa fi, ye mfa diakano. En twaso. I mean, for we sharp, you can crown Hana. Okay, so Yen Shas here from this one. Sister Charlotte in London is wishing ya Becky Boo, also in London, a happy 50th birthday. So a happy 50th birthday going out to you. May the good Lord bless you. Nyamewo shawa kopem se ubeyinsha as we celebrate your 50th birthday today. Na ye free enoswa Mr. William Ofori Kwache enswa to be out tomorrow. Say a happy glorious birthday in advance to William Nana Kwame Obeng Ofori Kwache of United Kingdom. Nyameya Adumwa, Ochanae, Nawuda Nankasa. May the ever merciful Lord continue to hide him under his canopy and let his favor follow him wherever he finds himself. Enjoy your new age with more grace, more life, more wins. Regards from the entire family with love, Mr. William Ofori Kwache, and also Ediwe Etumu. Now you're free and also saline so the bakwabe. She must say a happy birthday going out to Yvonne. God bless your new age and add some small Saline I knew you. Alright, so happy birthday going out to you. Yvonne, may the good Lord bless you. 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Neighbor, just a minute. Senam, one champion drummer pa. Or transfer of board drums, that means yes, or United States of America. Na Senam, Emami, every move, ya. 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
5: 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FDA jye dredin kratoi atumu.
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2: Ma hate.
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5: Tell you sell eh ye millionaire. 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
6: Millionaire.
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6: wo. 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
5: Ni ai ka won say.
6: Na wo tru bia.
5: Wo beti mi ye wi ni
6: 20,000 Ghana cedis.
5: 100 Ghana cedis.
6: That could be a
5: bundle.
6: 10 Ghana cedis.
5: Airtime, na data.
6: Na topia.
5: Telecel cash wallet.
6: Na
5: fixed broadband. 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
6: Bring up. Bring a weenie.
5: For Telecel play up.
6: Na
5: so.
6: Na dialing.
5: Na 500 hash.
6: Let's phone. Who do?
5: 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No free.
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0: tell you so my hit promo no guso koso. Yeah, my wife a millionaire. Now what are you waiting for? The patrol you phone is here and about *500#. And now call tell you so play up no phone who shouldn't be. The patrol only those who opt in are eligible to win. So one for one she won't win. It dial *500# and I call tell it play up no phone who shouldn't be. What the answer better play up 10 CDs, airtime and our data. Now bet to pay up Telcel cash wallet, no? And now fixed broadband. Now bet me and 1 million Ghana cedis every month, be 20,000 Ghana cedis every week, be and 100 Ghana cedis every day, be amount for this. Now what it can then? What do we show them so free?
1: Baby girl,
0: the departure of our say a Telcel my hit promo, and you could be the next millionaire. Telcel, it's connecting energies. I-E-A-T-S-E-M-I-M-I. Ladies and gentlemen, boys and girls, the news is up next. It's been great coming your way with a Wednesday's edition of your own show, Ofie Kwanso, on Ghana's number one radio station. Let's do it again same time tomorrow. God willing, between 3 and 6 p.m. Until then, as that case, come on, we need to break it. Yeah, I'm sure we'll be praying. Nothing. As they don't come at team, no. Papa Bills, Robert Edward Tete, Prisla, Says Court, now sample for Jay, will be a boyfriend, ten friend, come your boy, dear. This one, I'm the one, Edino, Jerry Justice. As always, I send no air back up. Ushia, Unria, no watch, no watch, reaction. This is how we are some nipa and sushi. Thanks so much for your time with us. And do have a great evening. We out of here.

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1: No, see, boy, I want 106.3 in show, 104.5. You feel it, Tomemu. And yama, odoswa, manfo, yama, mwa, join, yimri, yama, makwa, ba, we are singing, yimri, no, see, akasi, bo, naked, and yes, in kunya, aye, de, ebremon, and somebody, ebremon, yimri, no. And this is, papa, yi wasum, nafi wani ka ho Facebook adom 106.3 FM na nsam na ko ba se dia bo bo ano be ka se nyiba kwa na me enu firim ya ne enti ase ya ba se be ka kyerew se abita na wa batana biwa ene dio kan ya tipa enso ye mfa.

0: Pacho, can you Facebook Adom 106.3 FM, not for YouTube Adom 106.3 FM. Uban washe, no, for switch me away. Etibi, bebia, we are say afanai. Na, yes, I'm not saying, yes, Eddie Free Ghana Mampenis, Excellency John Dramani Mahama, or no, no, if you know any Adrunina, your trouble man, say Ghana Mampeni, did to me, a shen in some, it's Sabi, on the Cassie, Impuna, Impuno, Asia, Asia, and now soft will be dear Kunkusem, it be budge, my papa woman, it be so to papa, swinging, one million egg woman penny. 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
4: The involvement of the OSP has been acknowledged by the United States Department of Justice DOJ as providing significant assistance to the prosecution. Even with this, people say, we claim it is always the OSP. Conviction underscores the importance of international cooperation in the investigation and prosecution of complex corrupt acts spanning multiple jurisdictions. Predictably, the outcome of the trial of Bekun in the United States ignited immense public interest and discourse on the domestic dimension of the investigation in Ghana. We wish to state clearly that the OSP's work on the matter did not end with the assistance provided to the authorities in the United States. We have been actively and carefully investigating the Ghanaian dimension.
3: Hey, now what we want to say, my Ghana for you now to say, and you have been ana wono mu di dwuma a chese ogusua ene wo mu edi dwuma bia ne boni bia koso bia onpa no wo mayim wo bua mu mu ensa aka no na mu Ghana hanso obi bia wa ye de ese fata prore kan kan fa no bia bi na tran ye no wo jire mu dendendendie no so wo mu ye hwifa ho.
4: Well, on this case we have heard talk and from official sources that the OSP should not be the institution investigating the matter and that the OSP lacks the capability and track record to investigate the matter. This begs the obvious. The institution, which provided significant assistance to the successful prosecution of Bekun in the United States, rather lacks the capability and track record to investigate the Ghana dimension, and the other institutions, which were not even involved in the matter, are more competent than the OSP. Once again, we did the case with the FBI, and you are saying we are not competent to handle the case. What kind of logic is that?
3: Okta okadua na chese ni mirika anuwe yi. 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
4: We have spent much of the 5 years fighting for the survival of the OSP, fighting just to exist, fighting just to perform our functions. It has been one battle after another of a sustained and coordinated effort to strangle the OSP.

0: why you had never in the zoo?
1: Pinky.
0: And I am
1: white. Yeah, I bet you're right.
0: I'm on phones here, was we? Yet you are, no. What I said, so of course, near Dian, you know, all wrong. Now, a quite cool news, so a Dian moon production at Echo. So, yet you are, I send you an advert. We should have the FDA first, and I say, Cotanassi. Now we have a month for Bibisa number. Obi have a number, no, sir. Yet a man. Covey Stone?
2: Yes, sir.
0: Nabo kodi e.
2: Bobia di dem. Na unzo e.
0: Me huye pa.
2: Baba.
0: Ene me unse hasi foko THB for shop o.
2: Oh yeah.
0: Yeah.
2: Evat hasa di a waya esi epona basu ogana ani swa chini on free to phone mo. Wanga di ekosu oligo.
1: Eteng.
0: Love you.
2: Eni enya papa. Enkase u. Tofo. Ekani tofo.
0: Omo bonda be.
2: Wanyi shasi ene.
0: Ah, you see your mobile.
2: Go ahead. And send your for bed 10 a good ass.
0: I teams never no money support. One more never.
2: Nessel top for Nenu Yamangasana to you.
0: And I'm saying, one more never. Teams were never.
2: What free bin were they bought? Mim Kramen said, yeah, but you made them to say boosters. And me dear man ever.
0: Oh, za. And now supporters.
2: Someone are winning the top for Nangasana. Why am I?
0: Promotion. What I said, dear man, G League, Ghana.
2: Nah, yeah. Na has of folk
1: league. Has this a second?
0: Maybe an has is true. We are no
2: so saying. Kalanda na fiti has a kalanda. I prepare this season.
1: Has
2: for I prepare this
1: season.
2: Now the book has for once make a boy eat over.
1: I don't find democracy. The other important.
0: Yeah, kalanda.
1: I say,
2: oh dear, so
1: about top 4 hours in
2: Na top 4 na here.
0: E grand
2: version. Top 4 e omunya nsuo for sponsor amount.
0: Na je ko ti. 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
1: Hello? Maha. Me free fuel bank. See, you know, or how we system ni hunti, and who be here say, you have a account ni hubai. Miss Row, who bet me up bow account number? Some bow username, no password ni mami. Ni ancient in your CC no more in the mini ya. Ninja quine for accounts ni digima. Ani, who username, and no password. Me per se, me shall say, ye noana.
2: Sheye wo fraud for hon. Wo bank e misa wo username, pin, ana password. E wo phone suda. Ma we ni na ho. Na so bi e ye waza. We honun tem isi anokwan. Sankai boy, Ghana Association of Banks ne debrel. If you spot the fraud, you will fit to stop the fraud. Make him know.

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1: Oh sister, debio, scan me GHQR code no. And now see for me merchant ID no so.
0: Oh, okay.
1: Mm-mm. Undem customer. Oh yeah, dear. But that's in so, so we're rating me 5 stars.
0: Oh, what's the fata? Oh, mommy, good service. 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
2: I'll be you know that
1: Franco
2: aya number one
1: buru a Franco shop be a benwo
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1: yet it is small.
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2: nwa download Franco app.
1: Franco!
2: Still!
1: Phone papa!
2: Is he here?
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3: 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Wu hunso aye fe pa.
4: Yeah, me eh free bra wo de me call thanks to you computer clinic ba ye no. E na ma me hu aye fe, na me ye die nyina kosa no.
3: Hey, senti pa yira ye modua. 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Oh, in fact, why you fine? Na enkoda ye wo ma na ntafo yi.
4: Ai, me ame ma. Se na me bra wa wo hu pa o. Nanso ye free thanks to you computer clinic ba ye. Tafo nyina ya mema.
3: Oh,
4: mi fiefo mabusuafo wo bia yade a ehwa na yekro.
3: Oh sir.
4: Ai.
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9: 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You're too good.
10: From long tennis to javelin, swimming, edeco wrestling. The way a Tiger Woods is swinging, I said you Ramos, air tackling. The way a Messi is dribbling, Cristiano Ronaldo is scoring. The way a Olilaji Olympics, Aboswa, onoso ye diving. Adom Sports, Mudieni.

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And now kwebi siya mina. I say Labadi Beach Hotel.

0: but more than say on the 2nd of October, making me press who be shy. Y2K. Why no a year? And a 2 no a the year 2000. When I came on the soil twice, was carrying me
1: for the ladies and gentlemen, this is your captain speaking. Sorry, I have to go back to the Hebrew element due to a technical problem on the plane.
0: I'm off with Chad Draw, you with those time. Hey, Nadia, some granny. Magre Magre.
2: I'm
0: fine, sir. Rap channel. Hey, why two guys have a cow?
2: Abre.
0: And then I'll go find.
2: Why two can you echo?
0: Yako.
2: Oh, yeah, cause why are you prepared? There's an ayaze. You do Java and I want to know. You had a ticket in there. You had a number of a young, you know, a UK for the now. You can't say any view. As well as and do a ticket in at one in term.
0: Are the UK?
2: I'm not sure. I make sure say yeah, you in a very decent form. I'm multimedia and I organize you.
0: Yeah.
2: You get it?
0: Organize, I get it.
2: Yeah, and you say, oh, baby, bop here, so stampede, be yeah. There, be there. Yeah, yes, I didn't be
0: on the 2nd of October.
2: October, today, to a ticket in Temu.
0: Not the only social before Fadia, a year.
2: Oh, dear, Shabra.
0: The year 2000.
2: Yeah, because I want to be a house, you will be a bra. 150 Ghana cedis. Back of four. Ah, massa. Na credit to crowd to go for to guide ASA.
0: Okay.
2: But I bet you any. It is for me, you know, I have 250.
0: Yeah.
2: Do you want to get? No, 250. Oh no, boy, 250.
0: Oh no, yere.
2: 250.
0: Uh-huh.
2: Very simple.
0: Then can you can call yere and so I'll be call get.
2: Yeah, because the doors are saying, you know. And pray for those say what for.
0: Oh, guess dos pa.
2: Yes, it may be an
0: appointment. So be our cancel guest.
2: May be an appointment.
0: But sir, some guest we guess now can so the bring a whole year.
2: Yeah, the watch been there yourself.
0: Okay.
2: Say your what here.
0: And I get you.
2: Say your what here.
0: I get you.
2: Now now this are the day. Na ka odi here.
0: Yeah,
2: the lumba kind mami we. Lumba say for kind you know. Of course the lumba you know the lumba.
0: Hey.
2: Was it eh most me permit so the be me say organize go. Aha.
3: Wuna ga wuye.
2: Aha.
3: Dini asiko obenya tiese.
0: Ya sanugo. Odo so so ochro nyuo so yesa is possible.
2: It been me guess me bani gidigidigidigidi.
0: Yeah.
2: Di wofo a. Ye ma ye nye master and PDBNC.
0: Okay.
2: Eso aso.
0: Aso aso. 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Satam when your ticket di dawo. 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
0: wakasem.
2: Okay. Now, I want for the move from your room,
0: PMPA.
2: Oh, you're not beyond the girls in the back.
0: Eh, now, kind of a question to do. Eh, yen to us, yen to us, yes, was, yen to us, nah, yen, yesterday, 7 or so, esifat, yo, did you find here?
3: Could be a quick
0: one. How many tidy across all the gono?
3: Of course.
0: Amobo.
3: I'm about first game.
0: What's in Crawford go?
3: Ah.
0: And Central for me do.
3: Asa. Yes.
0: Any referees?
3: Yes.
0: Any two teams in Ebono?
3: Yes.
0: Asa?
3: Yes. This is one tournament years gone by. Na a off season tournament.
0: Gaka top four, no?
3: Yes. Na
0: no when you nyam
3: Ghana need be a train. Yeah, boy league. You said that time na FA Cup in any ho. Ntini boy league ni ya. The only off season tournament na support a be a train. Whether say Utim qualify you, whether say Utima qualify you, there was so much interest in that competition. And at the point,
0: it is our prestige in FI.
3: At the point,
0: FI.
3: Remember? At the point, what was the league? You have a one year cotton as a beggy. Class Nakanina, King Pfizer, Olympus, Azakes, Pandu, Heart of Lions, Monia Dignano had one mission.
0: ye so be pre abotofo and then phobia ho
3: and phobia ho
0: no go buy dey
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4: The strength of our domestic football system will ultimately reflect in the strength of our national teams. Yes, we should celebrate every Ghanaian excelling abroad, but we must never allow foreign-based talent to become an excuse for a weak domestic ecosystem.
0: Eti, when is sema opening itiawa? 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
5: considering other aspects the democracy is the best and that is what Ghana is stand for that is what we as security services we are also giving support to Ghanaians in the very podcast we are pro this democracy strongly for Mother Ghana, for this generation, and the generations here to come. So we are ready to be beside you and behind you, and we are ready to uphold the democracy that we have for all these years.
0: Anyway, any summer, and I say, Inspector General Edmar Ghana Police, Christian Tete, Yohunu, and I'll tell you what they in Chimu and so what they are. Now, chairperson, Edma National Commission for Civic Education, and also Edin Wajima, Sabri Wokasa, Edifa Democracy Cup, no, and he said, I'm paying for a goose, and he said, build up Nani, a goose, and he said, a bit me, I a club, and also someone, what do you have to journey?
6: We can't talk about today and this exercise without giving due honor and regard to the Right Honorable Speaker of Parliament, Right Honorable Alban Bagbin, for this wonderful initiative that he has single-handedly championed together with his supporters to bring make it a big thing in the democratic calendar of our country. I know that as Ghanaians, it's very easy to take democracy for granted because it has served us so well for so long. We've forgotten how to live outside of it and we've forgotten how difficult it can be outside of the democracy. We take it for granted also because, of course, like every system, it has its faults and maybe has not delivered everything into perfection the way we expected. But some way, somehow, we all know that without the democracy, things will be much worse.
0: Eti enoni sema mameno wade atuja yebe di achire ehon komo biano yebe sandi munsem edi abro ene uko legon agupamane soa ere hosem in fact we me meti miaka me ha ameninka meka se e guga na football 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the air babble the so-called Gakato for ne yekan wasem no. Aya rehosem. 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

0: Jumano, and Yamin Kwaname, one more in the backup.
1: So far, officially, they need anything on fire. But me assure, say, you know, within social media, press, money, we have been encouraging a aspirants. Say, once our better form, say, open, say, free agronomy. Ebe here, say, formally, Ubetro BB, the Abrez. Say, what Makra, dear. 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At the choir, for this, when you have it is a Menamuana, me could pay social media as soon as you see for my, and only meet me 5 years.
2: Media party, no one. Won't mean to Nafi and Casse, oh,
3: wow, Robert, sir.
2: Now, as MBA is here, and committee a yaw net to fear. By now, Miss Met Nahona Macassi, I say, Mom. Abetumu.
4: Ah,
2: yeah. Yeah, no ko.
3: Okay.
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0: 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Se red mean stop for every vehicle movement be dia. It should apply to motors also. Or let's say empty the phone person catch the same. Motor phone ye eso reda o mutimi ko.
1: Dr. William Yamua,
2: yes,
1: Head Director of Finance and Administration, Emma NPP, Amanyukono. Dr. Boko, dear.
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2: Yes.
1: Yede Yankopon, si.
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1: 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Head Director of Relations and Administration, Emma NPP, Amanyukono. Osansu, ye member of Justin Frimpon Kujia campaign team. 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
0: 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So for more of the Democrat, I come apart in Penny for same. Catherine Fenn said, one first

0: parliamentary ni presidential.
1: Okay.
0: Yes.
1: It affects internal elections.
0: Affects internal or national, regional or national elections, but parliamentary ni presidential.
1: Okay. It where the delegate ni function team say omo na ekwakoto saba no.
0: Omo na ekwakoto saba.
1: Yeah, we delegate album ni nyina bibia ready.
0: Yes. Yeah, ye gusu ayeye ho adwuma.
1: Okay.
0: I'm saying to ni say the old album no.
1: Yeah.
0: I face out.
1: Okay.
0: Now, you start internal elections from the polling station, electoral area, constituency, region.
1: Mm-hmm.
0: And side election, we know, a constituency for region and a national executive, any other electoral college members, and a to be. It is. Baby, I have built a constituency elections every year. No constituency, woman, yeah, election woman. Any constitution, Emma Quine say after election, the constituency, certain offices, and as offices be on my essay appointed.
1: Okay,
0: to obey appointments.
1: Okay,
0: Omu ye no new year, any at the Kokoto regional elections. Region, no, so Oma, contest na election woman, Ombesan so. Office ni biwa ebe ya appointment. Sisa anko for non ye kabo mwa. Ebe for me the regional executive committee.
1: Okay.
0: Ni enya constituency executive committee. Enti that body layers no. Any other stakeholders. Ena ebe kwa koto abana.
1: Okay. Ti mwenye informe ni nina.
0: Ye nye. Yes.
1: Okay. Na fiye mra wo di bra wo di ewo MPP amyukumu.
0: Yeah.
1: As director of administration and finance.
0: Yes.
1: And Crescent Party muni kapre edaho.
0: Obi any horn moa obesin in tumago. No dia begu wanting. And a sicken be answer ni horn moa. Obey in a shirt. No the actually no be can say
1: Minamuska.
0: Okay. The most important and say at every layer of face. Events, activities, BIS, Bayern. Yen Yesikayana.
1: Okay.
0: Yea, yeah, polling station. Ni Yesikay, see a day. Yea, yea. Yea, yeah, presidential elections. Ni Yesikay, see a day. Yea, yea. Yea, yeah, election review. Post election review. As a tour around the country.
1: Yeah.
0: Yea, yea. Yea, yeah, regional elections. Sika wum. As a see a yea. Yea, yea. Ain't he say? At every moment, phase of yen organizational programs, no. See, yen yesika aye dia. Nene na me show me can esi so say a party ne wa holding.
1: Party ne hunchre no.
0: Party ne hunch.
1: So ye assess more financial health based on the activities that mule out some ya moti mi aye.
0: Yeti mi aye.
1: And just a part ni sika sem no and to apesa.
0: Once I yeti mi aye say ne say drew numre. Na se oyere etime de chance in sija so.
1: Okay.
0: Na ono aduane de fidi wo ma.
1: Okay.
0: Na obi ADP e ma se oti efipan mu ana se compound house. Na obi ehu se de bia 30 days no. Mo ye aduane mo koba. 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Na cho se ni ba ko woni mu de oka.
1: But party dues they say. Nichia.
0: Party dues etia. Every member bia SSA utia ni dues.
1: Okay.
0: And your launch here, you know, are very much encouraging. Obi etia, metia metia.
1: Okay.
0: Ena ye party no constitution ni kase. Se even upe se uputu self up for any leadership role. And as a person who's a member, as a member of good standing, payment of dues, any donations, so you're part of it.
1: Mm.
0: In the past, no, that's many years ago, no, now I don't want to say sensitization, and koso, education, koso, it's not a man for a tiada, but then they are kakao.
1: Okay.
0: Yeah, polling station election say because and a part of the requirement in the Obia or Pesa or Tua Banibi and Nasu Ujina Biano Ukutia Ukudini Huni and then Ubuhus Ubinsu HD Chirikura or Nya and Ajin Sobako contested for position and Nasu Obenya Dajia Kwako Tuaba or Nasu Ato Yako Ekutria ne deduce but Yetriano through a platform.
1: Okay.
0: Ubia Trianti, I would say Ekoso and what is required. Necessary, but also, I increase.

0: busy sensitization education. Na members no so na say omomoye sympathizers of the party no atimi akoso I open ho say amount for person mutia or modus. And he a be or no more ultimately receive phone call na nipana catches and besemitia medius but system na ye dtiano ako down. Mr. Ghana, yeah, network and internet, no, yeah, and it depends on baby kwa the panels or at the moment. Later, no, then the panel to me afresh, and to me at your medusement, which means say, Nipani to me to and then the so on also, who knows, say, or yeah, and that's all, yeah, party, but no, it on also to me, I contribute to the quota to support the party.
1: So, who share on Krata Sua? When you said, I say, my registration. Mo part membership age na base say
0: I don't support but me need to be some sa question in car me the data about
1: the 1 million
0: oh etwem kra
1: MBP twem 1 million supporters
0: etwem etwem etwem na ya to aba ni padodo send to aba mai if they just ended the election kra ya any successful kra yin yasen I believe and no name by adjun say yewo swing voters yeah. Ewo ho obi ho a online ne ho to any political party yeah. Bia and then so we policies ne ideologies ne performance ha o dey make us oh this time make call for this but consistently we say e ten bia npp be we ni ababia no number e dey ewini no e very very significant even this very one kra ya ntimi ewini no kra no the number e nya ya ne very significant so obi catch us say na shock us new patriotic but now kra o ti akra ya npp ni
1: dear mama ya npp ni
0: ah mi hu o mo maso it's me cow crack out
1: then you be then you be it is so the dear mama be said I come some time ago me ne original and could you watch your interview be
0: okay
1: now he's doing this analysis about say so we share both NPP and DC on rate party membership gra in chamber 2 million
0: also on rate
1: yes in Nobel 2 million because of him I say man from phone free outside ebo metu aba e de ma party je me hunu forget that was one of the nyina so ba kwado de me wa obeti me di Ghana so because no free so mo nyina mo party base ni kura no offers mo 2 million 2 million kura na nya ka change na opportunity so beti me aswing into the side
0: Well, it will be now a canasam.
1: Okay.
0: And only ha intimate and per se may comment on okay. The but they meet me a catch on say in 2025
1: okay.
0: The General Secretary National Council the neck for me election review committee, you know.
1: Okay.
0: Yeah, you maybe. Na yeah, you may no. Let's say, as I say, ye studio ni say ye hwe enya ma isisi ye a e ma ye ntimi anya ani nkunim.
1: Okay.
0: Na ye no. Ye both qualitative and quantitative. And quantitative no. Maybe I may met no. Ye membership no. E broad ye okan.
1: Okay.
0: But minim at the time on the okan no research and now aye den no aye. Ye need ye na we hu.
1: Okay.
0: But me and so the meme any adwuma ya ya any bosremuka wo kan bie no the make catch or say what I do know based on scientific work you know yeah more than that
1: after 2024 elections would them come among for once more case MPP even up to now among for can and that's will be any MPP am you him will be MPP do need the no and that's the end of the elephant as a senior party member and an officer of the party we bu abam
0: na se otisa asem na wo etewo sen ojidi na hu ni sa ba bia otie wo se on kan ye ho onye ye party ba but anka wo kan ye ho a na ye party ba anka maybe sa na on kan ye ho a onye party ba so sa na ye wana party ya egu that is ni hu ni akono
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1: okay.
0: Now can kind national chairperson position nipa 5 April first vice nipa 13 April na nipa ya omo prince eya kuku damfo enye eyi ofa ye kan is the chairperson former chairperson afoko an established person ye nua John Boedu
1: okay
0: ye former general secretary an established person ofa ye ofa Boachi Ejiakun
1: okay
0: an established person ofa Dr. Sammy Crabb ofa Bernard Antwibuasia Oba general secretary nipa 4
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1: so no me o me party staff unti ne dia o me pretty be what you go na mu
0: party political party bia ya form ya e win election e lose election the democrat for lose election o ka chem say democrat for agua democrat party na agua conservative party and we lose election e chere say agu republicans and now no we lose election na say agu ya man ya ye wo mu yi ndc sin lose election e mo mu twa adu e mi ye kwati committee kwasi bo twa committee na chere say party na agua 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
0: se ulusu political party election na
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1: Okay.
0: And you're best ye. And I'm Ghana for some mushroom. 8 years science. No being so about best ye. And not in that you're two Obama, you in a party, no shame, yes, and no. And I know, only beside, I say ye didn't tear, saw how ye are then,
1: a
0: buying show. 80 yen so ye could be, sir, near shim, near whom. Saint ya Ghana for about to no, or man to my because ye say as a political party, yeye niyama bebre. Dazi mise niyama na yeye eno. 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
1: Okay.
0: Projects ahodwa yeye ye. 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
1: Okay.
0: And for me, a bit to NDC. Almost we hear the same thing. And I'm almost saying, I'm a biase. And I'm questioning, I'm a few gua. Obey two boys now, I had their washes. And I'm two on boys and almost a share. And I'm a year, dear Ghana for any bedroom. Election dear, who we near say a fair, say a foul, where we need.
1: Yeah.
0: It's what you say. Yeah, review, you know. Minya Kwenya call some regions. Obey dear, they say. Project which is part of politics propaganda.
1: Okay.
0: Even though normal settings near because they are unethical. Projects are yeno. Na opposition party so ne nam in kru kruso ni nkruase e catch om say enye yen sika yen aye nemo ye NGO for na abe. Non governmental. Yes.
1: Projects are moye and na kufado.
0: And na kufado.
1: Na opponent, a young opponent, may
0: NDC. Yes,
1: and I'm glad I say, and yet, Mampere Kufane, a young
0: Krabina Babi.
1: A view of Hefa
0: Oti region, Vota region, any other regions which I can cite. Enam and Omokoni in batches. Yeni Amaya also.
1: Okay.
0: And then Abaso Bahenson and Maya Japaye.
1: Yeah.
0: It's Weba, no co. And Nipa no more, yes, I didn't see Nipa. 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
0: O boy, you're a kohoma. And now, utia o my school fees. Na, o de sika ne ma o yere. 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Now you're in a titty in the more room or the then. Or the share. So it's part of life and it's part of the game.
1: Now I wanna bed me back to young kumway babedini dentia or support Justin Frimpongia. Eugene Bwachi entry, I also won't even know. The former member of parliament, Mari Shewo Subin. One of our Krofua a contest for General Secretary Debray Ebi. Now small kind say. Justin Frimpong Kodia proud to mo national delegate conference here Nam Suma obey general secretary. I send my koko kadichere delegates here bas here BASA. John Bodo then general secretary. I'm a part no and losing parliamentary seat 32 as of 2020 elections. It is party delegates and two abanfentia John Bodo. Fast forward 2024. Justin Frimpong Kodia as the general secretary. I'm a part no seat a share from 138. No, 137. I'm not able to do 88. Send a panel here any day.
0: You, me that's it. Honorable Eugene dear. It's not oye parliamentarian on
1: yeah.
0: And now a dear minister and so that.
1: Why deputy minister?
0: Deputy pe? Minister pen. Say the minister. So Justin Kodia Ebano. The emergence of Justin Kodia. Who's a leader be a bar, be been there then ever.
1: Yeah.
0: Yeah, or factors be pray. A bit me I yes a group. The
1: okay.
0: Cool bait me I no my say ya do babe. Ebe di enim ebe timi abase circumstances situation any other factors Justin Kodria nipa domo no eye se ompese o contest for general secretary no ade ba ko amamfo enim ni se normal Ghana need the obo bompae
1: yeah
0: obey your consultation. Another thing na oye ya amamfo enim eye se oye research
1: okay.
0: The position of the party,
1: okay.
0: The concerns of the party members, and who say a research ni reveal say anyama bebre o hono mo na e koso na enoni situation and as circumstance enti na a domna ankasa omo yes omra me contest because don't forget say wa ye regional executive da enti party leadership no wa famu bi and tamwa no ye CEO no so no the relationship with the party structure no
1: okay.
0: Enti members no free say enya confidence e woni mu enti yes bibi e koso enti ye pese oba na obeye den obeboa na be som party no at the national level. One of the factors and as a revelations are the research in the apathy.
1: Apathy.
0: Yes. Say members no apathy. A dinya or party name.
1: Okay.
0: And no any core amount for yes and no. Then who be here say you be changing the leadership.
1: This was against 2020 general elections.
0: Now party no say 2020 no. Okay. Na pati na shasye.
1: Okay.
0: And then also farm a lot of research work to say Conrad for cast for work in the other omina indicative. But on no general secretary could be anakasa kasa and so commission on one kasa ne research.
1: Okay.
0: Reliable and independent and a credible body. Yes, I work in a man. And a koba se apati. So apati no na edinya ewo party nim. And a movement, yeah, movement.
1: Okay.
0: Eti neba oba enebe ye movement, group movement. Say ye hiyan brane bebwa nebe ye nye ejumano. And oba e 20, ye to abama ane 2022.
1: Yeah.
0: Don't forget to say, crack is here. And I say BB is here. Everyone is a mood day. And I say BB, I see ye no, aye ye ya. Yen kakanka crack it, mi be drizzy. It is a kobasa wo ye na actually hu ne pe expert na mo wa be susu mu ne ade ade a obetimi aye bibi kakra but there senior the gravity of it ne there wo ye den a so obaye a dear leadership style and not buy in the past no obeti acrimonies and tokwa here and tokwa there sebasia ye ye internal elections. Baby, I would say, media, baby, I'm a friend with some misconception with your researchers because, baby, move gather information,
1: yeah,
0: nya more insights, yeah, frame program, so and all that. It in the research, our yeah, yeah, would do who's a party, yes, in our horn mono factors, need be a saying factors now, almost let's see any business say processes now near the year internal elections. No? Say a polling station, say a electoral area, say a constituency, say a region, a parliamentary. Ningina ano, a na enye free and fair.
1: Okay.
0: Enye transparent.
1: So this is the outcome of Justin Frimpong Kodia, independent research or I'm sorry, we pay general secretary.
0: Oh, we pay general secretary. Okay. Iti enye free and fair. Iti, obeshia, obaye no. Oba e ni aye polling station dada.
1: Yeah.
0: Ya constituency dada. Ya ye region dada. It elections are obey ye no. Baakun eye presidential election. For the first time, ni election na o supervise ye anas o conduct for presidential election. Satan ye wo super delicate to ho.
1: Okay.
0: Enye wo general. Eye absolutely free and fair. Okay. Obi betimi anya bibi aka wo ho.
1: Okay.
0: Depending on baby anipa ko no yeden. Ote anase ogyna. Ena obeye orphan. Free, fair. Yawde bi anu baby a nipa na wini okọ. Ena obeye sitting members. Yes, I say a free and a fair and transparent in Tino. A cuckoo damn phobic cry wounds, you say, and convince me a Lusu on my primaries crown, or Mulusu on my primaries, because a bear the voices of the people. A man decided no hands be an a manipulative be a, and the first time, Senya Nanka ya toya bow or danky to a bim when I had the nipper be genuine now, who first will crowd to a bani be cry, my coin room will be now ya show when him would to be as soon as I said that as only accreditation to your own room because in himself at Tuaba, I quite particular way no, I'm a particular candidate no. This time there, or see ya to ya bany now open space. They said there, ya to ya in general elections.
1: Okay.
0: And see what this innovation na ya then, a bye. Anko ya maye ye in review no recommendation na committee no edeba yin na oshaase for reorganization.
1: Okay.
0: Na ye de baye presidential election for the first time in this country, both NDC and NPP ye nye presidential election na edue kura antofom eda ewo maye mu, but for 2026 January 31st presidential election we ye dancing wa who studio a year dancing. Say presidential election be ye absolutely transparent. Very credible. Ama obia o see a kind bibia outcome no send ye tibia or jitum.
1: Okay. May Badma Sabatron back at the city of concerns about for race about Justin Frimpong Kojia. Na after the response the team awardima. Joining live on YouTube at Dom 106.3 FM. 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For questions, Ego Majibre, Mike Kai, Eri, I'm a Dr. William Yamua, Director of Finance and Administration, NPP. I'm your colleague as a member of Justin Frimpong Kojia campaigning on May, Menena Echekobo, on a burning issues. So live on YouTube at Dom 106.3 FM. 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Join us, CA. Never come as good as the AK Kebab. So back to the question. Justin Frimpong Kojia abeji party na omu members of parliament aya 137 omu di tumidia shene sa as a general secretary so me konati an election okay aya free and fair partner from 137 parliamentary MPs to 88. Can we say ni performance e deserve it? Obia, they retaining on seat.
0: The Oka Justin. Oh, well, I'm here for Justin Kojia. Yeah. We see your review.
1: Okay.
0: Conrad for.
1: Yeah.
0: Aye, and also your German organization, Parliamentary Caucus.
1: Okay.
0: Because you lose 2024, no. Almost so a year, one more review and I say research. Ashanti Region, NPP. And so a year, one more research.
1: Okay.
0: And no, Chairman went to me and a commission. As an a mother party in here, any other credible independent, organizations and I say institutions. And you know, one say, somebody's ninina and site just in Kodria leadership say, and no NMA NPP Elusu election Conrad so when you have almost any being kind of a kind Ashanti region NPP report okay. And I say almost research on my parliamentary caucus and also almost the only
1: okay.
0: Any other bodies I know social share will be home plus yeah. Yeah, General Secretary Kudia say or no, and or you're responsible for your defeat. Or you're there, or your chief administrator for the party. Okay, the functions, or your constitution, man. One, I love most, I'm personally ready. Or say the General Secretary shall perform his functions in accordance with the directives of the National Executive Committee and the national chairperson.
1: Okay.
0: The general secretary no ono yakwa Emma party no. The national executive committee instructions from the bamano no and no dey adwuma.
1: Okay.
0: And then me no can say who are the national executive committees committee members. Meet me Abubosuka Kratch.
1: Okay.
0: Your original chairpersons on we National Executive Committee.
1: That's 16 regional chairpersons.
0: 16 regional.
1: Okay.
0: Me no can say some regional chairpersons in you know, say almost support to the re-election of the general secretary.
1: All the 16 regional election chairpersons in
0: Ningina. So almost supporting the re-election. Divine 2022 no support to no. And then Divine and also general secretary.
1: The former Greater Accra regional chairman.
0: Yes.
1: Okay.
0: On the FSL or endorse no. When you support general secretary 2022,
1: okay,
0: and then when you are a na chief chidom here and I say yeah, we did the name I am Monday or Babek Farley in a nomination form. Eighty body na a director no, a man a discharging the duties no, that body no, I say we need you. Yeah, per se you're re-elected, you're maintaining because we're juma aso yeni.
1: Okay.
0: That body no.
1: Okay.
0: That body no. Regional chairman na omo eka national executive committee. Mm-hmm. Then oba yewo representatives omo wo parliamentary your parliamentary group your caucus. Almost so, general dear, why had dear
1: the caucus, the minority caucus leadership, no?
0: Make
1: like committee, no?
0: Committee, no? National Executive Committee.
1: And someone now supporting justice. Almost so, I had dear.
0: Almost so, I had dear. Almost so, I had dear. Now, you were chairperson of Council of Elders. Minko, or no, Hubi. You are one representative. Oh yes.
1: Almost the Council of Elders to say more retaining Justin from
0: Pokoji. Almost why I dear. Me me ka yes abua bend of you so say.
1: Okay.
0: Ever catch yourself or then chin we wa.
1: Unyina chinye.
0: Yeah nyina chinye.
1: Tiny okay so ube mubi.
0: Yes.
1: And watching your moka.
0: And I'm at
1: NPP Council of Elders Justin from Pokoji.
0: Me say chairperson of the Council of Elders.
1: Chairperson.
0: Or can committee. Or can National Executive Committee.
1: Okay.
0: Yeah, well, national patron, almost so rep, a cast award national executive committee.
1: Okay.
0: And so free say, we deliver. Yeah, well, national offices, almost headquarters, almost so can national executive committee.
1: Okay.
0: All corner probably, omudinechi. Almost no, and echo.
1: Okay.
0: Almost say, no. We deliver and ye maintain you know.
1: Okay.
0: So se body na almost say general secretary shall perform his functions in accordance with the directives of the National Executive Committee. Body na is mano. Mm. Ye say, yes sir, yes sir, ye say, kwaha, sorry, jina ho, shall let away, release the statement away, your press conference. Ye say, sir body ni say, we're discharging the duties. To the admiration of all, it's ye maintaining now. Now, factors Ben and I will be so ever consider. Don't forget to say, me can say, a binimo ko voter region, eko can say, project and a neku for Adwayan, no? A NGO for Nayade,
1: okay,
0: aye, a campaign,
1: yeah.
0: Ope say, a kunya na watesono. Se me kase sorry fi akunyansu na won sorry mfisua.
1: Mm.
0: Bet me akache wa se abuwa bi e kao.
1: Oni uwe sorry.
0: Andi uwe sorry. Enti ya se winye bibi ka.
1: But doctor.
0: Yes.
1: The National Communication Directorate of MPP. Eye directly under the General Secretary. So if party communication anko ya. Now so bit me e kansem the two party. Ya na ne. A for me a bain. That's what went to be and defend here. How can we then say that the general secretary no what supervisory role of the communication director of the party no? Ayadi.
0: Ose se obi kan se nye nena me kan ka oti se oti region na NDC for nam ho se Kufuado eye something they did under eti enye communication for na we blame omo. So you ask yourself, say, how did they execute it? How did they do it? General Secretary Ofa Luther Garlick, or your proponent of administrationer theory. Oba Kachira will say, yaka administrationer, ewo acronym.
1: Okay.
0: Yaka freno POSCOP. Planning, ya planning, ya program, ya activities. What ya doing? Yeah, catch it also, we'll penny for say 8 o'clock, start burning issues.
1: Yeah.
0: Another directorate in so area the fufro. It is the oye in charge and the oye in our way execute. Your party no was structures. Your polling station, your electoral area for her polling station for so. Your constituency for no her electoral area and polling station for so.
1: Okay.
0: Your region by her constituency. Your national.
1: Yeah.
0: And a national. So your national steering committee. And your national executive committee. Your national council.
1: Yeah.
0: And your conference. Fine. So, se party the program oba. Ni e ka se. Ye, as I said, time ye activities ye A, B, C, D. Adenti na obi ye sitting member of parliament. Na oko ne primaries. Na olusu ye. En ono general secretary ne man ni pa kulusu ne primaries ana. So obi, part in this order no, or ye administrator.
1: Yeah.
0: En na ye di program, ye be ye primaries is our time we, ye be ye say, one ni pane neti ho ena ono omu koba ena omu tu abama because omu nye jidye ye den ewu omu.
1: Okay.
0: Eti like I said, the emergence of leaders, factors they lead to the emergence of leaders, eti situation to know biwo ho ena dieni siye ema ye sasa anoma ye de obaye eti sa oko o contesta eye free and fair. Now Lucy's our primaries na general secretary should be blamed because what headquarters ena o here uma Lucy o primaries. Okay. Why are you successful with your primaries?
1: Okay.
0: What the original executive committee, CRN, and the no constituency committee in the Waho, and who your candidates? And now, Muna district in the Yamodia, and constituency in the Yamodia. It is a Woko contest. Now, Koko Lusua. General Secretary now, are there resources in my war? Now, I can't say, and some we say, near the assurance, and I hear the head. Our party structure. No?
1: Okay.
0: When I had the head, Ewoho, together with the constituency executive committee, polling station in the electoral area, it is a way to me and we knew election, a general secretary, and a more loose. In this context, that is the meaning of it.
1: Then, okay, it means there's a party called about us no more lose here. You ain't be blaming general secretary. Sada party in the suite, you ain't be so far. And when I see a general secretary,
0: you didn't see a man.
1: Are
0: they? Planning, POSCOP said planning, organizing, coordinating, budgeting, both. So what the resources ma ne your planning, your program. To say the your kind of saying your president, your year, unless it tension. And you know your party ni mo ne your co contest BBIA. Why wouldn't you give that credit?
1: Because
0: national, excuse me, let me land.
1: Okay.
0: National Council amano, National Executive Committee amano mandate.
1: Okay.
0: Why instructing?
1: Okay.
0: Say do this. Why? Do that. Why? Do this. Why? Communicate. At this time, release this. That's why. Yeah. Are there anything that we need to deliver? No, so.
1: Okay.
0: The discharge of the duties. Our mandate is say, yes, you can't say. It is a your KPI. And then, your performance is appraiser.
1: Okay.
0: Our boss, babies, I will say. Say 8 o'clock. There be our starting program at 8 o'clock right now. Maybe I need to allocate 5 marks or her.
1: Okay.
0: Yeah, the amount. Yes, yeah, so what to be beside rational questions? That will program us. So what to be beside? Yeah, my 10/10. Or pass mark is 60. It will be in our year. Why don't we give you the credit?
1: Then,
0: Kukuba, we are going back again. We issue a statement now. You can't say issue no. Yes, we issue. Yeah. We are we no. Yes, we are. who ye we no ye what and no tina wait and no tina ye ye review and ye ye review ni ebi say say e den and as how ye den
1: e
0: ba ye so and no and make it so say Conrad Fwaye parliamentary caucus Fwaye Ashanti region aye yen party batano yen su ya ye ye ye no we did not find out say or discover say subo bi o ho no ma yen fa ma nipa no yen place that responsibility no e won a doorstep say ye won no
1: but
0: wait wait okay. Wait the national secretariat no is manned by 10 elected officers
1: okay
0: all other officers inclusive then you were National Steering Committee until say you amend your constitution. No, not the sitting president.
1: Okay.
0: Over the National Executive Committee, sitting president. Former General Secretary. Former Chairman. Presidential candidate. Any the people now me bubu omudi no omuni na akahu. It is a drink kesi we ni na bishia demu. Na ye deliberate ni ye take decision and that's a resolution ni ye ta say act on it ni pa dodo adwene ni ye instruct no na or act on it why do you single an individual why say we be single out one person say so ade ni ko yie no eh ye wa and I'm a question ni say say yes ampa no problem.
1: Okay.
0: Say, at the end, there will be a one constituency. We call 1 term, we call 2 term. Will be from nowhere. Or some contest, or contest, or contest. So, no about the contest. So, no one lose. We sit.
1: Okay.
0: And on the general secretary at the headquarters, and our man will lose. Yeah, nah. Don't forget, Safari General say, election is won at the polling station. And who are the you can say the supervisors of those activities at the police station? And your MP now as a parliamentary candidate now or what constituency?
1: And then the constituency executive.
0: And then the constituency executive.
1: I'm in charge of that.
0: I'm in charge.
1: Okay, so who becomes the mother of the election campaign?
0: Your party, no, 2024, your election committee.
1: Okay,
0: campaign. Your campaign. Manager.
1: Okay.
0: Yeah, well, deputy campaign manager and as a vice. We had that organizational structure.
1: Okay.
0: Structure.
1: Okay.
0: It is our any day, any time. And then authoritative sources say yes, any day. And no dear ye normal tenor politician be abe ye. Oh why ye say when I chant in a yan to abama yen. But the question is scientifically, you know, what are the root causes of the defeat? Which Makabiatro say enada ye dada man for and a typical reference I woke crowd can't also. And you say obi gary what do my man and I say bono region. And so be good, so say, you can say, insurance, and I told, said, you say, Kufado, Jare, or Nay, the aeroplane, and it's news to be good, so it meant to happen. And we were in this country, and I'm off to church as Antron. And now, yeah, Obi catch them is, oh, candidate be there, and call you to Amando, now you say, a VIP, a cohesion, a Chiano Cran, so, or dodgy, Nisa, Obi a Jedi. Se vi pou kotia ou bine ni pa kono doji. This is politics. Ma metra anye campaign ama ou bi.
1: Okay.
0: So I don't need to mention it. But obi a ye den, a jye di. E ti de hi ane se ni pa ne bekan se mama na seka.
1: So doctor, ni o kei chen se, yin ti bi mo Justin Frimpong kou ya subo ba e biya on election defeater e ba e tu MPP fwe.
0: Enye mena mi kan ou. Mama authoritative source. Me say parliamentary caucus for a post election review or research. Omo do musika na ye. Omo anxiety Justin Kodua say oyɛ responsible for it. Na de nipa ba ko. Ashanti region NPP executive committee.
1: Omo
0: so ye bi. E honorable chairman sana na eda no.
1: Okay.
0: Wan hu document no kɔm publish here. Kɔkɔ read so bi hu wo ho a. Conrad for I from CAS, that German organization. Omusu yebi. Omu document no ho. Oko si si I omu library. Ombe ma amu akany. Yeah yeah di ane di. Meet me in front ma. And also a yan site no ewum. But in terms of media na unyi niya. Mama for sources. Okay. Go and look for it. Since it's any way Obi Bonisire Muka Samana yade, baby a yadu no a scientific. The idea, yeah, it is a baby sawo. So Obi per se obey obedi partner anymore.
1: Okay.
0: Baby a yadu no a bread, you say. Yen politics are a yen Uganda hanging on a scientific and research driven. It is a Obi Awoban who needs that mindset, you know. Na ake no de ebe ba dia.
1: Okay.
0: Enye me me de matina party office wo. Na juma yebe ye den. Because everything e scientific driven. Ti se de me kachiro wi. Senka. Ma ankanka wu ni mu se. Voter region o ti region. Projects a hodwa ye ye wo hono mono. 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It is for to them no. Abane nye fe nye den.
1: Okay.
0: Ema wo.
1: Okay. Dr. William, you have an extra ship and enjoy on burning issues to Adum 106.3 FM. 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For our comments, go about some for the comments. Go about many brand and making kai kakra and enjoy. We see losing election is not a disgrace. Charles Trenebua, dear Edono. Dr. Williams Yamwa, a very calm and good person I have met. God bless you always, honorable. Linda Ejay. Some Ghanaians voted against MPP in the 2024 general elections, but now, majority of Ghanaians are crying and suffering under President Mahama and his bad and wicked governance. Kofi Owusu. Hey, MPP people can talk, pa, and upon all the hullabaloo coming 2028, MPP will lose potpo, and they will be asking themselves, Ekosi is saying, why they lost again. MPP never again, no more. Thomas Doche Edierono. Very impressive submission, Dr. William. Very articulate. Monocast. Okay. It is for our comments to your YouTube streaming. I say live on Adum 106.3 FM. Jerry Makenkai Eddie Amau. So, Dr. Yamua. Justin Frimpong Kojia. Before I call the entire Mufi Saman for to Abam Faman. One a poor yabe, Musa Dan Kwadien. Okay. I put Atepe Jomboru to be the favorite for the national chairmanship position. The same poll, Atepe Justin Frimpong Kojia as favorite for the general secretary position. Now, a bit more purpose, a bit more bizarre. Justin Frimpong Kojia. Obetimi ni John Bodu aye adwuma as national chairman. Looking at what ni a see here in 2022. Molesha si amokoko yeye emu. Emu so we hu ewom se anhwe ya. Na pafo komu de no kra de emfa no. Sasen motibida. Motia mu ya no se.
0: I didn't see 2022 NPP. I will be on your NPP. Yeah, on your
1: I become election. I'm election. I'm going to go to John Bodun. And that's no more.
0: Yes, 2022, you call election. General Secretary contest here.
1: Yeah.
0: And party four, Eto Obama, General Secretary.
1: Okay.
0: Now, Honorable John Bodun, Asum party, no. Why you be? Why you near my baby? And party four, and so. Baby, a waye a kusino. The person will be for front so eba twa eso.
1: Okay.
0: For me, ntokobia in siwo ho.
1: Okay.
0: A free and fair process. A certain na general secretary John Boydu na ne waso ono na mefani so supervise the process. Omo appointed committee members and all that. And for me, I don't think say bibi wan waso bi esi ye. Ah, eno ntino say ekobase ene. Party four decided say omo be pair omo mi nu no for whatever reason anti atwa ma general secretary asanso atwa ma former general secretary John Bodin is the two general secretary former and present and na omo me ye adwuma and I think say it was very interesting one of a general call baby na obibisa no say ah na ye kwa campaign kwa noa 16 regional chairman ba kupe chairman kutin ya kupo mfane kwa 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
1: okay.
0: Ena tu eye vano derive ne power fee o derive ne power fee national executive committee the national executive committee ema eye instructing ni se hey administrator chief administrator ye ABCD and the your son for he will do it and the answer be coordinate directorate say and all kinds of clause no say national executive any chairperson it will him from your lawyer and so they want when we say hey metie me some party for na baby a me madwuma fi instructions be fi aba national chairman. And then national
1: it is having committee. Justin Frimpong Kuju as general secretary, John Bwadu as national chairman. If we say
0: no. I mean, no. I don't think say a issue at all. And I don't know. Say I'm gonna echo Tuaba.
1: Okay.
0: And the NPP delegates there, they don't make mistakes.
1: Okay.
0: They know. And the Omba Tuaba no say yes. Omotono, enti se ya tuwe we nye probability ni akase ya kwa yisi na kwa yisi ya omoto na ye omu miyunu ena party fono e wujidi omu miyunu mu which I think say yes they will do the right thing and vote wisely and I know say national executive I endorse say yemfa general secretary ensambra they maintaining number 2 and juma sono he will work with whoever party fono be elected.
1: What is CSA list be any now? Say Dr. Alhaj Mahmud Baumia list. Nasa list will be in the sewer. Yes, we're dear me.
0: And you're not correct.
1: List be any more baby.
0: It's you, Minia. Politics is for the swift and it's for the smartest.
1: Okay.
0: It is what's now, baby, Obika. What's now, what's now, is where you see. What's now, you are where you are. So, what's now, no more? Eh, and there will be better me up a catch or say, boss, you say, where you ready.
1: Okay.
0: It may have made you ma.
1: No, be sure.
0: And two days, my policy is to say, one made you ma 3 days. Now say, one find the right channel. No, it's, you have to follow the due process.
1: Yeah.
0: And so, what you have to do if you. And now, also, what's wrong with that? You say, Charlie, meeting now, you're quiet. No. You're fire. When you ask us. And out if you.
1: Okay.
0: Not 3 days, naba. Now, if you supervisor, I'll throw a catch you say, he's here. 3 days in the woman, you ma. Oh, yeah, Ariana, or see, Debbie, yes, yeah, you meady. I say, and you're running, do where you wedded. Where you want, it's people never issue any list.
1: Okay.
0: You will never.
1: National election, I'm a conductor, but we'll be any favorite beer woman.
0: No. Already, yeah, you know you.
1: Are you saying it because already you're sitting at Okayana?
0: No.
1: You
0: no.
1: Know for a fact that Dr. Alhaj Mahmud Baumia, any interest be able who Mame. Become the national chairman, general secretary, national organizer, Mame. Human organizer, youth organizer, Nasara, and other position you can hold.
0: Mamen can't say much. My name is Owen, we say, since 2017, Name Yer Juma of VIP office.
1: Okay.
0: Adia Bakwa. Anka wouldn't him want a hua, papa no hua, ka wani beso. Pepe, pay.
1: Okay.
0: 2023, na me election committee in the secretary. Na man for so, oh, o ye, you mama, a ye, VIP. Ain't he, anna, a ye, necessary. O she, I was William. They said you are going to do something. I didn't teach you like that. So, make up your leg on. And I honorable Hackman said, VIP, your dad says, so am I a chair there? Now also your party officer. I said, yes, I have trained him very well. 2020, 6 years,
1: okay.
0: Committee, and I'm your secretary. Who sent your choir, near the other VIP was happy. Say, committee, and I'm your French. He doesn't want to be favored.
1: Okay.
0: That is him.
1: Dr. Baumia.
0: No. Ope fairness. Fairness. Why a principal person. He doesn't want to be favored. Eti open senior. Obey no pepe. French him open sa. Eti nipa or no pe adia nadia French him.
1: Yes, it's ope se. That's the good year. Retaining his seat.
0: Sir, or a member of NEC, and it's our NEC meeting when I say, oh, who's a masses, no? Or me and I know anyways, okay. But or a member of NEC, and it's a if majority, can say, Homopesi e maintaining na na se ya to about has any vote ya bakope.
1: Okay.
0: Won't mean vito so ho.
1: To so wet me as swing.
0: No, want to be a so want to be cry.
1: And
0: say he because majority. I say he should be retained or maintained.
1: Something big is coming because Republic Bank and Joy News Habitat Fair 2026 eba wakwemu. Nyakopon eyad muam. Friday ekosi Sunday 4th to 6th September 2026 ye nyina ye ewo achimota mo for the mini fair of Republic Bank Joy News Habitat Fair 2026 ubenya akwenya kwa betimia faso waka so betimia oni waofie 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Make us say a year, a dark siada, a juada, a banada, and ukwada, and a jubia. From 12 to 2 a.m. Tinde say, a jinamu din din din din din din din din din din. A jinamu papa papa. A year freedom time prayer, praying partner, FTPP. We are making us a Reverend Bernard Osu answer and another ano. Yeah, the Bible case pa and HSS. So from 12 midnight to 2 a.m. Patch your Bible cracker. Mamu mre one pibe on the bill. That's a bonnet for one mre mochi a team. Air live on Adum TV. 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Upeso supporting Cyprus. And also page will be a frame. 0244-115-618. Freedom, the Lord has done it again. FTPP, Erade, Aye, Eriem. Kasa Peko, London, Dry Gin, and Yempatobo, and two women, and Kama. Where Ghana, dear? And you bring international, and I come up by a dry gin. It's what you say, ah, where dear? As a brochisa, emuye kama, sinu wada, meni nomu sabi ya keke. 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your chest with courage and speak with authority kasa preko Dry Gin our tradition our gin o se drink responsibly well nya pa dunya fe shedu wotwe enye ma oba pe fo so enye ma munya sa de ma pe fo na 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So still, Simico didn't. So, Casa Preco London Dry Gin, I said, oh, you're about pay for one count, men could be another quality product from Casa Preco. The next Asempa Star 2026 as to any Ojo Woody Sobetia, you mammy, ye, obey your crown and abroso. Sports commentary, we are the past, sports presentation, we are the news presentation, we are the, who was sad much at the end of the Record 1 minute. The boarding. Actually, no better me, I hear radio, eso. Next Sunday, Fafa WhatsApp number is 0531 0033 813 0531 0033 813. But so under 1 minute, every 1 minute I yenti yeni adaje. Every 1 minute I yenti. It's a small introduction, a short video introducing yourself. Can you bet me? Are you any baby a person? Yeah, say be a person. Yeah, sports presenter. Person be a news presenter.

0: Martin Webre. Ya pa jene ba yo beka se a e jene wo ye di wo di e muja wo ye pa. 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Omu su ebre enye. Big Chef Junior Season 5. Of the Good Meals by Kids. E kwa da enu e jene. Ma ba nefa nungo enye mbi. Na on su timi nye mu chef fam. Choi FM Back to School Fair. Yeah, my friend, my enjoy my school. School fees, na said, what do mean? So the Joy FM, back to school fair. And so, the first taking place. I said, yeah, boy, I'm your friend, come back to me after some of us, so many are school. So from the 4th to 5th September, our Joy FM, our one way, from 8 a.m. to 8 p.m. Joy FM, car park on Kukumlimli. FM ko komlimi haya de ho ya sebra na beto manu school hun ye menyina obezo sponsor jumadi ya friend 0591 709 309 0591 709 309. Dr. William Yamua onye dentina fise MPP delegate ense nya gidie biem ewo Justin Frimpon ko dwemu no nkoto aba efama no we se. I could say tell him to advise Dr. China the way he has started his campaign with personal attacks on the general secretary and food soldiers. He described them as a name Charles Minyawe, Mr. Augustiman. Why Minyawe? Okay, they are nodding. We see. Togetherness is the key to bring the party to power, to victory 2020. Dr. Charles Jamina, aka Dr. China, incoming general secretary, is the man. Hey. Watching you from Germany, such a brilliant submission on point. Dr. William Yamua, very articulate. We need more of such discussions. Okay. Dr. Yamua, is chairman want to be named in the MPP chairmanship race? And now, simple debit chairman want to be so or withdraw. Also, when you could be seeking for advice in the party in Penophobia Casa or Casa consultation, or Senyadia or Pepe de Breno, ABM. So, Chema, who to me is out of the chairmanship race. For comments, refer to your YouTube account, you know, at Dome 106.3 FM. That make a guy FM. DNO say a map party delegate. Yeah, Kotwaba, 3rd October 2026, Kumasia Bontenso. Once I need to say Justin Frimpon could ya, you be yourself, Fata say. Obey General Secretary of NPP.
1: Medase. Obama, no, your president of Ghana.
0: Okay.
1: Na advice.
0: And can the American man penny?
1: Yes. Okay. Barack Obama, advisor or the ma yen yes say we should build structures as a country.
0: Okay.
1: We should build institutions. And the structures na yedeng.
0: Institutional
1: structures na yedeng. Transformations are ye de beba. Ebeba beye enkaidum. 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
0: Okay.
1: So wo ni ho no mo anase obi ni ho ana nipa ni wo kra systems ne be run na atimi ama institution no so akoso function.
0: Okay.
1: E de na general secretary kodu aba ya odi aba ye electoral reforms our dey buy which in the past na it led to acrimonies, unnecessary tensions, conflicts, any chaos, anarchy, disunity, a bad party. Or by because of that transparent nature of the electoral process, no, and then you call internal contest and to kabia in CBU.
0: Okay.
1: Yeah, idea. Ababeye record. Abeye part of the achievements. Awa de aba. Ene uti hei. Usu onye NPP ni.
0: Menye NPP.
1: Zanka uye NPP ni. Ena wae wajun sobe kwa kwa contest election B. Ewa u constituency MP. Yewe upi nomination nobe kwa. Ubiye ni honu ma in the past. Yewe kase. Uye ni mu. Sa period. Ube kaise. 2018 or so. Me tall laptop machines then them they go check my constituency.

0: 2018 no.
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1: Ade.
0: Omo se omo hu se maye maje se pese me kon me be content. Eti omo nye na o se constitution ni mo no ya se se on nature. Ayi wo constituency on. Eti ye nje na metimi aka se me kra no ma donate di ama constituency. Ye nye. Mafia mu mafia.
1: Okay.
0: It took the intervention of the then general secretary to say no, Yamwa is a system person.
1: Okay.
0: But didn't look president da. Na say eni so ye o kan ye ho. Na oba be oba be contest ya. Mo si eni mu no. Enti Yamwa ne contest. But general secretary adia wade aba. I ne utimi tu ya odis. Online.
1: Okay.
0: Now what you receipt? To say, unti obi unti meka say yeah NJ. The open source contribute to support the partner. And obi meka say yeah, baby disqualify because say a agenda. And a process now. Yeah, the election cry. You obi dinya fiya bumu. Na ye do bit dinya beshim ye shall say na ye mu say no. And anu ye mu say na okoma mes masifi. It will fi ye camp. It you know you knew within film and four before from a shim and now you can't tamper with the album. It these are some of the you can say a near ma or dear ba who soon for so maybe a womb who so a dear aye but a non a creative crack ever down and it will be at a folding arms say ya you me a few media mean to abano say any back on maybe I know your bush your penny. If you don't abuse him,
1: okay.
0: It is a one say ye yin nephew, ye yin no, it ye on toa. Net dom, ne be on we more than 20. Police station, nipa hen ne woho. Every police station, according to Yisi, I say ye threshold near around 500.
1: Yeah.
0: Maybe an that area, no crom ye 400, and I say, it you when ye nipa we, or send me boo fu, men to. Me fim, me fi party nim, me ne masi fo yina, me de omo ko. 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
1: Okay.
0: It's a sunny man kitten. Who can say kitten? But a valuable, a foundation of a can is a building a better and a strong institution, you know. Not any hormone, and a wabeshi mukina. There you are.
1: Okay.
0: Two. Obeka say a administrative process. What in your so pretending, and as was supervising two strong presidential elections.
1: As presidential
0: primaries. Yes, a election. Promise.
1: Yeah.
0: That was your pattern. Ah, for the first time, Ghana hanging in Amukura Mukabi. Say, oh, NPP fire there. NPP fire there. Why? Nipa na oda noa or your chief administrator or coordinate the activities and affairs. Ose ya mi enfasa credit na nyade. Enfe manana. Apart from that, the presence, ewo constituency party in grassroots base. Why you approachable? Why you obi be catch yourself all these things? But any qualities that you look out in every leader?
1: Oh, shena be huno.
0: Oh, shena be huno. Oh, shena be huno. Political party, adi ba kwa, and also yehe because you believe in Ghana, ye in social norms require say obi adi to obi niya, or tu niya, eso huni dofo.
1: Yeah.
0: Obi owa or don party. 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
1: Okay.
0: Ye ba ye external branch wa making sure say en to tree esese ye de to akoma ye external branches no e no so ye strong. Another thing, osun party first no ka wo ye adwuma na okọ okọ election na lusua
1: yeah
0: ye fra ye mfre obi m ye ye amendment constitutional amendment ye si da bi obi a wa serve wo party ni mu bi ya da bi ya no e se ye de ni e ye den ye recognize no eti abato at every level wo ye former this which means so e chira wa dwen e wa abato meet me like leaders any ade ade e na ye de no ba ye amani pa bebre ni age so wo se se de saying yes, you have a strong party in your quarry at 3 hours. And now you are there, and I'm for a new one. Our party in him. So when you have a strong party in here, not just a walker, so walker, a homogeneous, our bra, one cast our person, we are watching, and that's our call contest, and I will lose you, your following year, and the former members of parliament, or when you know a role to play in the party. And all these things were spearheaded by the general secretary. And he, me free said, with the innovative ideas, any the team building nature, skills are work, any say, or ye a very good listening person, or you'll be a consultee a lot.
1: Okay.
0: And sometimes, a very much amazing, say, ansana obi take a decision, you know, na wa consult us, and that is a hallmark of a good leader. That's a hallmark of a good decision making. So Betimia make it a very credible and a decisioner, a best standing the test of time. And so a hallmark of good leadership. And for me, he has that skills. At this critical moment, you hear Obia or yet systematic.
1: Okay.
0: Obia oye innovative. Obia oye methodical. Obia or engage broadly. Na obia oye then observe the views and the ideas of people, including the opponents. Eti Mifri say at this critical moment, a very imperative, say, as a partner, you be retaining the general secretary. Now, what to nejuma pa a oye no? Eso.
1: So, after all this, DABM na Justin Frimpong-Kodia is Adeba on board. 2028 election, is he going to redeem the party from the shocking defeat here at Tomo?
0: I'm going to say, so far, your constitution is to say, amendment, no? I created more directorates.
1: Okay.
0: Because based on the review now, yeah, any recommendation now, yeah, and now, lead the announcer will spearhead him, yeah, and then first, now you need policy directorates.
1: Okay.
0: Oh, yeah, yeah, well, now we have, near our elections and research. Yeah, the corporal, yeah, well, now your electoral affairs, yes, and so, our elections. Before, ne ye ni legal directorate.
1: Okay.
0: Or buying or the legal directorate to buy.
1: And all this one I'm be legal directorate.
0: Debbie. Ne your constitutional and then legal committee. Ne ye committee.
1: Okay.
0: But ne ye ni directorate.
1: Say what director of legal affairs?
0: Yes.
1: Gary Nimaku.
0: Gary Nimaku. Yes.
1: It's under Justin Frimpong-Kodia could be MPP Nyebi.
0: Yes.
1: Okay.
0: Because our trans no fair enough, no. And then yeah, yeah, election. As Ubertini, I see the court, the injunction to her.
1: Okay.
0: Behani, I see. Behani, I see. I see a critic. So that all legal matters, they're very fair. Tonight, they say, NPP, you know, the way I operate, it's organizational.
1: So the Constitutional Legal Affairs Committee, you know, how different is it from the legal directorate?
0: Now, I hate to say, and not I hate to say, in a simple way, you know, it's a Supreme Court.
1: Okay.
0: Interpretation. And okay. TVB near now, I refer to myself. Yeah, person who here we now interpret here then.
1: Okay.
0: At the mind. Say, okay. Yeah, see. But to direct it, need a day to day function.
1: Okay.
0: It is an injunction, bar, yeah, the amano. Obisa court, yeah, the amano. So, no, now, or then. Only that's why most of your cases now, electoral cases, no, in your time, be and say, every constituency, every region, your directorate, legal directorate, Gary, a coordinate or more activities. And to be beer function, no. And to be an obey, all the directorates now you're putting it together, no, a engine, an asset machinery, ya critia, and then ya mea dum, na ya contest, na NPP4 renewing a mandate, all be putting it together. as Luther Garlic a kind and say POSCOM other coordinated the activities of all.
1: Okay.
0: It way in a juma, way in a juma, way in a juma, way in a juma. Na yeniama but open send me code detail now who quite yeah first why yeah baby in year 2028. And on a dear you be can some of that. It the mechanics say systems are what putting in place. Any structures are what putting in place no. About several yen the party no well. Say you be retaining no. Now what team at was because the new person don't remember don't forget
1: 2020.
0: Oh yes, of course. Don't forget sir.
1: Just me, Fripoko,
0: yeah. Yes, don't forget the matinal party office.
1: Oh. Yeah.
0: And I sabi me a teacher ni eti me hun ade e wo ho obi fofro ba obe struggle yes
1: say party ni nya a new general secretary
0: obe struggle
1: ade
0: na me ka cho say me a teacher ni
1: yeah
0: matna office of for 4 years
1: yeah
0: eti minimum dia maker
1: dia no world
0: next visit ya be kan wasam
1: ade ko dia jani me bi at one ma em obi obetimi aba na eti succeed ya na
0: and near my year the actor to a criminal whoever comes
1: okay
0: to the office every year management say the normal near my the usual thing we used to do in the party they said the obetis no be can we no be can we and no be can we so they a lot of people don't understand the process
1: Doctor,
0: sometimes obetini yes and say na general secretary to and na onye say and na general secretary anye we so they don't understand the process.
1: What have Justin Frimpoko dia dia she e hono mwenti ma say party nya a new general secretary party bit me lose I don't any problem feel
0: and I make sure say for the person to find the fits our office wo
1: yeah
0: e be taking the time pa.
1: Oh, so certainly say if you throw us on your bemwa, if you take it to answer what you
0: have been baby, I want we are taking off, and I say we have taken off. 2028 is just around the corner. Yeah, 2026 more.
1: Yeah.
0: 2028 is just around the corner. Yeah, 2 October, November, December. Near 2027. Yeah, Baba, yeah, parliamentary elections. You be a parliament both often and the sitting members of parliament. You will be paper near the assess a fourth or fifth year.
1: Would that mean, sir, a new general secretary cannot take MPP to the promised land 2028?
0: Me say, the new general secretary of ever finding itself wanting.
1: Would that mean, sir?
0: Anya kasana yejina stage sooner.
1: But would that mean, sir, a new general secretary for MPP? A bit difficult, so it's merely the party that will win 2028 elections.
0: Me say, the whoever comes other than general secretary Kudia
1: okay
0: will find himself wanting and I'm saying so because me catch was a meme a teacher ni
1: what now
0: and I'm at now office for 4 years my observe things my participate my take part
1: but whoever be na whoever be na owo one fa one nomination form so be no any new to the party
0: onye nipa na any new to the party
1: yeah
0: and now no mini portfolio na we hold it. And then I will bet now, baby, I will TCC. Okay. We'll bet now, yeah, first time, second day, third day, and then, one can say, I'll show you what you process now, what you went through. And then I will freeze it, and then, okay, tell when you are busy, okay, tell when you are busy.
1: Okay.
0: So what you say? It is in the same manner, no. So the obeba, eba, a horn no more. So waba.
1: Yeah.
0: What bet in our office? Uri a horn no more, not party for, basically 50 a day, the da would draw macrano. Nipa be say 20 beba. It is nipa 20 nipa. You have to attend to all the nipa 20. Not letters and so on so as you want more so yeah then. Short ya say. Say yeah yeah. Party at the grassroots or the constituency level.
1: Okay.
0: Party for be good so. Ah, when to me I manage you almost. Ah, and unti a cause so disaffection. Am I amount for to die, you know? This time, a higher than that because there are 276 constituencies.
1: Yeah.
0: So you can imagine the magnitude of the workload.
1: Okay. As well, to me, I manage your constituency in Kwa Ukraine. How much one of it to me, I manage a whole national party?
0: Exactly.
1: Constituency Kitwebi, where to me, I manage?
0: Yes.
1: Hey, Dr. William Yamua.
0: No, me, I'm not talking as you can say me can because me ne general secretary nam na me can.
1: Okay.
0: But me my what you say one me teacher ni.
1: But the general secretary, but it was the same thing. It was a bit closer to election, say, mm-hmm. yeah, and I'm talking about a year, you know, 2022, barely about 2 years to a general election. Mm-hmm. But to me, finding the fit, mm-hmm. and the party could do maybe, or the party they could do, yeah. Uh-huh. And tell me, how would a new general secretary wait to me? I difficult
0: at the beginning of your interview, you know, me catch that will say. He had conducted a research.
1: Okay.
0: I'm a woman who diagnosed a partner.
1: I'm a partner. But I'm not busy. Why?
0: Oh, say me titi a man for kasa.
1: Which is a man your research, Bia.
0: Me titi a man for kasa.
1: Which is a your research talk.
0: Me titi a man for kasa.
1: Eh, game food in there, Bia.
0: Me titi a man for kasa. Me titi a man for kasa.
1: 0302216562
0: 0545 1163. But I'm going to call you. What's your party, man? What's your party, but what is it? Now you're going to
1: election. You validate your abonda. My mind is hello, good evening.
2: Good evening. What's your name for?
1: And your patch didn't be a free free.
2: Your family, Abana, me do a draw a shaman zen.
1: Abana patch with you.
2: And that punk kataman. So, me, I'm Mr. Alco for deputy communication. I want NDC ticket.
1: Okay.
2: Mpacho, MPP ni no tina hona obe omu general secretary no. 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
1: Oh, Madame, hello, good evening.
3: Good evening, Minnie Abema, and I say,
1: Boko, didn't be a free free.
3: Oh, Collins, me, Midway Drew, I'm my money.
1: What's the Collins say to you?
3: Yeah, I could point you out, Papa, I guess, yeah. Now, send me a Minnie Abai Kaino, Miss Mijina, as Deputy Communication Officer, I was Trubu Constituency. ABYD only pa or ye campia mother the day. Here metier me papay me sem wakasa de bridye na mse a kompo ushe the lies of a ye dambuchinum a ye kwabne j Japon the ka general secretary nini yen dis ni mapa because ye nyina man yukuni ne ma Ghana. The lies of the late Sir John may come by see your Justin Kodia. Now you have to see why your record. Record no, and so would you have by party about by moi, would you have a position? I won't choose who I would be. As I record and I record the BCMPP about what's and only record in all Canada and the lamp a record because so Cassie will be over by taking over delegate record to Mamba. It is a yellow pub back on the corner post. Only a bear four was a five. You change to only a woman in the F4 below Kakaka. Now someone will be greedy as the next general secretary. Now Patrick say, Mo and Aminiana Kayano, Nim dear Woko, I was ABM could JC, oh, Nami, yeah, dear ABC, the way to
1: Mopay.
3: Moment was no. Let us a moment the other day. Sebi, to my direction, and I'm with the party in Namibia. You won't pass a party in Kwame to Chapasa.
1: Let us say, hello, good evening. Ash, hello, good evening.
4: Hello, good evening.
1: Yes, I'm Patrick, you didn't be a free free.
4: I'm Benjamin, because I'm free
1: free. Ben, Patrick, it's you.
4: Good. Masem, I am a coupe. I'm people for now. I'm more than a omo bo mani egwa de bi so ma ho ya ebe ha o mada ji meti wo mi en di ni pa for my shanty region ama ma system me vote if you come here back na yura alankash ifi ti alankash din no mi mpo na me ni to ya president alankash ya tin din ye ne in his Alankashi pint in near near president, oh my gun, ha. Mean Buba Omianitia, a penance empire. But Baumia, a bad thing, me and Pity knew, but a bad thing. Alankashi pint in near near president, oh Ghana, in ticket of MPP. Na Baumia ever be a president. Eja, a bad thing, MPP for no.
0: Fashery, hello, good evening.
5: Good evening, open your cafe.
0: The Pacho didn't be a free.
5: Midin the Yima, the Catatri Amomole.
0: You might you.
5: But that's a quick one, and you maybe didn't hear more Dima about some sabuti, or come with Buaman DC Dim Kunim 2024, or called Deputy National Organizer, Intermission NDC Delegate Mukaina, Moshen and Muyam, no more party in Kunimi. 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
0: say hello good evening
6: hello akwasiya
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6: 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A buy I was to see here, only I have problem. Media at Batua, I have to a national, may finance a NDC versus MPP. Because, wow, Chef, a question here, Bomia di Ghana Kada, Basse, or Bianco Yen free. I'm a general mosquito, I can't say Kadi a fake. What's in my NDC in Bianco yet? 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
7: 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Say I say it's only inside. Over to my quality, I'm a yes, only inside and water. Because I'm by and I am west and I buy by no sip. I get a woman over to us. I am Sabiana Abadani AC. Nagana Fuakoji Aqua Jam Fumuli and Yayashi Abasu on my Ghana. I buy by of Sunyaska and Sabiana. But Obenyaska. As a 24-hour market, ah, ne ye boost could I go from ye boot bank there go from ye boost for the go from the 24-hour market.
0: Okay,
7: but the obedience to that order, ye book for a question. Message is there, and not before say, why it was 15 months, you show my car, so almost in your single negative inflation. I'm a dollar from there. Almost not before
0: car. Say, I'm a fabulous caller. Hello, good evening.
8: My boss, Yes, sir. But you didn't maybe a free.
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10: mitu ya wakadi ya
8: yes,
10: I say, you mean to your car, and I say, our bushy and four be down. Why are you my fee 90? If you me know, and I say, I fit me into your mock and there be on back as offer. And I'll be with a ban, I say, my bush. And I see a year October 3rd, and so
8: okay,
10: your best rep party for you, and I say, you enter your boss, nay, uncle to a bar, and my leader, sir. Won't be to me as peer the activities of the party, particularly the general secretary, or yet chief administrator of the party. No, you retain it, Justin Kodia from Pong. Now, Juma Washa Sia Oyen, Uncle Sonia Nanfamwa party on 2028 in the Mimra Power. That's it.
8: Mr. Vida, say openly, Dr. William Yabuan, I'm to say no entry, Komono, or no director. Of administration and finance were NPP headquarters. Osansi, a member of Justin Frimpong Kodia election campaign team. Many of the questions and I say, Kuma production team led by Listo Kodjo Fodjo, Kwame Kulino, Akowa Chum, and the Penfor Dua Yakon Yakupo Yadmua. Now for this idea, Shakosniti Atom 176.3 FM background.

Onua na wopa kokofa Adam 106.3 FM. 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They say into no yatina CD and now when it's here. 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Forget your beard. Now may I do my 2nd of October at the Y2K Jam. Eh, bro, La Palm Royal Beach Hotel. Oh, yeah, then. Oh, did you have the whole of this year? Found off unko, baby. The most funny thing is that, and you'll be a puneko, wa uswa upese okono. Na upese okoko shadi na usunya die. But, where your Y2K and come on a ye di. Y2K. Why took a phone? My catcher will say, Sam Ray Amini Wuka say, Omu ages is between 35, 38, 37, 40, 41, 42. Eko honomono. Omu na midi. 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Ye kwa kwa have a fun. Na uba wa fadi ene misreo. Menya Y2K level misreo. 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And check around and children and Nike cry. Timbaland days, Reebok days, you know. What do you say? Who should be? Not just a wonder who name design. Hey, forget it. Hey, who should be? Not just a design. Hey, wonder who name the air corner in the air. Tommy Hilfiger, no. Red and blue. Yeah. The signature, no. Now, come over in a woody. Won't see me wrong. Me say rate, no. It's cool 150 Ghana cedis. Say, I won't go on. When I would offer there, 250 Ghana cedis. Say that me three date. What's the name to me about date, actually? Me three date. Say that me see for a three date, no. Everybody need one tempted because I can't wait. 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

0: 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And a syntax tank, I see, air strong, air tough. Aye, what it? 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I don't mind 06.3 FM. 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
1: You Bella the all rounder.
0: Yes, darling.
1: My special lady.
0: Thank you.
1: Medawasi bebre.
0: Yes, medawasi.
1: Medawasi bebre. Na mo amutse mi na mumbra online ten. Mo yasa na Bella no wife. Or the BB GBB.
0: Something
1: the party,
0: yeah.
1: Yes. Now,
0: why 2K? Now, Mr.
1: Timmy,
0: I'm going to know pro, sir.
1: Let's spare at the top. The part of the pa at
0: the
1: because, ain't it? The beer beset at the Macquem, the part ready. A drua, yea, quite near Tintun time.
0: Amadiachi.
1: Eko jinya mitiate.
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1: 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Mini Bella, Aristotle.
0: Nene uwa kwa megasi wafadi ene be white week. Afada na usi next week.
1: Next week.
0: Nemi
1: we ye mu. Okay. 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
0: Okay.
1: Tine ye ni chumu di anesu ki ye ba. Afidi ye besi simu.
0: Ye kwa that level.
1: Ah, that level no.
0: Tell me catch today when I was surprised to be at the mouth. I don't mind 06.3 FM. I see Abua Konkontiba. Ariso, Abua Bene Konkontiba.
1: Abua Konkontiba, eh, yeah. Unse Aponchreni, which is frog.
0: Apotro.
1: Or war. Or to in Manaise Kusia Majuana, no mekana Majuana.
0: Okay.
1: And getting kitten, any friend of Konkontiba.
0: No, no, no, swap out.
1: Kitty. I say, unse, or just spam.
0: Spam, said ya.
1: I'm not going to banter.
0: And they shall be yours forever. All right. Some me catch and they are coming new A to find a topic near very simple. Me cramp for me because I'm saying they're cranking and me discuss the topic. I brought why you came come with and you're very broad. They move why, move by, move tre, that's what. And they are dear. Hi, Aristo.
1: Hello, sweetie.
0: Any uncommon no, is around the Y2K because your program near Basuntini. We are reminding your listeners, your fans, your colleagues,
1: yes.
0: Say, Bibiba.
1: Yes.
0: and don't see Kayomo. Now of 65 years of Freya, she was saying, ah, Bella, why am I Kai my girlfriend? Me ex me. What was it those days, you know? Or share and I said your wrinkle name banana or Kai do not and my was okay, I'm all look fresh.
1: Yeah.
0: The fact is say memories, no
1: crap,
0: who say you are very young. It's me, as she said that day, cry. I said that son in Yaman, one of the
1: watches,
0: me as a woman, I want to go to my name, you must see you compare Y2K days.
1: Yes,
0: a chimney, Eba and a brass smartphone anywhere, and emblem. No, don't dear, et cetera, was it romantic? Because or dowa, is it even real? Then how do we say or did because and the phones the anya me kodakra, I miss you, my sending kisses be, I love you, you know? Oh, abroche for almost be home I mean share. What I see? It's in nanya my cosut muse eh, a kwese do ye do me and chena momo ne suo fa but in the way that you say a su na dasu but now why 2K days you know? How moody don't you say? But first of all, now can white 2K days.
1: Yes, me a white 2K.
0: Okay.
1: Me a fully grown white 2K.
0: Fully, I like that word.
1: Because that was a time. That was a time. And I wore SS2.
0: Ooh, okay.
1: And so you can imagine, say some men or nothing. You see,
0: whoa, pick him watch.
1: You see, Suma.
0: No.
1: Boy, I'm so crying. Someone pull. That was a time, ma. In banana. Yes, I auntie say V103.
0: Aye, aye, you be kumi.
1: Engine a Palace Garden. Yes, I auntie say X105. A boat tiptoe lane. And it mean nanti free da common.
0: Who niska?
1: Imagine distance. Ye nanti.
0: Okay.
1: Na yakosa.
0: Okay. It's an nanti when you know no girlfriend and nanti ako. Otiasiasa.
1: Because that was the time. Some men won. Ena obi air doa. Odo seni ya uti biara.
0: Okay.
1: Seni unimu ono sana odo.
0: Okay.
1: Sam meno na unhu ose bia unposti bi bia on Facebook. There's no. There's no internet.
0: Mm-hmm.
1: Inti non e bia onenu obrono so anamu school mu.
0: Okay.
1: Anamu ye church members.
0: Okay.
1: Sam meno bia agrodi. Na sam meno se obali be folia ma one.
0: Mm-hmm.
1: Sena uti dressi.
0: Okay.
1: Dressi. E number one.
0: Wow.
1: Sana would dress it. Sana would see kasa.
0: Okay.
1: And Adeba call a bonus parents as a winning massa. That's a winning rap kaka.
0: I'm feeling the vibe.
1: Charlie, you could break up.
0: I'm lying with you.
1: Hello, Paddy. I'm talking to you. Listen to me. Bohon. Let the children talking about. Charlie, no.
0: By YouTube Live, never share na nyama kosuwa.
1: And yazi. Some men, you won't get us in a nut. Shadana. Oh.
0: Otofista B.
1: The light one B. The light one B. Now, after the Omunya Umpe, no one's at here. What's up, man? Who's a year? Who's a guy?
0: Who chrome?
1: Ah.
0: Some men of
1: ye na bonse bansa na bonse maflezi fo ya se mi ye mo bo when you get no
0: yeah
1: thank you na nke bia be pe bia je ne number no what text me secretly hello madam
0: what can come on se mo
1: debi and can we to the soon
0: but
1: some men no onipa no oba no we for young lady beautiful young lady be us of oba na usu ni je no ho and so say eye din ma so bit me ka say me don't. It was a tool. And yeah, I can't
0: look at
1: the canals on Lokinya.
0: I
1: said, me papa crying, man. Kumuhun.
0: Some men
1: are so brave. Didn't Kumuhun.
0: Yeah.
1: Kumuhun. Make us a dog a canoe. A bit to give us 6 months.
0: Then come on, man, Sana Moody.
1: Oh. In the Muko school, known as our games, you know. Means the one you be now winning the games one now.
0: Can you imagine?
1: Yeah, rather than Kupon. That was the time. Oh, not BBI was real.
0: Okay.
1: Everything was natural.
0: Okay.
1: Oba bi to me hun on so pew.
0: Say dia wuti e biara.
1: Say wuti e biara. Nti sam men bo say o hini to me nyo do. Bo say sam men say man pe kwase afo.
0: Madam, na za slogan ne ba e ma be kwase afuo
1: e bo se boy bi u school ni mbo bo wa bo wa ma enso ni mbo bo
0: o
1: bo na de no to for na manage so
0: obi ba jeki
1: obi ba jeki
0: obi ba je wetin ye mani ni na do no
1: I tell you
0: wow
1: those team na we am re
0: o ni mass entertainment prefer to be
1: asakeke me say na one of my strongest we asa so the one me the one me na minima sa nti no e da meko bia no
0: na o jeje wa no mebra megbele asa wa hama wa
1: e da meko bia nti ye do across here that's where miss me show my holding
0: okay
1: yes a man o hona me me da to form boko sa me na me che we na roger raston
0: na sa be na na wo so
1: na sa de ne e wa se bia fe no twisted
0: eh
1: twisted no won se ye tumi won se ye bu ye musenia
0: e ma onye ma na ne mo de kofo
1: ne ko form boko
0: na mo de kofo na mo de
1: hey, those things are not superu so.
0: Superu. But I could be more to my office. No, no, what to form?
1: Yeah, you're not from dead body, no.
0: Dead body.
1: Brother Yankopon.
0: Wow.
1: See, those are the times are not a man fair.
0: Wow.
1: Now, a man or don't a natural. Okay. You know, a man, you're ready, pray.
0: Look how you're fake.
1: You're fake. In fake na nye mame je say na valentine
0: for
1: no time na sanyo man nyina no e mai nta ma akoye purely honest love
0: okay
1: true love we she ni pana say unye mafleji kwa sana mi kan ye sana lo kenya kan ye unye mafleji kwa no ma ko mo anye tintia oh for pen and paper sada na me say
0: na mi baby saw say what your letter ni bi?
1: Yiro de Yankopon.
0: What your letter ni bi pen?
1: Ya bounce me sir na me na me your letter na oba no the red pen e tro or reply me for the red pen through it today.
0: The same receipt.
1: Same paper na me the man na.
0: There's a name.
1: Oh, baby, a dim
0: one. A blue one, right?
1: Yes. Writing pad.
0: Writing pad.
1: Yiro de Yankopon. Writing pad ma to booklet.
0: Uh-huh.
1: Na da ho ma to me bo say yibro fui. My dearest Amma, yes, the sunshine of my life. You are the pure woman, Amma.
0: Wow, more words.
1: Charlie, now those days, you know, the question is, Linda, you know, your name, sir. West life. Now, that time, you know, when it must have been love, but it's over now. You're running a coupon. You're trying to money, woo, now. I told her to go on. The man said, "I don't even pursue. I pay. That damn fool be. The man.
0: I'm not a from between us.
1: Between us.
0: Why be that? You say you man head do.
1: Head, papa.
0: Between us, you man.
1: What's your secret? What's your secret? What's your secret? He said, "We will be a. We need to create here. You just be in the middle.
0: Okay.
1: If you say I'm not for relationship, but we will be on
0: the middle. Yes, man. Now I'm going to Jaffa.
1: Be brave, Jaffa.
0: Okay.
1: Be brave, Jaffa. What you say, oh, madam for no cry no.
0: Na no money.
1: Can I say me? I'm about better. See, I'm madam for be no shop again. We have been better.
0: Okay.
1: Ena, I say me na me na me get me close.
0: Okay.
1: Inti me me girl no na. Inti me call girl if you are on me call. Me ni get the building come on. Inti me get me say.
0: Musu do. Oko fi ya ma. Ne ma me ni papa dem say wa down.
1: We are just friends.
0: Yeah, I said too.
1: Na si na e bon come on na me ni pay to. Inti me kasa tensi ato no so. Get me say. Hey, na your friend say. No, I was only doing. No, I was doing me doing. Hey, don't make me ask a question.
0: Why? That time, I say.
1: Why do you answer
0: question? Say, be Jimmy, get close or get close.
1: Attention.
0: Be Jimmy, be no no.
1: Yes. But then, kaya na, in kaya unga na mo man. No, na iswa pen a number. And as a TikTok account, and on the Facebook, and we follow, no, I comment, kakra. No, oh, in the I go some man, oh, not to find love, or no. I go say we need a little kind of. Boldness and pen
0: account. Yeah.
1: I could draw a crab and then we to hide it behind social media.
0: No,
1: hide your identity. Na fi de what's sending your mouth there, what can your mouth fi there, a bear done why then which you win him. But those days, you know, when you let a bit of confidence.
0: Okay.
1: And you know, I must say when you could not to be catch your ban me see first I miss your barpe. Lady no you
0: know.
1: That was the
0: first funny crazy.
1: She was so beautiful at that time.
0: Very
1: so
0: beautiful.
1: Very young, very bright, very chubby.
0: Chubby.
1: I like chubby ladies actually. Yeah. You know, me say me pewna me can me spend about 4 hours.
0: Wow.
1: Me friend, Usua, unim baby, unim baby.
0: Kasi
1: ni kasa.
0: Udi ochina.
1: Oh, fair. sudden me vima pa me pesa me ka me kwade na se me mo che
0: I don't wanna. How is the feeling like?
1: Oh, like o feel so yeah. Who's naturally no after grow adolescent age no more from your 13 14 no.
0: Okay.
1: Naturally no, natural you feel okay. Like having the opposite person as a partner.
0: Okay.
1: So that time now sex was not too much.
0: Too much.
1: Yeah. But the pride of owning a girlfriend, so
0: me boy
1: in your hand. And no cry no keke no. It's gratifying. And ma wakuma to ye me pride. Hey, na those things pando binya se bia o girlfriend wapa self contained. Masa, nye easy.
0: Get it done if you
1: are. Get
0: it out.
1: Is that I'm not video yet? Pia monko nibi. Na, masa, nye easy.
0: Wow.
1: Those times, you know, na se wunya kuduka krana to us to miss abane pe. Na openiswa. Ye rather nyango. I don't know now. I tell you.
0: I don't know.
1: A man or relationship and demands now, they are very low.
0: Okay.
1: It's about just pure being myself and being yourself. Let's get
0: to know each other.
1: Because when you say me, and one on your boon five cities, you know,
0: boon 10 cities.
1: The woman who was not that woman who said, ah, not until I buy your way, Debbie, or Bana say, my banner knew, no, my excuse, no, call. I'm a banner on Quadia,
0: Oberton. Wow.
1: That is our love.
0: Why our girlfriend?
1: Yes, my panel. Okay. And because I question, I ain't known Bia.
0: I ask my chief.
1: The one say, oh, on your pills, you know, or say, make a dream, whoever. Let me think about it. Make a choleta, tra.
0: To first date experience, let's say.
1: My first date experience was beautiful.
0: Wow. Michelle said, yeah, we paid away Nivea Srona. It's really beautiful.
1: It was beautiful to the sense, eh? Is it not? I was so much in love with the girl. And now, after that, maybe Jesus. That was somewhere 97. That was that time. You know, my fall in love, young boy. And my fall. Because I'm ready to boom, boom, boom.
0: What's that? This kind of crowd, champ. So, my mini walk around this kind of champ.
1: Boom, boom, gusso. And you know. The first day, now the lady or you juma, new be juma.
0: Okay.
1: Our restaurant into a corner pa, no a bedroom. And what I do is look at the distance. Me say that come on, or you juma wo Kwasiman.
0: Okay.
1: You call Santa Maria. No.
0: Okay.
1: Yeah, about 4:30 to 5. I mean, it's on be 0.6. Now my start here nante.
0: No me free fee.
1: Yes. Me free fee me
0: na. Who ni fee ana? Ni awo yebi euja.
1: Ah.
0: Uma me small ground.
1: It's been me say of be 0.6. Nti bai ni obi bia me ye bia na me se na be ya samre no embiti me
0: okay
1: ya bo be 530 na me se na manante me nam lungu sa ko pie kwa shima na ma ko twen me jira wan kona bi twen na opon wa
0: ono ni be bia uji na no ti ono so
1: as ono so ni se be ba yes
0: okay.
1: Because there's no food, there's no connection to no a previous night ni din ko mo se opon juma ma be fa na me no
0: okay ti se se ndia wo hoda da
1: now because of the phone you want to know we later a behavior to know me simon tem na me kujina wan kona onim kona na me jina no
0: okay
1: me jina hunt no o en bibia wi na obi shea me
0: wow
1: yeah by kona because he nyina no we under somebody
0: okay
1: yeah wa wo form friends
0: okay
1: yeah near ho you know I say you wi ya ho
0: na that time na na me nyedi mu komo
1: yes that's the only time I want, because unya do fee at 8 o'clock no radema minya ni biem. That time, you know, that few hours from 6:30 to about 7:30, you know.
0: Okay.
1: Yeah, your sport be near cotton and yeah, gym mount.
0: Alright.
1: And those are the time you know that personal encounter with each other.
0: Okay.
1: Because anytime na you say on fee, miso me fee. But those are the moments I share at that time now. You spend quality time together. You didn't come on, your plans. That you, you school, I say, na me ye, also say, Missy, me do say, I say, na me ye, your warrior, I be see. I say, like, who was some crystals been in the with my
0: I enjoy, no, me just screen is one name, Missy. Obed in the love letter. I don't see YouTube, am I? Maybe I don't join your YouTube, say, see, I know what I'm trying to let her know. This thing is serious.
1: It's serious, oh. It's serious. It's very romantic.
0: Okay.
1: What was it? I'm say, Obano. Obano.
0: I'm just going to let her
1: know. Letter in the
0: I have four NTAB. Letter Y2K. Yeah, where a Y2K letter, and I have Barbe Kano. Letter, doesn't mean so letter next year.
1: Ah, she obi wo a
0: eh flower no na wa draw no. Wow. O say dear Mario. My love, okay. Dear Mario, my love. Hi. How are you? Aristo kai mami. Be man a watro.
1: Dear Mario, my love.
0: Oba na trauma be. Oba na
1: trauma be man now. O le send ya o the pen. E design the flowers. That was that time you know. Ono kwa no onim sa writing pad no.
0: Okay. Yes. Oni scan wa to bi.
1: Into no ne wa onya o pen o paper bi.
0: What size book be no what
1: you fit. Yes, what fine. Na fit wa o bold design. Again no o bold design correct. Correct pa. Flowers o.
0: You
1: are the yango pon.
0: O say dear.
1: Dear Maru, my love. Hi. How are you? By this time, me too, I'm very fine. I love you so much, like a cup of tea with milk. A cup of tea with milk. The day I met you, I felt like I'm in heaven. Heaven.
0: Yeah.
1: The day you kissed me, I felt so
2: shy.
1: Hey. I will love you more until the
2: Indian Ocean
1: gets dry. From Natasha, your girlfriend. Please reply back.
0: Hello,
1: bye,
0: dear.
1: We are my lovely boy. Oh, Radin Yangupong.
0: Oh. Are you
1: there? Yeah. Yeah, Odo ya DBA. Sometimes you know, I'm busy. Me was a young
0: but be seen in the India Ocean. I read
1: that in the ocean.
0: No, no, me be sir, I'm rabbit mukaka.
1: Any day, some men who trust our men. I say, when you're in summer, when the politics of bones say yes, who's always press old door actually in the panel.
0: Yeah,
1: you know, I say, sometimes you know. In some way, the west near ding.
0: Yeah.
1: You know, we should do a watch on a crown. Say, train.
0: Now, see, I was no more. I was all this shower say, reply.
1: Reply, hey. One reply, that means, what do I confuse?
0: Okay.
1: When you say, be
0: it's me the breakup, but.
1: Yeah, when you say, be a let on a trauma or no. Ubufu anasa wampe anasa bia wampe no. Most of why ever saba. When you reply, the letter ne banganga say, your baby or classmate. That and was the classmate for the child wish was it?
0: I like that. African, no, that was a no. Writing pad. When the envelope blew 100, so you just wrap it and you are nodding into Sioka
1: crack.
0: Wow.
1: Oh, not a yet.
0: Okay.
1: A yet. Even though those time na your banal sexual partner na very low.
0: Okay.
1: Because
0: and dear,
1: just a pride.
0: Okay.
1: Pride is say who school. Imagine say, war class, war from two, years two.
0: Munya
1: school prefects. girls prefer your girlfriend. Maybe we are dancer was school what you think. Imagine. She said a band break down now two chimwa. But said number four no a man.
0: Wow.
1: That is how most of us all know now for the most of us feel proud. Shall we make your go and check? School prefects. That's my girlfriend. That pride alone.
0: Okay.
1: But so Kufiana butterflies. Namutu. Nadia D.
0: Adetia, now just a motivated guys, young ladies, maybe mom who goes school.
1: Yes.
0: Because Obeka got to the girlfriend, the boyfriend.
1: Friend, yes.
0: Into the school. Obey school crowd. Pe.
1: Yes. Into dressing. Into no. When we saw girlfriend was school or boy was school.
0: Obey so obey any who dirty.
1: Yes. Into a bar or dressy. Share. What to not tire so fine.
0: Wow.
1: Making school uniform. No, say change it to me a triangle.
0: Aye.
1: Yeah. Hey. Now me Monday no. Minya butre and I said Tanya Najor Minya butre as he said.
0: Lines in the
1: line the pier. You know, a man didn't have a bumichi barry as I'm bored. Nayaman forfeit. That is
0: the worst classroom, so ni my dear Kakrano.
1: Ye running and go home. Wouldn't my nigga can't get away a bema. Ye money in the homework, bro.
0: Wow.
1: In Genuna, I don't know where you understand me, man, baby, I'm my lazy.
0: Oh, my money, my dear. No,
1: catch her. The bones are a money trying to wish ya. But could be one unya or pay or be a pill. And so not anything to one say or not in homework bar treatment or no, no, a different from Munina, my dear.
0: Okay,
1: when you have to say, and son, ye
0: tell me romantic thing back one would offer be your mawa that time. And so when you revida, and so when you pa revida,
1: that is
0: very romantic,
1: very, very romantic.
0: Yeah.
1: That was very, very, very romantic.
0: Oh, tone of crisis.
1: Yes.
0: Africa, where only tone? The tone of crisis.
1: It was one of the days, because now, me receive a gift from any lady. Like, you say, you know, or buy mommy gift to that. You know, I can remember very, very well. Now, Valentine's Day.
0: Wow.
1: No, Otosh, up to now, the shirt is still there.
0: Really?
1: Otosh.
0: But I said, they say, uncle.
1: Me a comic still. Surprisingly, we say auto shirt, you know, we name a size.
0: Okay.
1: Only as so mommy at that time.
0: Okay.
1: But trust me, I appreciated that shirt to the sense. I still keep it. I ne shirt, you know, and I mean background, no, me the paper meaning.
0: Wow.
1: Yes. And anytime
0: I mean, because okay, why it took you?
1: Anytime I mean shirt, you know, me kai sa ni pan. Even though we are no more, yes. But anytime you, one of the most number one symboler. Me keep it about that person. Me who pet my guy say this shirt is from this very lady.
0: Wow.
1: And that was the first time. That was the first Valentine. Because not the Valentine. And you did
0: it. Loud.
1: Yes, that was the first Valentine. But it's not like everybody want to experience that see, how it see. Feels. And me kaipa bring me card. That I'm not your more card be on me. Card be bimuna. I said flowers.
0: You are great.
1: Have you ever bought jingle bag?
0: And near Christmas day, when I bought Celine Dion.
1: Yeah, and be on the shirt.
0: I've been waiting for so
1: shirt.
0: Long.
1: Ah, the shirt is shame. On the shirt envelope, no cover, no wrap, on the fine. Valentine evening, na I did meet him in a minute. I also didn't be sure for net. Your meeting point, you feature the corner be.
0: But how do you communicate? Like,
1: very surprising.
0: Where they will say, like, we understand.
1: Surprisingly, won't we? Ubia de tia amongst and Nangofono, when your back was between her.
0: Okay.
1: It normally works that way because those days, you know. Ubia on the number four, no one.
0: No, no, no, no, no, bear my enough. I am face soon to say, Wobe Peggy on an open.
1: Oh, that you say you were trust friends, you were
0: okay.
1: Now, phobia, then the mouse, this is my body.
0: Made it to girl, no, sir, sir, between and on to me, bomb ref you.
1: Yeah, because I know your bar.
0: Okay.
1: Or your bar.
0: Okay.
1: Now, or no, a bar is a permassem.
0: Okay.
1: No, pay. Girl, not some dear.
0: Send me work it very well.
1: Easy.
0: Okay.
1: Let me get on those standards, my boy, grandma. So, okay. Who they would need?
0: Minim Bacho. The Bacho is a wish for me. Minim.
1: From a distance, my boy, grandma, now, unim sound now.
0: Distance, look at distance, I like.
1: A move,
0: how long?
1: Oh, Bessie Fiaco, roadside, no.
0: And a sewa.
1: A move.
0: Okay.
1: But me boy, is now, Otsi.
0: Bobby, my mook, I wish to crow.
1: So, you know it. You know it. Not me, boy. I'm over brilliant, but because I say, yeah, means of communication.
0: Okay.
1: ne we be seven akabode
0: akabode no ye de
1: akabode na nse obetwen town ma oti around no
0: mhm
1: obi twem twem ma
0: ati ase ye
1: kudu ndere josh no san sandwich nto nya hu first one second one
0: kese me kwetwen
1: o komo ne wi no me se o
0: me kwetwen
1: o kwetwen sa akona side no o kwetwen na ho to go kwa cha 20 minutes ebe wa busy with fear ya dia na he a chat you need to oba oh na my busy na me say communication ye wi
0: wow so beautiful
1: it was so beautiful it was so be- the time you was all between the bia otumi hunu chale ka chwe ni pase me here no na between na ba obi dia group bia bi o ma o wa say that you bia drink if free
0: oba say ebe na uti na fufuo ana uno ma me no papa moti
1: yes the baby beer create attention now. Until I want for you finish one of the Nina Bola. Unipa. Unipa.
0: Huh? Simple.
1: And yes, and it was so beautiful.
0: Okay.
1: And my donor, a me, oh, a man is an mutual communicating in a different language.
0: Okay.
1: It means I'm a boy for me.
0: Okay.
1: Yes, and I'm many on yet here. Who has what that kind of whistle?
0: Okay.
1: And they will corner, a man for quite the dinner off.
0: Okay.
1: Among being who and those close friends now.
0: Okay.
1: Or me who said this is our language.
0: Language.
1: Love language.
0: Love language.
1: And I'm the teasing.
0: Okay.
1: No, we say, oh, no, no,
0: okay,
1: yeah.
0: Now that means communication. The crown on so no, who to me only the divun come and say, me yes, yeah, means this.
1: Means this.
0: You see, oh, from a distance, the crown, oh, yes, I sign a pair when you, my dear,
1: yes,
0: party. There's a better mini party now, crown, if you move, I say, oh, be
1: a
0: who no,
1: easy cry, very, very easy because you need necassa.
0: Okay,
1: now, now, Miguel, say. Many certain or certain group of friends be a on person minyo mo nante.
0: Okay.
1: Nti no say ohunsa minyo mo eti ho a on kasa o.
0: Okay.
1: Otwem o de ni bi.
0: E be hwe o. Na o ye mashi.
1: Ko na bu say onu e den.
0: E kasa.
1: That is how love was. And to say na am for fake no na obe concern be bro be senu emojis na or throw din no.
0: Na gabe before awo ba no wona nfo ne dada you can't come and stop.
1: And not done. It means the validation is very, very low.
0: Very low.
1: It means trust. I'm a trust. I'm
0: okay.
1: Because people doesn't go through so much stress. Imagine say there's no phone, no internet.
0: At distance, no. Emu wa kwa
1: wau.
0: Odo ni inti emu wa.
1: Ben nanti ako. 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
0: udafu. Wow. What are the 106.3 FM?
1: Working alone, no. And my baby, I found my worry. Baby, did from that age, I don't worry for.
0: Wow.
1: And it's because of the sacrifice, no, cool, no, on 90 quantity, was run, or constant animal, you know, say, ah, by
0: the way. Because sacrifice, because.
1: Yes.
0: Or the new shame.
1: So to me, so no, let me build this relationship to a level. And who be sir, Opa, friend saying,
0: all this those time, bra- Nanaya to me cheating, will be to me cheating.
1: Oh, cheat, is it cheating?
0: And to me,
1: nature.
0: Okay.
1: And natural. It comes natural.
0: Okay.
1: But who's that say, at that time, you know, now, and you're common to cheat.
0: Okay, and you're common to cheat.
1: And then, no.
0: Now, I say, no, can I be difficult, say,
1: Yes, very difficult. Even though, nipa.
0: Yeah.
1: Yes, you have to at all times.
0: Yeah.
1: But at that time, you know, now, and you're common. Because, now the influence on relationship, you know, is very limited.
0: Okay.
1: But then, you know, social media, you know, I influence relationship. People are watching
0: fake things, lives.
1: Yes, on online.
0: Yeah.
1: They won't say, Abrabobi Krana, Nanka, on per se.
0: Internet, that is a trend.
1: Yes, a trend.
0: Yeah, so trend.
1: Yes.
0: Yeah. All right. Arista wedding come up out. Come away, minyanka ye wee. But I was semi collapse and so a bim. No more chill on my dis. I'm review. Pussy, they'll be that in the letter. Ababa to Hono. What the other 106.3 FM or do ahuma so? Your Y2K brim is answer. The program changing into NSHS on Yamea Duma on the 2nd of October. ewo La Palm Royal Beach. But what they are bra, won't quite 150 Ghana cedis. When they would drop for the 250 Ghana cedis. I think it's a woo. One brand number have a fan. It's ye cry wo ye di woo kwechi. She, if not for anything, just come and sit down. She dresses ne chemunu. 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
1: Hello.
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0: baby awuka se free.
1: Ofem justice ne kasafi Clagon.
0: Clagon justice, justice mpacho eni diemu uo vye zeng.
1: Pacho 53.
0: Ah, odem. Now, why did you get this? And then I could call so ho. Utro letter, utro love letter be pay. Pacho low radio no mami, low radio no cry.
1: 1980.
0: Okay. Low radio no mami, na minti wonka. Now where are they?
1: Utu mika wo school.
0: Utu mika wo school?
1: Yanko.
0: And I didn't see ye.
1: Hey, yeah, madam, people here. Yes,
0: sir. Me patoni mbibi, dum radio ni mame na mente won common yi why.
1: Yeah, madam, people here, yes, sir.
0: Okay.
1: Na, yoko 1005.
0: Wow.
1: Na, yoko fili kaya temi ya.
0: Mm-hmm.
1: Anti majo se no, this year di.
0: Mm.
1: Mpa nukai. Mm. Adam ne oho.
0: Mm.
1: Wow. We heard sports matters. Oh,
0: wow.
1: Bomb man, jabba kacha mami se. Me bomb mode John. 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
0: Mhm.
1: Abisa na moti ningra. But it's time much of the crowd. Some of the people who da da da da da da da da da. I mean, my sasso, I said, Chagdu.
0: Chagdu. Yeah.
1: Chagdu. You need to go to. Yes. That's a big move. I am for. Nah, but I mean, for our mommy.
0: Well, madam, no, tell you what, dear.
1: So, I'm telling you two facts. As a woman saw me a cook,
0: and only a champana.
1: And you, madam, a champana.
0: And madam, they break your virginity.
1: I'm telling you.
0: Or to me, break you.
1: Or that I was having a
0: feeling. And how was the feeling like? Ah, yes. Madam, no, what you say?
1: Oh,
0: wow. Wow.
1: Nah.
0: Mati, me that's the justice. Let me show us all for you. Hello?
2: Hello?
0: Yeah, me ma, kwa ba bo down home as Udini baby au kase free.
2: Oh, don't stop. Me di get me some kase free Madina.
0: Kase free Madina. Why, yen kasa yen ni mkomo? Oh, how many years?
2: What is it?
0: All right. Then na unhu why 2K days there for unya love letter be.
2: Mm,
0: me da na edit mami o, na
3: me
0: between. We are between na. Muna muni ya juma no ya mua.
2: Adi bosu.
0: Na chayo between na muni ya ni yanko.
2: Between na na. Lady no ye madam.
0: Okay.
2: Na ni papa ya inspector.
0: Okay.
2: That time no ze papa ni inspector like we peni we inspector say peni.
0: We peni pa na kwa so we peni.
2: Ena na ye like ye three bench.
0: Okay.
2: And I'm not buying no pillow, you know. So, barely, I'm not wearing class.
0: Okay.
2: I'm making a prepared.
0: Okay.
2: And I'm not leading no call international school.
0: Nagai no call site.
2: I say, uh-huh. No, I'm not buying no call site. I'm not buying no call site. And I'm buying no call lady, no, no, see your pillow, man, yeah, this man, and she, ah. But, you know, until you call a free
0: hole,
2: I'm buying a sweater.
0: Okay.
2: And I'm not buying no call, I'm in PSA.
0: Okay.
2: In see, men are not trying to cook your little book, see your homework. But you're right, dear, we are not my family book, and I'm a college, you know, I'm a parent.
0: Alright, I'm going to ask you, friend. I'm going to ask you. If I don't friend, I'm going to ask you to be a baline. So I say, hello?
3: Hello?
0: I'm going to ask you to be a baline.
3: No, I don't. So.
0: Would you be a baline? I'm going to say,
3: and the barman to a bone to Anguga a dinosaur.
0: Mm-hmm.
3: Let me 2 years. And a good few could I get into 2 1 hour. Let me dinner while I'm talking with me.
0: Hey, now crown, mammy, say, oh, coy.
3: And then you have some and a man as an elder. My dad wanted us at 3 times. I have some.
0: Wow.
3: And so, that time, and I'm not. Who said, see, person, or you're getting a number of us on the go down there?
0: Yeah.
3: Men again it na kura be 6 months ago na
0: me family
3: na in fact si sia done the entity the first day no then again na Canada
0: wow
3: but opema sama to the sense
0: so yeah
3: the
0: first
3: me na ba kupe
0: we ni ba kupe eh we ri no
3: oh yeah
0: you know break in and another break
3: yes you man
0: we na break you no
3: oh yeah.
0: Oh, akwa wo ye.
3: Enti amana kai me pa be si ene. Do you be off them? Enti no do ne die. Enti se first die no.
0: Oni di na chia no.
3: Mbata ze.
0: Chia no.
3: Oh, okay, efe na breju.
0: Okay.
3: O Canada.
0: All right.
3: Ene si no.
0: Okay.
3: Me
0: da se se ofre. Hello. Hello.
3: Hello.
0: Me ma akwa ba bo do ahoma so. Hello. Yo, Bemena. Udin is saying, and I'll cause a free here.
3: With the Steven.
0: Steven, cause a free here. Okay. Adam FM.
3: I don't know about
0: Hey, Jimmy, so why 2K jam? Yeah, but. Mammy, two lines. Yes, I'm not going to know more so they all boy.
4: I say the brightness of this day has given me the opportunity to write this letter.
0: Very good. All right. Oh, and I kind Sam. Hello. Hello.
5: Hello.
0: Memo akwaba bodo ahuma so.
5: Oh, don't so.
0: At Dom FM.
5: Why you keep jamo?
0: Na say be sia o ha na o say.
5: I'm a unity. I mean, I'm the combat and everyone.
0: Mida Suwahan at Arabe.
5: I'm a unity at 23.
0: Mida Suwahan. Mida Suwahan. Jordan, Pope B. Yanko.
5: Oh, Miss Nizu.
0: That's how you love that time.
5: Would you want to listen to the American?
0: Okay.
5: That's my birthday. Hello.
0: Hello, Mitiopa.
5: Hello. Hello.
0: Me ma akwa baba odo ahoma so.
5: Ma don so.
0: Udi ni baby a ukase free. Hello. Hello. Hello. Atolo radio ni mami olono.
6: Yo.
0: All right. Hello.
6: Hello.
0: Udi ni baby a ukase free.
6: Oh, unye be ma girlfriend tell
0: me. Girlfriend net is saying. Girlfriend why na jeju we chire wono? O kai
6: baby.
0: Ubi twin na nne wo na.
6: When you say read me letter or summary.
0: Ah! He didn't leak here. Yeah. How about you say? Hey, school, babe.
6: Let me put school or central reading.
0: Okay.
6: Okay,
0: the ramp.
6: This school is WTA.
0: Okay.
6: And medelete come lady.
0: Uh-huh.
6: That lady in trim my mate.
0: Ah.
6: Or did let the paper pen or the come my headmaster.
0: Okay.
6: Headmaster from office. I say, when I watch your lady visit say yam ya. One fan letter come my lady visit with daddy.
0: Mm-hmm.
6: The letter I'm the man no. And yet in some way in the show. Uh-huh. And the headmaster. Headmaster, let me see to people say, and I'm a dinner, I'm a
0: child. I'm a child, I'm a child.
6: And when I start to know most of the people,
0: okay.
6: You see, and my mind you pass on law, headmaster, minimum senority. And to me, make sure that I'm a child, it's to me now, come to.
0: Okay.
6: And to me, the man, I was a man, otherwise, and I'm a child, I'm sure the same thing.
0: Okay.
6: I must make sure the same thing.
0: Mm-hmm.
6: I've got sure hands not to compare. To say the same.
0: Mm-hmm.
6: No, and I be redo assembly.
0: Okay, now I agree
6: to you. But I'm going to read the letter.
0: I'm
6: going to read the letter. I'm going to read the letter. I'm going to read the letter. I'm going to read the letter.
0: Wow.
6: But, now, those days, I'm going to send it.
0: And she said,
6: but I'm going to foreign man, or not a foreign man, you know. And then, I'm going to read the letter.
0: Wow, ugu sudo.
6: Ego ubi a michiano.
0: Wow, wow.
6: Eyi ibi, eyi ibi.
0: Very fine.
6: Yeah. Engumna mubono. India na makazi. 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
0: Aye.
6: Engumna mubobo. 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
0: Hey, ma kuzu se o back pocket o. 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
6: But then me yani se then you know kona mi no mumugu and now we no get the baba put a fridge mu.
0: Oh, I'm in the film.
6: Yes, you move.
0: All right. Yes, you move. Yes, you move. Yes, you move. Yes, you move. Yes, you move. Yes, you move. Yes, you move. Yes, you move. Yes, you move. Yes, you move. Yes, you move. Yes, you move. Yes, you move. Yes, you move. Yes, you move. Yes, you move. Yes, you move. Yes, you move. Yes, you move. Yes, you move. Yes, you move. Yes, you move. Yes, you move. Yes, you move. Yes, you move. Yes, you move. Yes, you move. Yes, you move. Yes, you move. Yes, you move. Yes, you move. Yes, you move. Yes, you move. Yes, you move. Yes, you move. Yes, you move. Yes, you move. Yes, you move. Yes, you move. Yes, you move. Yes, you move. Yes, you move. Yes, you move. Yes, you move. Yes, you move. Yes, you move. Yes, you move. Yes, you move. Yes, you move. Yes, you move. Yes, you move. Yes, you move.

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1: I told me the Baba make Casafri go from.
0: All right, Adom FM.
1: Y2K jam.
0: Eh, I'm on fire, banana umma.
1: Why you get down? Until you see that Oyibia or Caribbean, I find you in the following day, look school or change the Charlie Fowler. And from there, they see a movie. And then the media mama down for us. On also, Mekoye or Gernona. Gernosa design is in a me.
0: There's a whole own pay. There's a girl who no pay.
2: Yes.
1: Aha. See, I don't know. I
0: don't know. I don't know. I don't know.
1: I'm going to go to the middle. Batman,
0: who ni how? Hello. 0302216562 and 0302216561
3: Aristo, those days in between, and say, Oba, him or ba, a normal. But you will be more Bema and or call bless ye. Beba, hello. Mama, I'm coming aboard. I'm coming so.
1: My daughter.
3: Udi ni baby, I'm okay. Free.
1: Baka hanga ni kase free tema.
3: Ah, do my FM.
2: Y2K
1: jam, yeah.
3: Me das woho. Me da da mi o misere o.
1: Oh, me se ya na me ne ba na mata yetu. So aso benya mo aso benya mo. Yeah. Yeah.
3: Samen jezi di ede wa modo bi fufro bebo. And this is Y2K days no.
1: I'm going to go to the Bible.

0: Nyame aduma on the 2nd of October some more because
1: when
0: that go here you get to debut with JB in your boy so don't put me the February boo you on the album
1: be nyahu ye ba mehwehwe the producer
0: yeah what the ma way I did the end of the month so don't put me the little boy JB
1: okay
0: I think they're not still like the opposite of your side yet
1: okay. What's that new new one see about our club or more? All right, so they're very shaman.
0: I'm you some more on because you know, didn't document the yarn, you do time the phone, what time or data.
1: If
0: you have a trash of about the trash party or hold.
1: Right.
0: What do you a bull landing, the next camp on, no more can dancing, but yeah, at least if you bull landing, the next camp on dancer, you are okay with you.
1: I'm it here.
0: Not in an example, one of
1: his dancers.
0: Papa, you try a son, a woman, be the car there. Now, we land the over term for Lenham and Yomono, Yamasemono, a son of our travel. Very good, Dore, no one, yeah, we
1: oh,
0: Cavalita,
1: my little area. My I mean, pick it two calls, and I mean, four calls in easy. Hello?
2: Hello?
1: I'm going to call you back home, so.
2: Would
1: you need baby, I'll call you free?
2: So, I'm going to call you.
1: All right. What's your brother saying? Kofinti, what's it saying?
2: Radio, no more corner, sir.
1: I'm going to call you radio, no mommy. I do my FM.
3: Y2K jam. Yeah, ba.
1: Jimmy, so I do my fam.
2: Why to take job?
1: Didn't come out your love letter, pay.
2: Hey, love letter, man. Love you now. Between us, me, man.
1: And between us, we move us. More line up that day, na. Yeah, me who?
2: And yes, I'm good. I'm not the one who's the media. Get no phone, so me, it will pull me on.
1: Ah, wouldn't I have a two man number down for no?
2: That time, no, yes, the home village, not like a friend, young boy.
1: Okay.
2: Anna, I call your mamma again if he said, Menconco friend, and bra. Baby, I did corners, nothing, so he turns to that channel. I want to know what she might get us at the answer. On also, he said, we'll be turned sooner across our banana. A bad thing. And again, I met it to Honor and Comonco in our crowd, when. Ana oja kwa vi na wale na misumu na wala ha. 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
1: Ha. 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
1: Yes, after was the mo continue di mo.
2: Na, minim seni ya ye ya, madam fi, ekwa te se, mene gena ye di ibi se.
3: Okay.
2: That is me no me ho.
1: Wan kan chiro bi ada.
2: Man kan chiro bi ho, na minim.
1: Bi a girl no.
2: Man kata umanu o tsuro.
1: Hello.
3: Oh,
1: Eddie.
3: Ah, you be with you now.
1: Eddie, dear. Yes, to a love letter, Nibi.
3: Oh, me no na me kuskuru me chese ne fe. Na your headmaster ne ba.
1: When you su
3: na me needless ne se di me chese fe na headmaster ne permasem.
1: Okay.
3: Into oh ne ba again me ne na ma ayo
1: okay. Okay.
3: You be a me call headmaster ni fi na ife kusian di na. Me kwa gye no so tata me ho a oje first no sadi we no se oba kwa e bamwa
1: Last caller. Hello.
4: Hello, Antibella.
1: Yes, dear. We didn't maybe our Casefi.
4: We didn't
1: say that our friend who voice said I am a boy, them so don't you broke your heart.
4: Yes,
1: Manka. But I don't see you didn't the same view.
4: But you're questioning Casafikophobia.
1: Questioning Casafikophobia. Why 2K jam? I don't my friend Moba.
4: I do my family, I'm a laugh.
1: Medassi.
4: Arrow.
1: Arrow, Bobby Nancy.
4: As I said, Mimi, I'll be sure I'm already. And I'll be in Sue Yaman. But now, Mimi, there's our Yaman. Mimi, there's a Mikoya, needn't to send you there. Or call Honoma, or call freely. With new round Honoma, drag, and live up by any name I knew on them now when you did where they are good. But na mimi dia no oye ma mi ku de ten se mi me pa window asa na me raga no asa se again e papa izua na joa no de se kan abet na no na no oh e ti se me me ra on ma e ti se me pa window na ma ko tun yuma asa na gele be ho se yes baba
1: wo tun yum anyo me.
4: Oh, I don't know about seeing me like me and soon you must never be able to say it.
1: It's a new man and out.
4: That's the better idea.
1: Oh, Mammy Lime, you know,
4: Pierre, yeah, it's really there. We didn't have you move, but as I said, that I'm not done with the FBB.
1: Okay.
4: Hey, it's in a missing almost an aggregate. I around my friends of the party, Mohan Ma, when you near Kosovo inside of.
1: Hey, Namo Yanoma.
4: Hey,
1: wow.
4: And a group of women are made to send me a church or letter.
1: Let her know who we are then, I'll tell you.
4: Hey, I'm in the course school.
1: Let her know conclusion here then, who we are.
4: Conclusion, let me say. May throw, they are meant to mean country again, or may throw a letter.
1: Okay.
4: Let me the common over school. And the one day, Anna, they are made a common over school, and I'm watching. I was too honest. And the channel, the letter, no question, and the ground.
1: Hey, you
4: know, kind of. And I mean, so little letter, my truck, and you know,
1: okay.
4: Or letter, no.
1: And
4: I'm working for the Oana, as I mean, I say.
1: Wow. Those are letter branches, we more suspension. All right. Meda as yourself, Yamin Shirao. Meda me call us in Yina, say Adam 106.3 FM. Odo Ahuma, so yay! Memory si penny. Emuye, Aristo.
5: Hello.
1: Enkwamone ye dance, na de science. Adekura achiye. But ye be ye part 2, Yami Adama next week. Enye part 2, kwa ye say, ye part 3, ni on, nzi part 4. Ye jine mubusumi nyinyina ye njeja ye wu konkomone doso
5: I took ye ba
6: ye ba
1: ye ba ye ba ba na wane wane na ye ba
6: oh meze menye
1: na ufra wex nomba sene kojamina
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6: ebe kakai
1: ebe kai memrung nyame bia nyame bia
6: ebe consider
1: na mo ye uhu Harrison, any of them come on here? Show Y2K days, no how romantic or do the tea. Any, I could be for say, say, say, oh, about nakedness, poyenting, or the no crack, come on. e ti se we di nipo ewi
6: yes
1: ana se mo sakra no di ne chi ama obi e ti se ejuma na si e no kwa uyo oke ya meka no se gu bo so
6: ma me ma se mi e to me trade fair
1: yeah trade fair
6: that trade fair ye bibia event a cost of power
1: e ka event e trade fair
6: nti one time na e wo trade fair na e ni obasa chale na sana mi sana ma e late open bibia menko
1: sure
6: na dia pusu mi jako bi pikin mi
1: o riao
6: so she pocket me last money me take me one of me say masa ene o se mi pa o me say wo ene gidi gidi gidi gidi mi ji mi sika na mi ji mi sika wi
1: no ba ne ko
6: ba no say yen na say group na ko ne yen ma ba na be teasing tell ba wo ma ya pick you
1: Jonaxin or Serwano Sasarisa, and I must say, I'm Emmanuel Pepra. I'm watching you live in Ablekuma inside my room. You are whetting my appetite and memories tonight. I remember in 2001 when I sang Deba at an entertainment something, and that was when I fall in love.
6: Wow.
1: I don't know whether I found in love or not falling in love.
6: Yeah.
1: So see, that was when I laughed. Okay. Kofi King, or say, good evening, Madam Bella. I'm Kofi King, watching you live from Tema Community 9. So I'm coming away. Obi da nim pe muno emani memu.
6: Wouldn't
1: him say? And I want funny BP Edokra.
6: Obey
1: okay because these memories. Ebi wo or the best we be a pain, but then a memory ha. Oka anya wushi impo now. Yum, but you know, Ebeka. Next week, Namia and Rebecca broken heart. I said,
6: yeah,
1: Why took it this broken heart? Let us say,
6: hey, Papa,
1: why took it this? You know,
6: hey, Papa,
1: because how do you apologize? Because they didn't know initially, so you only would die, and you know, my hope you,
6: hey,
1: so where do you meet?
6: You who say a bad son is a move breaking up a beer. Obi na kokan sem bi nso those days no select you
1: say no cre
6: ba
1: ko sia no ni girl bi
6: nti no mo se ya ba oso bi a be mu sia no mo ko sia o hwa no akachiro ai ma te se so wa girl bi den den den o nya no cre e no cre nya no cre e no cre
1: mini wejai
6: mini wejai o ku e sure o mini wejai e bi kura bo na obo aba bi a oso wa hwe
1: yeah
6: za da no ana joko fi a wona
1: yeah
6: ra na wo no am ne da na wa sa nya broken heart
1: eh Usum yes na usum.
6: Da hona what you
1: Pasadi chin tem.
6: Pasadi chicken no buku bisane say. E die bain isi. So I didn't cheda. You don't say that broke out there, yeah, and then they'll be your movie be a shema or that relax.
1: You broke your heart with just the tip of the iceberg. Yeah, the homie is okay.
6: Next week, when you're ready.
1: When you're ready. Yeah, but show a woman when you're broke your heart. Why took a breno?
6: Yeah, mama for that one.
1: Me, I just say be a num. It be a club. Hey, good house, you go la.
6: Those days, those are the times.
1: Hey.
6: And then, oh, me said that, and then Abrabonya they say first.
1: Abrabonya de.
6: Oh.
1: Social media,
6: I grew growing in and you know, be as an ocean with them, Unqua. Am I isolated? Am I in socialism? You mean, Shia?
1: No, who, no,
6: those days, you know, you follow sound. But you are no beatis, so say, but this is a view on what the F.
1: Boom,
6: no, outside the hall. Next, you call hunting.
1: Wow.
6: I prefer boys, bear.
1: You come back.
6: You come back and hunting.
1: God,
6: and I'm going. Oh, baby, baby, who need beer? I want to be on my place for no. Or not on free you. No, it is a month for. Wow, but for a ban or ban,
1: but
6: snowball, no, best snow, sir. Or no, I want to be for a bar and send a pet. There's a wolf, no ban, a snowball, or best snow, you call anything, no, or a kite. Oh, that no quite go for again, who's again, guys. What are you doing? Charlie.
1: See, I'm going to tell you, sorry, so. Who break your virginity at what age?
6: You see, this story. Breaking my virginity at the time, everybody think I wasn't virgin.
1: everybody thinks.
6: Yeah, Obia for say like many virgin. Nobody okay. trusts say. Even that virgin. Very late dinner, we breaking virginity. You know, after the sex, me can tell you say you are the first woman I mean have a real sexual intercourse concerning a trend in
1: real.
6: Because now you're about to say kissing, hugging, any day you be. Yeah, but no, now you can't say sex, but
1: no.
6: The first time I had sex, you're about to say real intercourse.
1: Yeah.
6: Yes. And I tell you, that day was one of the days I will never, never, never forget.
1: You were ready for it.
6: I was ready because now everybody thinks, say, yeah, like who's a do thing? Who are you?
1: Yeah,
6: who big up for
1: this one? Shikakra,
6: who say, yeah, but that time now, upon all my you-ness and my until that day, because I say, me done, I see. And one thing I like about that, my lifestyle.
1: Yeah.
6: I studied that thing. Me done, I said, thank you for giving me that kind of beautiful experience. But you are my first person. Also, let me see. Oh.
1: But not only the first time.
6: On the first time.
1: Okay.
6: But me not
1: the
6: on Jimmy, didn't
1: kind of. Mammy, my papa could be from mammy name from Fale Wansana, Yakoye, closing the Uniso. 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
1: hello,
0: ye did you make the engine a baby, ye? They say no, then I'll catch it for then I'll di jaumo, till pa, come in 1 minute, pe.
1: Y2K, me pancho, utsie mia.
0: Adum FM.
1: Y2K, yeah,
0: boy, yeah,
1: ba. 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
0: Tommy Hilfiger.
1: Those days, you know, you know, I may trend, you know, and then, yeah, the ba. You prepare, you know, yeah, me ba. 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Yeah, ba, be di asaji, you know, you're ready.
0: A temutuku. Wow. Yeah, I can't receive. Who know him?
1: Obehumi. Ewo. 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
0: All right.
1: Kukumpe. Na wait a minute, Bella. 1 minute. Madam Fubia. We can hear any ye.
0: Okay.
1: Frederick.
0: Manengo.
1: Frederick. Me paotro.
0: Yeah.
1: Young boy. Pa. Frederick. Teku Ufuri.
0: Wow.
1: We can wait. Yes. Yeah. Kona nanum. What one? Siedo. Area who young boy or instrumentalist or a music man or bomb a band, but nyami ninim na
0: oh yeah
1: to know emmy ya but me nita ne mufia mafadi ya akwetun to me nti fiada et ne toa dekam ewo ajenkutoku
0: nti
1: wa ubuye instrumentalist a wa akra ubo band uye bands ma utunyum fred munya munimuno mumra ni yenkuja inu yen.
0: All right, KSTV men, to me and kind of message, but see no barracks, no any girl be trimpana. Woman, you know more barracks. No, to me, visit your mom, some coy homework, I'm after the message in it, but you're too obvious. Dodo.
1: I will be a who say, BBL Koso.
0: Now, Aristo or Bob Band, now, men are men, man, a quino, men, man, a band, me, Bonya Moha, says, I say, want to know more. It be so rough.
1: Life.
0: It be so rough. Man, Mike, forget you. And your joke, forget it. No, to you, man, or the assa. On no, to Nankasano. On Rabbis at once, I cry, Hano. On Rabbis and Assa. Aye, the sentiment there, no bandano. Oh, my dear, Pawian, about my dear friend, no.
1: 2462 2462 2462 2462 2462 2462 2462 2462 2462 2462 2462 2462 2462 2462 2462 2462 2462 2462 2462 2462 2462 2462 2462 2462 2462 2462 2462 2462 2462 2462 2462 2462 2462 2462 2462 2462 2462 2462 2462 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2462 2462 2462 2462 2462 2462 2
0: obi biara o tune in etie adom 106.3 FM medamu nyina ase mede ntia kese pa kwa me maami akuma mama zimbi AMZ ba kwa mama mechia onyame nshira o nonya wo kese me amidi jumedi ewu chia me eh mi 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on sharing the message because obi enya akwenye ntie ye into by YouTube Adom FM 106.3 FM odo ahoma so share link and like a comment share ne nkodu wada wa hana kudu girlfriend honusu mini se onene 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broken heart Y2K days, any ye be di won komo. Ye bisa say that time when you broken heart, how do you deal with it? When your phone or friend say, babe, I'm sorry, forgive me. Now we swim emojis, be near the other. Now where do you know? How do you do it? The scientist, you know, tune in always. And I don't want when you mistake. It's answer. I don't about so me din. Aye, Bella the all rounder. And I think so. And memory nara chair lady. Because I dear chairman for you now. Chair lady, papa. Me da money na se. Alexander Kweku Kwashi. Me do for papa. You know the love is deep, right? I love you, mama. Namishramo. Nanyamukesi. Bye bye.